0: Channel 955, if you are a country fan like me, it's Bianca hanging out with you right now. Luke Combs just announced a tour today. He's going to be at Ford Field April 17th, and he's not really going to that many stops. So I'm really happy and surprised that Detroit is one of them. Tickets are going on sale next week.
1: 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Are you going to call me like you said you would? 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

Listen, you're probably driving around right now. Your gas is getting low, but don't worry, because today Circle K is offering 40 cents off per gallon on gas today only. 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
1: Listen, tomorrow is like the Super Bowl for Mojo in the Morning, okay? Because it is Mojo Summer of Cars, Cash, and Gas, our huge giveaway tomorrow. 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We're going to be out in Garden City. And I'm giving you one chance to get qualified. You're going to have a chance right after this.

What is up? It's Bianca on Channel the Hot 5.5. So we're doing this thing on Mojo in the Morning next week where we are going to be reading all of our hate comments. But I'm going to give you a little exclusive VIP sneak peek, and I'm going to read you a couple of mine in just two songs. So in like 5 to 10 minutes, don't go anywhere. I'm not going to lie. Some of these are kind of funny. Some of them are a little true, too. I know.

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Channel 955, it's Bianca. If you missed my Sheets grand opening yesterday and you missed Bat Sheets Becky, you missed a great time, but I'm going to catch you up right now. Listen to her. She was going crazy yesterday.

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Hey, whoever this guy is from Oakland County that won $1 million lottery ticket after he won on a scratch off, let me find who you are. Can you please give a donation to me?

0: 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More vivid and worse, what I feel I deserve. Yeah, cause I feel way too fabulous.
1: 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All right, we're done.

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This is your very, very, very last chance to be qualified for Mojo Summer of Cars Cash and Gas. 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
2: 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We're so close. It's Angelina on the new hit list. Let's kick it off from my Swifties. Taylor Swift, I knew it. I knew you.

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1: 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I'm Angelina. The new hit list. This song just perfectly describes how chaotic having a crush could be. Olivia Rodrigo, stupid song.

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1: Yeah, Petal from Ariana Grande got that album in heavy rotation. 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It's a contender for sure, but Olivia Rodrigo's still holding it down for me. Right now,

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2: I'm Angelina. 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I'll be back tomorrow night, same place, same time, right here on the new hit list. It's been so real. 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

Detroit, it's Nitsanya on Channel 955. I'm going to be hanging out with you for the next few hours. Ladies, I have to let you know really quick. The Hooters CEO confirmed they're opening locations with male waiters. 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

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Listen, I don't know if you've seen the videos trending all over social media of Somber, but apparently, it's not even apparently actually, he ran into the ocean after his set in Copenhagen, and then he started giving people wet hugs. 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

Seahawks recently. I thought he was still in jail personally, and then I read the news, and he was signed to a one-year contract with the Seattle Seahawks. His case is still pending, but to go from jail to another NFL team in a matter of

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1: I used to think about immature things. 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

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Zodiac sign, it must be a Gemini moon, cause we about to go half. 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

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Miss Kehlani brought her Kehlani World Tour to the Michigan Lottery Amphitheater today in Sterling Heights. 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

Friday's Mojo in the Morning. 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

Yo, if my boss Tony is listening, let's get French Montana to Jingle Ball 2026 so I can invite my ex so then I can sing this song to her. It's Ever Since You Left Me on Channel 9.

It's been a ride. I guess I had to go to that place to get to this one. Now some of you might still be in that place if you're trying to get out.

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3: All right, it is Mojo in the Morning show. Where are my DoorDashers at? We got any listening to the show? So yesterday was kind of an insane day. I had so much going on, and I had a meeting after the show, and I was trying to figure out, like, what I was going to do to get something to eat because I had not eaten since my, you know, egg bites, basically, here in the studio that I do every single morning. And so I was trying to figure out, okay, where could I stop fast, pick something up before I was going to go and be in this meeting? And then I thought, I can't even think of anything. So then I thought, oh, you know what I got an idea to do? Smarty guy here. I'm going to DoorDash something for lunch and eat it in my car just before the actual meeting.
4: Okay.
3: So I figured I'd park up next to where I was going, and I would wait for the DoorDash person to pull up because I could see them pulling up at the time. And I'd say, hey, that's me. You know, here I'm Tom. I'm showing my DoorDash and eat it. Well, what ended up happening was it took forever for them to come. And the meeting time fast arrived. So I said, I cannot be late for this because it would look really bad to be late. So I went in to the business that I put down for the address of this DoorDash, sat there in the meeting, and I had a total, I don't know if you guys remember this reference at all, but I had a total Fast Times at Richmond High moment. I don't know if you ever saw that show. In the show, Sean Penn was a high school student, and Mr. Spicoli was the teacher.
4: Yeah.
3: And he had a pizza delivered to the classroom door.
4: Yes.
3: You remember that at all?
4: No, I'm just playing.
3: You don't remember that at all? Mr. Spicoli was like, "What? Who is this here right now?" He was all upset. Hold on one second. Hold on. This is Mr. Spicoli here. Hold on. The guy. Where's the thing at? Hold on. Oh, I don't have it. I don't have the audio.
4: I got it.
3: You got the audio?
4: Yeah, I'm watching it on YouTube.
3: Oh, you're watching it on YouTube? I had this whole moment, and the moment was all of a sudden we're in the meeting, and you see a guy walk in with the big red bag, and it's like this 20-something-year-old dude, and he's like comes up, and they knock on the door, and they go, I'm here for Tom. I'm here to deliver that. That's it right there. Caveat. That's exactly it right there. So I had the delivery happening right at them.
5: Pizza guy. What'd you get?
3: Oh, I got Beyond Juice.
6: There you go.
7: For the double cheese and sausage.
8: Right here, dude.
4: Teacher can't believe it.
3: There you go. A pizza delivered right to the class. So it got me thinking of this happening to me in this moment. And they were very cool about the whole deal. I felt bad. I was eating a gluten-free wrap with a Total Energy.
4: Okay,
3: so I had the juice, too. And it got me thinking of, I wonder if school teachers have this happening in class, too, now.
9: Probably. Where,
3: with DoorDash being as... Or Uber Eats or
9: like
3: what is it, Grubhub?
9: If a mom forgets to pack a lunch,
3: yeah,
9: she's sending something.
3: Like you have all of a sudden now you're delivering food basically to classrooms.
4: No,
10: I think a lot of schools now said no
4: yeah,
10: more to
4: I
10: that.
4: See that.
10: It's like, you know,
3: what about businesses
10: coming into the school?
3: Has anybody ever had a DoorDash delivered to them in a meeting like this?
10: I do it sometimes if I'm getting my hair done at One Society.
3: You do?
10: And I'm like so starving. And I'll always ask Kelly, are you cool if I just DoorDash something here? Because I know I'm going to be here for a few hours.
9: I'll get you something.
10: And so, I'll DoorDash like Chipotle or something to the hair salon.
3: Do they, would they walk up to the reception desk and go,
10: yep,
3: looking for Shannon?
10: Yep, and Bridget's like, she's right there.
9: This
10: right there.
9: Just happened to me at the radio station because I always get stuff DoorDash here. And I see Brandon walking around with it through all the salespeople like, whose is this? Whose is this? And then Jemay tells me that they almost ate it themselves because they didn't know who it was. I'm like, it's mine.
3: My favorite is when security will bring it in and they'll like
4: pops the window.
3: You know that he wants
10: a
3: French fry.
10: Here.
3: Out of what's going on? It's Mojo in the Morning. Hello.
11: Hello.
3: Hi, who is this?
11: This is Lisa.
3: What's up, Lisa? How are you doing?
10: Hi, Lisa.
4: Good morning.
11: I'm good.
3: Yeah. You ever DoorDash to work?
11: Yes, like every night.
3: Do you really?

0: Hey,
1: What do you do?
2: I'm a nurse. I'm a nurse.
0: How do they get to you in the hospital, though?
2: You know what? I used to work in the prison, so this is a lot better.
0: Wait a second. Could you DoorDash to a prison?
2: Yes.
0: Oh, my God. Yeah. That would be honestly, as a DoorDash driver,
1: that surprises me.
0: I'd be scared. Like, I don't know if I want to go through all that layers of security.
3: What if the inmate DoorDash?
0: Oh, could you imagine?
2: God, smart inmate. No. I was actually calling because it's Mr. Hand. Spicoli was
0: Mr. Hand.
2: Yes.
0: Mr. Hand. Do you remember? So you remember that. You remember that movie scene. That was the greatest.
2: I watch it
0: scene.
2: All the time.
0: Dude, this is our time. If this is our, remember he said that? He goes, you're ordering a pizza on my time. Mr. Hand says it. And Spicoli says, dude, if you're here and I'm here, this is our time. Honestly a great movie. That might be one of my favorite scenes from a movie. What's going on, Mark? How you doing?
4: Hey, Mojo. Good morning.
0: Good morning.
4: The teacher's Mr. Hand.
1: Oh, my God. Everybody's trying.
0: I understand.
3: I got to watch this movie.
0: Have you questioned?
4: Hey, you know, yeah. The best part of that movie is the pool scene.
0: Oh, yeah.
4: And then where they wreck that Trans Am. My dad is a TV repairman. He's got the best set of tools. So I can fix it. I love that movie.
1: I gotta watch this movie.
0: The pool scene is every teenage boy's first masturbation scene.
4: Oh, my God.
3: Really?
0: Yeah, you watch that one and you're hanging out with yourself, with Mr. Hand.
3: Come on, right here.
0: What's going on, Jay? How you doing? Enough about the Spicoli
5: thing. You were talking about, like, you were wondering if teachers have to deal with this.
0: Yes.
5: At the high school that I go to, we're not allowed to DoorDash or Grubhub anything.
1: Yeah, that's
5: to
1: really
5: the school.
1: Smart.
3: Were you allowed to at one point and they shut it down or just never?
5: No, never.
0: Mm. That's wild. They have a rule at Notre Dame Prep High School, and the rule is called the Nico Clem Rule. Mm. Nico Clem ordered so much DoorDash there that they actually said no more DoorDash because of Nico and his ordering process.
3: See, I can understand, though, background checks.
1: For
3: you
1: sure.
3: Don't know who's walking for around. Sure.
0: What's going on, Caitlin? You're a DoorDasher.
6: Yeah, and I have a delivery for a pizza to the one of the Detroit police stations, and they didn't even know who ordered it.
0: Oh, then I would need it.
1: Yeah, that goes right.
6: It was such a random. Yeah. It was so random. I was scared because I'm like, just a delivery, okay? I don't know.
0: That's somebody sent in a message. I don't know. Is that a good message or a bad message? I'd be worried about that. What's up, Yogi?
7: Hey, how you doing, Mojo?
0: Good, buddy. What's going on?
7: This is Yogi from Toledo's Best Cleaning.
0: Yogi from Toledo's Best Cleaning.
7: Yeah, I was cleaning an office building. And this delivery driver came up to the office and he was like, hey, did you guys deliver food? And I was like, no, it was 10:30 at night. They accidentally delivered food to work, but they were at home.
8: Oh, that's the worst.
0: I've done that to the old radio studios. I had it set at the old studio in Farmington and I had to like say to the guy, I'll give you extra cash money if you'll just bring it all the way over here. Mm.
3: Did you eat it, Yogi?
7: No. He found out, he called, and he found out that the person was at home.
0: Mm.
7: So then he had to go drive over there. Ooh. It was just very awkward because it was 10:30 at night.
1: Sure.
7: Nobody's supposed to be in that building. You need to use a code to get in. So it was like kind of like, I was like, what is going on?
0: Yeah, that's funny. Thanks, Yogi, for calling. What's up, Val? Hi.
9: Hey, how you guys doing today?
1: Good morning, Val.
9: First time, long time.
3: Hey, Val, on the phone.
9: So, yeah, I was just sharing that I am a DoorDash driver myself, and 90% of the people do not leave clear instructions when delivering to businesses. I had to deliver to a salon suite once, and I have never been in a building like that, don't know the procedures and whatnot. Got to the door,
0: new
9: and
0: society?
9: I walked in.
1: That's not a salon suite. That's just a salon. Do you know what a salon suite is?
0: No, what is a salon?
1: So I go to one for like my eyebrow girl Pashka is in one, and it's a building, and everybody has their own, basically, like, suite, their own room for their business. So there might be, like, a hairstylist, a facialist, a nail person, a massage person.
0: All right, what were they ordering, Val, you remember?
9: I believe it was tropical smoothie.
3: Ooh, now we're talking.
1: Hopefully no turbinado.
0: There's more sugar in one of those drinks than there is.
1: Sure is.
3: Give it to me.
0: In the entire sugar cane fields of Jamaica. I don't know.
3: So random.
0: What's going on, Sarah? How you doing?
10: Good. Good morning. How are you guys?
0: Good.
3: We're great.
0: You had a student order DoorDash to your class?
10: Oh, it wasn't mine. It was another teacher, and he thought he would be so slick, and he would have it sent to the teacher to get around, like, the office policy of not, you know, having DoorDash to a student. And he thought he would, like, intercept it because he knew someone who worked in the office and did those deliveries for the office, but he wasn't fast enough. Yeah. And the teacher got it, and he thought, oh, cool, someone sent me a sandwich, and he just ate it.
0: You know, that's where I say to the teacher, you know, it's like that, you drive, I buy.
1: Yeah, I'll give you $5 if you just go get my order.
0: Or no, I would say, I'll order you food if you let me get food.
1: Yeah, for sure.
0: Ron is a coach. You had it delivered to your game?
11: Yellow. My ex-fiance, she was very pregnant, and she, like, used the Crave Chick-fil-A Frosted Sundaes. And, the Frosted Lemonades is, like, ice cream and lemonade mix or whatever.
0: Yeah.
11: So, like, I'm the defensive coordinator at West Bloomfield High School, and during the offensive possession, I snuck in DoorDash real quick Chick-fil-A to the field. She was, like, throwing one of those pregnancy temper tantrums, like, my son's mother, when she was pregnant, she was, like, crazy. She would, like, throw stuff. It was wild.
0: That's wild.
11: I was like, I got to fix the situation. So during the game, while offense was on the field, I, like, ordered DoorDash.
0: Oh, I like it. Yeah.
1: Didn't somebody do that at a Pistons game?
0: Right.
1: Wasn't there a DoorDasher that, yes, I remember reporting this story. Tried to get down on
3: the court.
1: Yes, to deliver. I know I'm not making that up. I remember doing that. Yeah.
0: Ron, did you coach there when you guys won the state championship with Ron Bellamy as the coach?
11: No, I wasn't there then. I coached collegially for a long time, and I was coaching out at BYU, and I had a family situation. So then I moved back home, and then I started, like, I coached at Belleville for Bryce Underwood's, like, 3 years. And stuff.
0: That's incredible, man.
11: I've been at West Bloomfield the past 2 years. It's been a great,
0: go Lakers.
11: It's been a great situation.
0: My neighborhood team. I appreciate you, man, for calling. Kendall, last one on this one. Kendall had to deliver to the correctional facility. We were talking about that. What was it like, Kendall?
12: So I pulled up, and it was so weird because I could see, like, all the inmates on the inside, but all they had me do was just drop off the delivery at the front door, take a picture, and that was it. But the weird part was that as soon as I put it down, there was an officer that came up, and he's like, can I help you? I was like, I'm just dropping off this order. It's for so-and-so. He's like, oh, never mind. I'll take care of it.
3: He ate that.
0: Man.
3: Immediately.
12: Hurried up and got out of there so fast. It was so freaky.
0: All of a sudden, you see those gate sounds, like, where they open up. You know how you always see that, like, in movies?
3: Yeah.
0: The guy leaves prison, and then there goes the gate.
3: That Shawshank.
0: All right. Thank you for the call.
13: Yep. It's early. Not even 6 a.m. yet. Wake up. This is the Mojo in the Morning warm-up show.
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13: It's Mojo in the Morning's Motor City Traffic.
15: Early commuters are moving pretty well through the area. Things are pretty quiet on the main roads and freeways. We do have construction, though. I-75, both directions at 696 with the left lane blocked here. You will slow on and off. Also, we do have construction as you travel on 94. Either direction, Greenfield to 275. Lane closures here will have you slow as well. I'm Heather Pasco with traffic.
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2: It's your home for War of the Roses on Mojo in the Morning.
4: Angela thinks that her husband is cheating. And what's the reasoning, Angela?
5: Well, he's been going to the casino a lot more than normal. We used to go a lot together, and now he's been going like twice a week.
4: And so you think that he's cheating at the casino? Is he going to gamble?
5: I mean, I assume he's going to gamble. He's been going with his coworkers like twice a week, but he comes home between like 9 and 10 every time he goes. But he says that they're taking up a whole new after work fun thing to do together. And so that's why he has been going more, he says.
6: Does he ever win?
5: Not often, though.
7: I mean, what? I don't see. I mean, yeah. I mean, twice a week is a lot, so for sure. But
4: is he cheating on you financially? Is that what you're saying? Or why do you think that there's a woman involved?
5: Well, because I found a hotel key card to the MGM in his wallet.
4: So, like, you found a hotel room key card.
5: Right. Yeah. So, it's like, why would he need a hotel room if he's coming home the same night? Mm-hmm. What is the key card for?
6: Has he ever stayed out and not come home, or he's always come home?
5: He's always come home.
7: So, did you ask him?
5: I did, and he said that it was his friend's key card, but something in my gut just tells me that that's not right.
8: Do you have access to his bank accounts or anything? Like, can you see if you are charged for a hotel room?
5: I don't. I haven't looked at that, so... Yeah, so I don't know.
4: Do they at our casinos here in town in Detroit? Do they give sometimes comp stuff like comp rooms and things like that? Yeah. The other thing too is just because he's got a hotel room key, does it necessarily mean he's going into the hotel room and?
7: Yeah, but I understand where she's coming from. So would throw me off big
4: really?
7: Time.
4: Really?
7: Yeah.
4: I would wonder too if he just picks up. Although he'd said it was his friend's, but. Like, you could pick up else's card.
7: And you throw it in the garbage.
8: Yeah.
4: Yeah.
7: Or you put it in your pocket. You know, you don't, like, put it in your wallet.
4: Are you guys having sex?
5: Yeah, no, we're still intimate and everything.
4: All right, we're going to call him up to see where he's going to send a dozen free roses. And we hope that he sends them to Angela and that this is just... misunderstanding with his key card. It's the War of the Roses. Mute your phone so he doesn't hear anything on the line.
5: Okay.

0: Hello.
1: Hi, is this Tim?
0: Yes.
1: Hi, Tim. How are you this morning?
0: I'm good. How are you?
1: I'm good. My name is Nicole, and I'm calling you from an online floral company. We're brand new. We're called rosesbloom.com. And I'm actually calling with an offer for some free flowers for you, Tim. Do you have a minute or so to answer some survey questions in exchange for a dozen long-stemmed red roses? Totally free to you. We're just trying to spread the word about our business. Okay. It'll be real quick, actually. It's just two questions. Have you purchased flowers in the last 6 months by chance, Tim?
0: No.
1: Okay. And do you plan on purchasing flowers in the next 6 months?
0: Possibly.
1: Okay. And that is actually all I needed from you. And as I thank you for participating in that rosesbloom.com survey, I'm now authorized to provide you with that dozen long-stemmed red roses. So a couple of things for you to know. They do go out today. And they can go out of state. So if you have family or friends out of state, we can do that. And I just need a first and a last name to start of who you would like these flowers sent to.
0: Okay. We'll go with Jonah.
1: Is the first name Jonah or Joan?
0: Jonah.
1: Jonah, like J-O-N-A-H?
0: Yep.
1: Okay. And what'd spell the last name again? Okay, and what is Jonah's phone number?
0: I have to look for it. Give me 1 second, please.
1: Okay.
0: All right. Okay, here it is. It's 248.
1: Yep. Okay. And what is Jonah's relation to you? I just have to fill out part of a profile, and that's one of the questions that is on here.
0: It's a close partner of mine. Close friend.
1: Okay. Tim, we do
0: like
1: something...
0: Like a girlfriend.
1: Okay. Oh, is Jonah a girl?
0: Yes.
1: Jonah's female. Okay, I'm so sorry.
0: Yeah,
1: I just assumed... I don't know any female Jonas. I only know male Jonas. Okay.
0: Oh, no, it's a female. It's a girl.
1: Okay. So we do something unique at rosesbloom.com, Tim. And instead of sending a paper card with the flowers, in this case, Jonah is going to get a text message. And she is going to be alerted that she has a flower delivery. And then part of that text is going to include a voice memo from you that I'm going to record with you here in just a second. So you're going to hear me count you down. You leave whatever message you want to leave, and when you stop talking, I'm going to stop the recording and come back on. Okay?
0: Okay. Yep.
1: All right. 3, 2, 1.
0: Hi, Jonah. Can't wait to see you again. And here is a little something for you until then. There you go.
1: Okay. Tim, I also have to let you know that this call is being recorded for quality and training purposes. Are you okay with that?
0: Yeah, that's fine.
1: Okay.
2: Tim, I'm going to jump on real quick just to complete this call and the transaction. And
0: okay.
2: I just need to let you know one last thing. While you have been on with us and you've been sending flowers off,
0: mm-hmm.
2: Your wife has been listening in, and Angela just heard you send flowers to another woman that you called a girlfriend.
0: Why would you do that?
2: Tim, this is the Mojo in the Morning Show, and Angela contacted us because she was worried that you were cheating on her, and she wanted to see where you would send the roses to, and you sent them to another woman that you called your girlfriend.
0: A friend. Friend.
2: Angela, do you know who Jonah is?
3: No, Tim, I don't know who Jonah is. I had a gut feeling, and I knew I was right. I'm sick to my stomach right now.
0: All right.
3: Eight years down the drain.
0: This is a weird way of doing it, this whole thing here.
3: Well, I had to know.
2: Tim,
0: I know.
2: How long have you been in it? How long have you been
0: I don't really feel comfortable talking about this with anybody but my wife, especially on the radio.
2: Okay, well, then I'm going to let you talk to her so that you can try to explain yourself, if you can try to explain yourself out of this one.
0: Okay, well, I want to say thanks, but...
2: All right, hang on 1 second.
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5: 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It's Mojo in the Morning's Motor City Traffic.
6: Early commuters are moving pretty well through the area. Things are pretty quiet on the main roads and freeways. We do have construction, though, I-75. Both directions at 696 with the left lane blocked here. You will slow on and off. Also, we do have construction as you travel on 94. Either direction, Greenfield to 275. Lane closures here will have you slow as well. I'm Heather Pasco with traffic.
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8: While you have been on with us and you've been sending flowers off, your wife has been listening in, and Angela just heard you send flowers to another woman that you called a girlfriend.
9: Why would you do that?
8: Tim, this is the Mojo in the Morning show, and Angela contacted us because she was worried that you were cheating on her, and she wanted to see where you would send the roses to, and you sent them to another woman that you called your girlfriend. Where are the roses? Crazy situation happened when we were doing this. I mean, aside from the fact that we thought at first, I thought at least first, Jonah was a guy. Like, I thought he was sending flowers to another dude, and I was like, oh, God, what's going on here? Then all of a sudden, you hear in the background what sounded like children.
10: Threw me off so bad.
8: After we had let them talk for a little bit, we put it on hold, the conference on hold. And then I had to ask that question to find out exactly who was with kids. Angela?
11: Hey, yeah,
10: hey. Do you guys have kids?
11: We do, yeah.
10: Was he with the kids?
11: I'm sorry, you said, was he with the kids?
8: Yeah.
10: Yeah.
8: We could hear the kids in the background. Was that you with is that you with them or him with them?
11: No, he's got them right now. Hopefully they weren't paying much attention to what he was saying.
8: Wow. How old are your kids?
11: 2 and 4.
8: Wow. Okay. All right. What kind of explanation did he give you?
11: I mean, he's not really giving me a good one. He's just getting defensive and making up excuses, and I just...
8: Yeah. Plus, it's probably not a good time to be...
11: I mean, he said the word. Y'all heard him say girlfriend.
10: Mm-hmm. Yeah.
8: And with your kids around, I don't think it's good to have that talk. I want you to hang here. I want you to stay strong, okay? And if there's anything that you need from us, let us know.
11: Okay. Thank you, guys.
8: Tim, are you with the kids right now?
9: Am I with the kids? Yeah.
8: Okay. Are the kids okay?
9: Yeah, the kids are fine. Why?
8: I'm just making sure. We didn't realize that you were with the kids until we could hear them in the background, and Angela just told us that you were.
9: Yeah, that's why it's really not a good time to talk about this kind of stuff. So, you know, it's, come on.
8: I understand. But you actually had no problem sending these things off and leaving a message on a card for a woman.
9: Mm-hmm. Yeah, but they're not in front of me when I was talking, so it's kind of...
8: Okay. All right. Hold on 1 second, okay?
9: Okay.
8: They were, Tim. Sorry to say this to you. They were with you because you could hear the background of what was going on, so... Obviously, while you're sending off the card and doing your recording, your children, they probably don't know what's going on. They're right. 2 and 4 years old, for goodness sakes. But still, they're there. So, all right, want to go grab some phones? Always got to go to Toya. I mean, Toya's got to give us a response on this War of the Roses. What's
12: hey,
8: up?
12: Good morning, my favorite people.
0: Good morning, Toya. Morning.
12: Hey, so I, two things I'm going to say. One is that we've seen so many War of the Roses where people, I don't know if y'all remember the one where the guy was cheating with the lady and took his daughter to the movies or something like
8: yep.
12: that. So I don't know if y'all remember that one, but
8: yep.
12: they, men, well, some men, let me correct myself, do this all the time. So don't be shocked. But then Mojo, I'm going to give you a little tip. When you come on, all you have to say is, hey, I have one more disclosure I want to go over with you and then go into it. Because when you get on the line, sometimes you're like, oh, there's one thing I want to say. That's all you got to say. So that way they think okay. it's part of the call. That's
8: yeah.
12: for free, too. Okay.
8: Well, thank you, Toya. Thanks. Toya is our radio consultant here.
13: Yeah.
12: I got y'all. Whatever y'all need. I love y'all. Y'all my favorite people.
14: We love you.
13: We love you, too.
10: You guys both said that so perfectly timed.
8: There you go. All right, let me go to Jacob. What's up, Jacob?
15: Hey, how's it going, Mojo? Long-time caller here.
8: Hey!
15: Yeah.
8: I don't know if it's a first time,
15: though. Hey, I got to say so about this War on the Roses, man. Not only is he cheating on his woman, he's also cheating his kids, man. It ain't right to be doing that to children.
8: Yeah. Yeah. Quick question for you on that. At what point when you heard him with us and the explanation part that you just heard just a second ago, and I don't know if you heard it or you were calling, but his explanation point was, that's the reason why I don't want to be doing this right now. But wait a second. Is that the reason you don't want to do this right now? Or is it because you got caught? You know what I mean?
15: He got caught. He's totally red-handed there.
8: Like he tried to play it off like we were bad for asking him, hey, were your kids there? I'm sorry, but you were the one with your kids there. And if we didn't point that out, you wouldn't say anything.
10: The bigger one. Maybe you shouldn't be doing it because you're married.
8: Well, that's true.
16: He don't sound like he cared, though. Like, I didn't hear any remorse in his voice either.
8: Honestly, I thought that he seemed remorseful. Or not but scared. I think he seemed scared.
16: Now he was like, well, I guess you know.
8: Really? No, I thought I took it differently. I thought that he was like, why are you doing like oh crap, I cannot believe that this is happening.
16: But not oh crap, like
8: it's the same
16: you're my wife and I want to save this marriage. Well, I shouldn't have done this crap.
8: Maybe like the oh crap when the lights are and sirens are blaring behind you and you know you got caught speeding. Like that's the oh crap you get, like, oh man. I knew I was speeding, I shouldn't get, you know. I don't know. Anito, what's up?
17: Hey, good morning, y'all.
8: Just
17: to the last caller's point, I agree with him. He's definitely cheating on his kids as much as he's cheating on his wife, kind of ruining that whole family dynamic. But also at the same time, a question for y'all. I feel like most of the War of the Roses you guys do, in my recent memory at least, there's not really kids involved. Is that, what would you guys say?
8: No, there's a lot of, actually, I would say majority there's children involved.
10: You sometimes just don't hear them.
8: Sometimes, well, sometimes we don't ask the or at least tell you the hey, do you have children at home?
17: Oh,
8: yeah.
17: Okay, I got you. But yeah, no, it was definitely unfortunate.
8: Did this make you feel something different though, knowing that you heard the kids?
17: Oh, 100%. Yeah, this felt a lot different than other I guess married situations, knowing that there were kids involved, especially so young, 2 and 4, like.
8: Yeah.
17: They just had them, right?
8: Right. I mean,
14: hopefully too young to realize what's going on.
8: Mm-hmm. Yeah. It's
17: no, 100%. And imagine going to school the next day and your teacher says, are you the kids of the dad who got busted on a...
16: Oh, no. Teacher can't do that. Teacher cannot do that.
8: The key card. Some listeners want to talk about the key card from the casino. What's going on, Courtney?
18: Did she say that room key was his friend's room key?
8: No, but we I think might have asked her the question of, do you think it could have been somebody else's? Like, could have been somebody that he went with? Because he did say that he goes with some friends.
10: He said that.
16: Yeah, I think he said it.
10: That was the excuse that he gave, was that it was a friend. And that's why I'm like, you would throw it away.
8: Yeah.
10: You wouldn't keep that. That's so weird.
8: Yeah. I don't know.
18: And then the person's name was like more of a man's name, and then he said my partner.
10: Right. But then he said girlfriend or made a reference to the fact that she was female. Yeah. And I was like, I truly have never heard of a female with the name Jonah. But that got me, too.
18: Maybe it's a man.
8: Yeah.
19: Covering stuff.
8: I don't know. I don't. Does it make it any different if it was a man?
10: Well, not as a different layer, but no.
8: Yeah. Katie, what's up, Katie? It's Mojo in the Morning.
20: Good morning. Clearly that key card has been used more than one time, or he was keeping it as a memorabilia kind of thing. It's his girlfriend. So they've been seeing each other more than just going to the casino.
8: Yeah. That's the wildest part. And you know what I keep thinking about is that guy that called a second ago and said, you know, the kids are going to say, you know, or the teacher's going to say, are you the kids from the War of the Roses? I actually wonder what the people that work at MGM Casino are going to say when they sit there and see a guy sitting across from them wondering if it was the guy from the War of the Roses. Mm-hmm. You know what I mean? Like,
20: For sure. Yeah. He's been doing this clearly for a very long time. And it just shows you a woman's gut is always right.
8: Yeah, and it's sad, too. It just makes me so heartbroken for her being a mom, too. What's going on, Stephanie? Hi, War of the Roses.
21: Hi, how are you?
8: Doing okay. What do you want to say, Steph?
21: So my mom and dad had a very tumultuous relationship. I'll preface this, but they're still together. They worked it out. I'm really glad that they did. But when I was younger, there was a lot of infidelity. And I remember being 5 years old, and I got explained later. I didn't remember right that moment what was going on, but my mom was sitting in my grandma's chair crying, and she was upset about my dad. But that is the first memory I have of it. I was 5 years old. So, like, these kids are 4 and 2. That 4-year-old may remember this later, that, like, dad had random people in the house, and mom's sad now. And they're not innocent. You know what I mean? Like, I got explained later what was going on as I was old enough to understand. So I pieced 2 and 2 together, but my first memory of my parents' issues in their marriage was my mom crying in the chair because she had found out my dad cheated on her.
8: Wow.
14: So sad.
8: That's and how old are you now, Stephanie? Yep.
21: I am 43 now.
8: It's 43 years old. It stays with you.
21: Yeah. It does. It wasn't the last time. So, I mean, obviously it leaves an impression on future relationships and stuff if it continues. So I hope that, like, either it works out and they get the help they need, or they go their separate ways and those kids remain okay.
8: Yeah. Thank you, Stephanie, for that. Thanks for sharing that. I hope it gives you a little therapy even just to tell us.
21: It does. It makes me feel better to know that I've, like, overcome it. I chose to be a survivor and not a victim as a child watching that broken marriage.
8: That's great. Thanks for calling. I appreciate you. Call us more often, please.
21: No problem.
8: All right.
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6: It's Mojo in the Morning's Motor City Traffic.
23: Early commuters are moving pretty well through the area. Things are pretty quiet on the main roads and freeways. We do have construction, though, I-75, both directions at 696 with the left lane blocked here. You will slow on and off. Also, we do have construction as you travel on 94, either direction, Greenfield to 275. Lane closures here will have you slow as well. I'm Heather Pasco with traffic.
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8: In the morning, today is a very special day. Happy birthday to Shannon's husband, Wes. Yeah. Celebrating a birthday today.
10: It's his birthday today. We were sitting on the porch last night. It was me and Luce and Wes. And I said to Wes, I was like, oh my God, I can't believe it's your birthday today. 46. You're turning 46, you old man. And he looked at Lucy and he was like, do you think I look 46? And she said, yeah, you do. And he was like, is it the gray hair? And she's like, yeah, he now thinks he is going to go to CVS and buy a box of Just for Men and dye his hair black, which is his natural color.
1: Oh, it is.
10: And he did that when we first started dating, and he looked like a clown. He looked so ridiculous. And so I said to him, please do not do that. There is nothing that screams, I'm old and want to look young, than a good-looking guy who has unnaturally very, very, very dark hair.
1: And Wes looks
10: like,
1: good.
10: And that's what I said. And I'm like, hair. I love your gray hair.
1: Mm-hmm. He's one of the few that can pull it off.
10: I really do. Do not do that.
8: Wow. I can I tell you something? There's certain people that can't ever do that.
10: Dye their hair?
8: George Clooney and Wes Whitlam.
10: Honestly, I love a silver fox.
8: He looks great. I'll tell you, I'll take that hair in any day. That's the greatest hair ever. Don't you think there's certain people that are gray that look good?
2: I just feel like I'm not a fan of the dye. It never looks natural.
10: Never.
2: Like I've rarely, if ever, have seen someone mix it in properly. It just looks bad. Like, it looks like you can clearly identify, like, sir, that's not your real
10: color. Let me find a photo. He did it when we first started dating. He did it to his hair because he had dark. Obviously, I made him a little gray. He had darker hair and like a beard and goatee and stuff. But then I remember seeing him one day. I was like, what the heck happened? He had dyed it.
2: It looked like, I don't know if y'all used to do this, but you used to go to, like, I think we used to get them from Payless. One of them shoe stores, Payless or a Foot Locker. But when you used to have the white Air Force Ones and it used to get dirty, it used to be like this white tube and the top used to have like sponge. You would like dot your shoes spongy and try to like do your best to mix it all
8: around. I need that right now.
2: But it would never blend properly.
8: Really?
2: I could never get it to blend properly.
8: So I have to tell you, it's funny. I have to tell you with going gray, here's the thing. There's two things as a guy. And women, too. Women do it all. Why is it that women can always dye their hair, but men can't dye their hair?
10: Because we are either skilled at it and can do it at home, or we let a professional do it.
2: Yeah. And I feel like they've been dyeing it for a lot longer.
1: Correct.
10: But the goal for women is to make it look natural. Mm-hmm. And I think guys are just like, I just want to look young.
1: To me, when it gets unnatural is the beard. Like, for some reason, the beard dyed, it never works out well for a man.
8: You know what's interesting? Well, you know what's interesting? I'm going to say this to you. That when a guy dyes his hair dark and his face is weathered like he's older.
2: Weathered!
8: He's got the weathered look a little bit. I see this sometimes, and I'll see guys doing it, and I'm like going, man, you know what I mean?
2: Face looks stressed.
8: Like the face.
10: Stressed.
8: Your hair, you look hair-wise like you are, you know, trying to be like you're 35, 40 years old.
10: Your face looks like you're 70.
8: Your face looks like your age, whatever your age
2: Great
8: is.
2: Great depression.
8: Yeah. Face. It's pretty wild, and you can't change it. Although I do like this look, and this is. Do you guys remember Dick Purton at all? Dick Purton. You ever know what he looked like?
2: And he in the hall, right?
8: Dick Purton was a gray-haired man, but had a black mustache.
10: It was a big bushy
8: Perkins. Remember
10: Huel
8: Perkins?
10: Bushy mustache.
1: He got a big mustache.
8: Huel Perkins had the greatest, like, you know.
10: By the way, Dick Purton. You keep talking about him in past tense. He's still very much alive.
8: No, but he's not on the air anymore. Oh, okay. He's 90, by the way. He's a 90-year-old man now.
10: He is 90.
8: Huel Perkins, he was a big TV guy in Detroit. Huel Perkins would always have like the really nice, like dark mustache, but he would have the silver hair. What's going on, Liz? What are your thoughts on Shannon's husband dyeing his hair?
3: I think that Wes should embrace his wisdom tinsel.
1: Wisdom tinsel.
10: I have never heard that, and that is great.
8: Yeah. Have you seen?
3: So I'm 37, and I have recently started popping out some gray hair, and I was plucking them out just one at a time, but I've come to the conclusion I just need to embrace it. And what happens when you get old? You turn gray.
2: That's right.
3: That comes with wisdom.
8: Can I tell you, when women are gray? To me, it's sexy as hell, especially black women that have gray hair. Like when black women have like beautiful gray hair. Oh, Helen Little was on that panel with me.

0: He looks pretty young.
1: Hang on the line.
2: Don't you want
3: to add a 36-year-old man?
2: No, don't you want to know what she looks like? I want to know what she looks like.
1: Yeah.
2: I want to see that. George from Six Salon is on with us, guys. Six. Hey, what's up, George?
4: Hi,
2: how you
4: George.
2: Doing?
5: Great morning, everyone.
2: George, what are your thoughts? And Wes is one of your best buddies in the world. Do you think he should dye his hair?
4: Say no.
5: Absolutely not.
4: Okay.
2: It's too good,
5: when
2: right?
5: You have all that when you have all that great head of hair, I don't care what color it's growing out of my head, as long as I have all that hair on my head.
2: Yeah.
3: Preach.
4: Yeah.
2: It's good. At what level do you think a guy should stop dyeing his hair if he's dyeing it, George?
5: Well, first of all, there's a lot of different ways of doing this. And I text Wes when I heard you guys talking about it. I said, absolutely not. When I see a guy dye their hair when it goes black, I mean, come on, you're not 22 years old anymore.
4: Right.
5: You're not fooling anyone. They do a different thing, what we call color blending, which no one can tell. I promise you, nobody could tell. And it just makes the white hair less white. So it makes it like a darker gray, I guess I want to say.
2: Sure.
4: Oh,
5: are you guys sure you want to talk about this and not talk about the conversation you were having just a minute ago with the partners and the husbands?
2: I know. You're not as interesting as Kai. I'm going to tell you, George.
5: I was sitting here listening to it. I'm like, oh, wow, look at this.
2: can I tell you something interesting when we're talking about hair? George just threw me for a loop. Now I'm thinking about Kai. I think that if you're a guy with a certain color hair, you can get away with it. Like guys who have like blondish hair, they don't look like they age as much as the guys with darker hair.
4: Well, and it also doesn't look as fake if they do throw a little bit of dye in it.
2: Yeah.
5: Out of every single gentleman that comes in the salon that I kind of work on and color, I only have one guy that I actually color the gray where it's like, and he's a blonde, where you can't, I'm actually putting color on his hair.
2: Yeah.
5: And everybody else is, I do the gray blending because it looks that much better. You can't ever tell if you have sunglasses on, which sometimes when you have sunglasses on and the guy's got jet black hair, it looks like the old G.I. Joe from the 70s.
2: Yes, yeah. So there's one guy I know who claims he has never dyed his hair once in his life, and he's got the darkest hair, and it's Joe Lucido from Lucido Fine Jewelry.
4: Oh, that is so true.
2: So, and his wife, Chris, swears that there's no little black spots in their shower or, in the sheets or whatever. Swears.
5: How old is Joe?
2: So Joe has got to be mid-50s.
3: Whoa.
2: Yeah, and he's
5: I'm going to tell you that my father did not have gray hair until he was in his early 60s.
4: Wow.
5: My mother has been coloring her hair since she was in her mid-20s. People used to be like, your dad dyes his hair. I'm like, we do not dye my father's hair. It is his dark black hair.
2: It's got to just be some kind of genetic thing, right? That's amazing.
5: 100%.
2: Well, we're going to go back to Kai. Thanks, George. Just kidding. I love you, buddy.
5: Stay on the phone for that, too. Okay?
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0: This is the Mojo in the Morning Show. Here's what we have coming up.
1: At Gordon Chevrolet. It is the grand finale of our summer of cars, cash, and gas. I hate that I have to say grand finale of this thing because that means summer's almost over. Isn't it sad?
2: But it does mean someone either wins $20,000 or a new car.
1: I'll take it. You know what? The remaining part of summer, you can be driving around in a $28,000 2026 Chevy Trax. We'll give you a detail on how we're playing kick off the show. Because we're actually going to play a contest that you all know and love. Right now, we're going to look at traffic and weather, and then we will kick off the show with some throwbacks and the Friday remix coming up, 955.
3: 607, we are starting off at 70 degrees here in Garden City. Mostly cloudy today, may see some sunshine here and there. Still not ruling out a pop-up shower or thunderstorm, a high temp of 85. Out on the streets right now, it looks like we are accident and slow spot free at the moment. Just a heads up though, tonight at 9 o'clock, all lanes scheduled to close through the weekend, 75 northbound. This is between Fort Street and Spring Wells. That's your Channel 955 traffic on Mojo in the Morning.
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0: On, Zach? Are we on? Can you hear
1: us? We are so live.
0: How live are we?
1: We're alive. We're doing well.
0: We are live at Gordon Chevrolet. I like it. And we have people checking in right now that have already won with us a chance. Did you guys all get your gas? Hopefully you got your gas.
2: There we go.
0: We got gas. And we are getting them, hopefully, a new car. A brand new 2026 $28,000 Chevy Trax.
2: I don't know. They don't sound excited enough. I don't know if it's early.
3: It's early.
2: What's going on? Is anybody excited?
0: Well, it's a little more like it. I'll be honest with you, I was driving here today, and it was a different route going, so I'm like not even paying attention, figuring this thing out. I don't know what I did last night, and I went to bed actually at not a bad hour. It was like 10:30 or so to wake up at 3:30. I was struggling just a little bit ago.
2: Yeah.
0: My stomach's kind of gotten a little bit of the agita or
2: what
0: whatever.
2: What is that?
0: I don't know. The Italians call it like bad stomach. Like
3: bubble gut.
0: Bubble gut.
2: Oh.
0: Yes.
2: We got beautiful bathrooms here at Gordon Chevrolet.
0: I don't know.
4: I got dude wipes in my pocket, everybody.
3: Yeah. He actually does.
2: That's like a little packet, though. Like we need something a little larger.
0: Oh, no. I got about five of them.
3: Those are roadies. Roadie dude wipes.
0: It's going to be a fiver, I think, later today. All right. Well, we're excited. Mike Porter is here. He's going to join us in just a couple of minutes as we get ready to give away this car. Let's play some throwbacks. Have a great weekend, everybody. Goodbye. We'll see you.
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6: 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It's the weekend, bitches.

0: That was the recorded version as heard on Apple Music.
1: I was ready, man.
0: We can't go live because if we go live, we'll be off beat. You want to try it?
1: We won't be off beat.
0: You want to try?
1: Yeah, let's try it.
2: Should we try it? All right. Y'all got to do it with us, though.
0: But you guys got to do it with us, yes. But here's the problem. The problem is we might have a little bit of a delay between the radio station and where we are in Garden City. So Detroit to Garden City. There might be a little bit of a delay.
1: Okay. We got to try it, though.
0: Yeah, but we'll try it. Are we ready?
1: Yes.
0: All right. Let's go one more time here.

0: There we go.
1: We can do
0: how,
1: it.
0: How offbeat were we, Zach?
2: Oh, it was awful. It was terrible.
3: It
2: was
3: really?
0: It sounds good in our head.
3: Isn't
0: though.
3: That so crazy? It sounds perfect
0: it,
3: to
0: it
3: us.
0: It was. Did it sound like, honestly, you know what that, label that as the drunk remix.
2: Okay.
0: Because you ever listen to your voice slowed down? Like when you're like,
2: why am I talking so slow?
1: When you're drunk and you have ideas and then you re-listen to them, you're like, yeah, that idea sucked.
0: I don't know. I think my drunk ideas are better than my real ideas.
3: Do you record your drunk ideas? Do you do
1: I have
3: like
1: before,
3: voice notes?
1: Not every time, but I have for sure. Like if I'm with the crew, yeah. And like back in the day, especially when we used to get high, you would like put up your phone and like, yeah. God, it's about to be the greatest idea ever. I need to record this right now so we don't forget it. Then you rewatch it in the morning, it was like, that would never get funded.
0: that would never get funded, and you'd probably be canceled. Right? Be bad. Mike Porter, where's Mike Porter at? Mike is here somewhere. Mike might be in the big office right now working the numbers.
1: I think he ran outside.
0: He's checking people in. Yeah. We want to say hi to him and hi to everybody that's checking in this morning and coming on by. Do we have a mic for Mike? Or Mike, come on up here. Step up here and you can join us and get close to
1: Anna. Can we get a round of applause for Mike Porter?
3: Guys.
1: Yeah.
0: Are we excited? This 2026 Chevy Trax has been the most talked about vehicle in all of Detroit, Grand Rapids, and Toledo. And today, one of these beautiful people will win that, or you're writing them a big check, right?
4: Whatever they want, the money or the car. And it's a beautiful car. It's right out front with the big red bow on it. I don't know if you've seen it.
1: What color is that?
4: It's called Cacti Green.
1: I like that.
4: It's really sweet, yeah.
0: I have to be honest with you. I think that there are some people that I overheard say that they were looking at the money but changed because they thought the color was just going to be black like we've done in the past. You changed up the color, which I think is a smart move.
4: It's one of our most popular colors, so.
0: Is it really? Okay.
4: Yes.
1: Nothing's wrong with black. I just want to throw that out. But I love the cacti green. The wheels are black, so, you know, half and half.
0: By the way, that car, one of the hottest cars, and it actually, we've talked about this, probably your biggest selling vehicles that are on the lots here, right?
4: Absolutely. Yeah, it's a great vehicle. They're sporty. They get great fuel mileage. Absolutely.
0: All right.
4: I think last year, Kev raced through the streets of Detroit. People were jumping out of the road right and left.
1: I remember that.
0: By the way, that is just a normal drive through Eastern Market.
1: We got
0: I want you to
1: there
0: know that.
1: Safely.
0: We're excited. Thank you again for this wonderful promotion. It's been a great summer. Thank you to Gordon Chevrolet. Appreciate all these people, the staff that is starting to come in today. Mm-hmm. Best sales staff in America. I know you guys get voted every single year, best dealership. Both new used cars, service department, the salespeople. So that's great.
4: Absolutely. We're excited, and I wish I could give everybody a vehicle.
0: Then do it.
4: There.
0: Then do it, right? Then do it, damn it. Don't talk about it.
4: But
0: do it.
4: I hope everybody has a great time.
0: Boo!
4: Boo! Mojo.
0: We love you, Mike. We love you. All right, let's get
5: it. It's Mojo in the Mornings back in the day.
6: Let's go!
5: Back in the day. What year did this stuff happen?
0: All right, all happened in the same year. What year was this? This was the year that Dwayne Wade and Gabrielle Union got married.
7: Let me push this. I don't know if you guys can see it, but I had a purple yoga block. Because I've had multiple knee surgeries.
8: Yeah.
7: So I planned it. I was going to get on one knee, but I was like, I can't put my knee on the concrete. That's going to hurt. I may be out next game.
0: Melissa McCarthy starred in the movie Tammy.
9: Do you know how I got to where I am? Sucking dick, kissing ass.
8: Oh my God.
0: That was a Kevin. And the big song was from Kesha and Pitbull, Timber. Hillary Duff sold out tomorrow night at Pine Knob. 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You are a bad man. We'll be right back.
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10: 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It's Mojo in the Mornings, Motor City Traffic.
3: 629, 70 outside, clouds mixed with sunshine today. We may see some stray showers here and there throughout the day. Nothing crazy, though. A high temp of 84 degrees. We are accident and slow spot free at the moment. Just a big reminder The Woodward Dream Cruise is happening tomorrow, so you can expect Woodward in Oakland County to just be very, very, very slow. Try to avoid that area if you don't want to cruise. Also, this weekend, 94 westbound between Metro Parkway and Gratiot, starting tonight at 8, all lanes will close until 5 o'clock Monday morning. That's your Channel 955 traffic on the morning.
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5: All right, we already know. We already know the clues. I don't think I need to.
15: Come
5: play
15: on,
5: that
15: man.
5: All
15: just
5: right.
15: Play one then.
5: All right.
15: And you know which one.
5: I think you purposely do it just to see me, Shannon, and Anna go, ah! Dwayne Wade and Gabrielle Union, they got engaged or married in this year. The Melissa McCarthy movie was the big movie. Tammy, remember Tammy?
16: How I got to where
5: Oh,
16: I
5: no.
16: Sucking dick, kissing ass.
17: Oh, my God. I cannot believe that was okay.
18: I literally put in there, needs a bleep.
5: Well, it got it. It got the bleep, but I don't think the bleep even took care of it. But
18: it's not my problem.
5: Kayla, what year was that? Good morning, Kayla. Hold on a second here.
19: Kayla.
5: Let me get you up there. Hi, Kayla.
19: Kayla.
5: Kayla.
20: 1 second, Mojo. One second. Let me.
5: All right, 1 second.
18: We're just live. You know, it happens.
21: I like that we can hear what's... Zach.
5: Yeah.
21: We usually can't hear.
18: Facts.
5: Zach, what year was that?
20: Can you put them on hold, Mojo? There we go.
5: Yeah, I'm going to put them on hold here.
20: I'm going to pick them up. There we go. What up, Kayla?
5: All right. Kayla.
20: All right, Kayla, you're
5: Hi,
20: fired.
5: Hi, Kayla.
17: Just tell her she won.
19: Kayla.
5: You're not getting fired yet.
18: What's happening?
17: Did she have the right ear?
20: It doesn't
5: I don't know.
20: Say.
5: I don't know. Hold on.
18: Where's Lydia?
5: Stop for one second. There's something with this phone line system. Hold on. Everybody stand by. Has the show started yet?
20: I think so.
5: Been sitting here waiting. What's going on? Maybe Lydia being in the other room is Kayla. Hello, Kayla.
20: I hear.
15: I actually hear her. I hear something.
5: All right, so who else
19: Does
5: wants to win this
19: Does anybody here
5: thing?
19: Know the year?
5: Does anybody?
19: Who said that?
15: Wait, Detroit Lydia. Shirt right here.
5: What year is it? Lydia, come
15: no,
5: up here. I can't hear you.
15: This gentleman knew it right here.
5: Hold on a second here. Hold on, let me grab
22: this
5: it.
22: This is not good.
5: Mojo radio. In the morning, hello.
23: Hey, I'll be Kayla.
5: Yeah, okay. Okay, you're Kayla. Who are you? What's your name?
23: This is Christina.
5: Kayla's loss is Christina's gain. What year was that?
23: 2014.
5: Yeah. I think that's the problem. Kayla was screwing us on that one. Kayla, you're fired.
23: Fired, you Kayla.
5: You got Hillary Duff tickets. Congratulations.
23: Yeah. Woo! Hell yeah.
5: Have a great time. Sold out show.
23: Thanks, you too.
5: Congratulations. Yay. Hang on the phone. We'll get all your information, okay?
23: Yes, thank right. you.
5: Have a great weekend. Christina, we are giving you a chance to win Ed Sheeran tickets. Text to win. Text Sheeran. Sheeran. But make sure you spell check it because some people have been Hey, I love it. Fans that are driving big trucks. Driving by. Text Sheeran to 95500 for a chance to win a pair of tickets. See Ed Sheeran at Ford Field.
24: Mojo in the Morning's Dirty on the 30.
5: All right, Shannon, what's going on in the Dirty on the 30?
15: Well, Caller Daddy host Alex Cooper is opening up about the relationship that she currently has with her former boss, Barstool's Dave Portnoy. And we talked about this a little bit yesterday. There were some discrepancies, perhaps, in the story that he had been telling about what went down when
5: actually
15: they split.
5: She's not very open.
25: In his memoir, he said that when you were at Barstool and you were trying to get out of your deal, you know where I'm going with this. He suggested that a threat was made that he was going to be accused of sexual harassment. I don't think you've responded to this yet.
26: I have not.
25: And I am so curious.
26: I've been pregnant, Andrew. I'm busy building a child.
25: I'm so curious what you thought of that, whether it was true.
26: I think whenever I see Dave online, we all enjoy his banter. He's a very entertaining person, and I have a very great and complicated relationship with Dave. He gave me my start in this industry, and I will never not be grateful to him. And I think when I haven't read the book, but I remember seeing, obviously, getting tagged in those things, and that's not how I remember that at all. But I also am like, Dave's got his version, I've got my version, and we're all good.
25: You want to tell us your version?
26: No. I am in my mother era. I'm no drama right
15: we'll
26: now,
15: get her
26: Andrew.
15: Version eventually.
26: We're here to talk business.
15: In a podcast or a book or something.
27: Get paid for
26: if we
27: see
26: still care.
22: Her unwell drinks, they're like closing or something.
5: Oh,
15: so
5: really?
15: Oh, really?
22: Her drink brand. Yeah, they just announced it yesterday. So.
5: And drink brands, by the way, are unbelievable. Like, they're. Like I don't think there's one that really fails these days.
22: I guess hers did.
15: But there are a lot of components to Unwell. It's the podcast. Mm-hmm. I feel like there's apparel. Yeah,
22: for sure.
15: Yeah, lots of things. Selena Gomez and her mom, Mandy Teefee, are being sued by investors who claim they misled them about Selena's role in her mental health startup, Wondermind. You guys remember us talking about this a while ago, but according to this brand new lawsuit, investors put up around $1.2 million into the company after being told that Selena was going to play this major role as Wondermind's head of marketing and help build and promote the brand and the business. Well, apparently that didn't really happen. So they claim she failed to deliver on those promises, including plans for a Wondermind mobile app. That never happened. So investors are now seeking to recover their money and their legal fees. And if you don't already know, Cardi B is the new face of Old Navy's fall denim campaign. And she said this is such a full circle moment for her because as a teenager, she used to shoplift from Old Navy.
22: Oh,
15: and now she's the face of the company. That admission came yesterday during an Instagram Live, and she told this story about how in high school, she used to steal from Old Navy all of the time. She never got caught, but she loved their clothes. But she said, if it wasn't for you guys, talking about people from Old Navy, she said, quote unquote, I probably wasn't the freshest bee in school. And she said she loves the brands now, or loves the brand now, because they have jeans that fit women with curves. They are BBL friendly jeans.
9: Wow.
15: That is her new campaign.
5: You know what would be a great topic? To ask shoplifters, where's the greatest or where's the easiest place to shoplift from?
15: Yeah. I mean, she said she did it for years and years and never got caught.
5: And I remember when she said she was doing it, one of the reasons she was doing it is because they don't have, obviously, tags and things on their clothing.
15: Yeah.
5: But my sister used to be a regional manager for Lane Bryant stores.
0: Shout out to Lane Bryant.
5: And she said that that was one of the highest theft retail stores. Like, women would steal from. Yeah. So
0: I walked out of Myers with a jacket on one time, allegedly.
15: By accident?
0: No, it was fully on, allegedly.
15: Oh.
0: And it was camouflage, too. I was like, I don't know how they're not noticing this. It was like July.
5: How old were
0: allegedly.
5: You?
0: Allegedly. I had graduated high school.
5: Really?
0: I didn't need it. It was just, you know, something to do. Allegedly.
5: Do you look... do you look back on it and regret it, or do you go?
0: I have no regrets.
5: No.
0: Okay. No regrets.
5: All right.
15: All right. If you miss anything from today's show, you can always catch up on the podcast on the free iHeartRadio app.
5: I'm a double X. I don't know if they'll look. Can you get me another one?
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15: 645, 69 degrees outside, clouds mixed with sunshine, some spotty showers throughout the day today, and a high temp of 84 degrees out in the streets. That double left lane closure causing just a little bit of slow traffic westbound 96, the Jeffries between Levan and 275. More slow goes 75 southbound at 696. And just a reminder, if you're going anywhere in Oakland County near Woodward, the Woodward Dream Cruise is happening tomorrow, but it's going to be pretty busy all weekend. That's your Channel 955 traffic on Mojo in the Morning.
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4: Who will win the throwback throwdown this morning? It'll mean a car from one lucky Mojo in the Morning listener. Live from Gordon Chevrolet in Garden City.
5: Oh, hey, what's going on? 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
6: Yeah. Yay.
5: Gordon Chevrolet.
6: This side is so much more alive than us.
5: Ford Road, west of Merriman in Garden City. We're going to be giving away a car a little later today. I'd like to try something. Before I get into anything else, I'd like to ask this question because I've heard from you all when we were grabbing you as winners at 7:30 and 8:30 weekday mornings that many of you are driving a car that's not a great car. So what I would like to ask is Bianca, if Bianca's around here, where are you at, Bianca?
6: Kazi B.
5: I'd like Bianca to grab a wireless microphone, and if you guys could be so kind as to tell us who's driving the biggest piece of spit right now. I want to know. Or
2: Your hand shot up so fast.
5: Or better yet, I want to hear the story of why you need the money. Like, what is going on that you need the money? I mean, there's so many people that need money right now. Who needs money?
2: Me. Every single
5: money?
2: Hand up in the air.
5: Thanks. Who needs a car because their car sucks?
6: My girl, huh? Rob.
5: All right.
6: My girl Robin.
5: Yeah,
6: over
5: I like
6: here.
5: It. All right. So put your hand up in the air. Put your hand up in the air, and I want to hear the biggest. Like, what is the reason why you need this car? Let's start over here. Let's start over here with the queen.
7: The queen
5: princess.
6: Happy birthday.
2: Happy birthday.
5: Happy birthday to her. She's got her crown on. Hold on a second.
7: Yeah. You got to turn the mic on. Here we go. What's your name?
8: Clarita.
7: All right. Explain why you really need a car.
8: I would take the cash because I'm in debt and I need to come out of all this debt before this year's up.
5: What's the biggest debt you got? What do you got?
8: Credit cards.
5: Okay. Real quick.
2: What have you been buying, Clarita?
8: Nothing.
6: Well, that's not true.
7: Come on,
5: Clarita.
2: Yeah,
5: somebody. They got taken over by somebody.
8: Food.
2: All right.
5: Real quick, I'm going to teach Bianca a broadcasting thing. Don't ever give up the mic. It's like a cop giving up their gun. You don't give up the mic. We don't know if Clarita's going to run away with that thing and try to sell it.
7: I know. You told me that last time.
5: Yeah. Don't ever give up the mic. Hold it in their hands, just like you're the news reporter.
7: All right.
5: Clarita, real quick. I want to see your credit card statement. I want to see what you're really doing. I want to hear, all right?
2: She goes, okay.
5: How many Macy's charges are on that thing? All right, who else we got? Let's go around the room here real quick. Right here in the middle,
7: Robin.
5: This beautiful, nice little lady over here in the looks like green outfit. Hot mom sitting right there.
7: Oh, the hot mom in the back.
5: Hot mom in the back. All right.
7: We love the hot moms out here.
5: Shout out to the hot moms.
7: Shout out to the hot moms.
5: All right.
7: What's your name?
9: Kendall.
7: Kendall,
5: what is it? Is it the car? Or
9: I need this car so bad. I drive a 2000. It was literally my grandmother's car. It's a 2009 HHR. It's missing a hubcap. It's got 174,000 miles. Ooh. It makes all kinds of noises. I'm for good, bad. I don't know.
5: Give me examples. Tell me how. Make the sound.
9: Make the sound. Of course, make the sound.
6: I've heard that.
5: Those HHRs, by the way, you know what those look like?
2: Just Google
5: it.
2: No.
5: Oh, Google it.
9: It's the worst. It's literally a grandma car. It was. It was my grandmother's car.
5: They look like they should be in the Dream Cruise because they're also
9: awesome.
5: Yeah, that might have been the worst design they ever came up with. So 175,000 miles on it,
9: yeah.
5: And it's grandma's car. Now, what do you do with that car when it's all? If you win this car, what are you going to do with that car? You give it to somebody, or are you
9: or try to sell it for whatever little bit of money that somebody will possibly maybe give it to
5: all
9: me
5: right.
9: for?
5: Okay, all right, I like it. That's a good one. That's another good one. We got the cash. We got the car. Who else? Who else? Raise
7: Wave
5: your
7: it in
5: hand.
7: The air like you don't raise, care.
5: Right
7: go crazy.
5: Here, this guy right over here. This gentleman.
7: This guy right here. What's up? What's your name?
1: Chris from Warren.
7: All right, Chris. Are you going to take the car or the cash?
1: Originally, I thought the car, but speaking with my wife, we decided we'll probably go with the cash.
2: Oh, with the
1: and one thing I do trust is my wife's judgment. So,
5: speaking with, or she told you you're taking the cash?
1: Yeah, she tells me my opinion.
5: What's the reasoning? What do you need the money for?
1: We don't.
5: Are you a wealthy man?
1: No, I bought a 2014 Volkswagen.

0: Right wins, tie always goes to the champion. Barb, question number one. The NFL season kicked off last night with the number one pick in the draft, Fernando Mendoza, taking the field for which team?
1: 3 seconds.
2: Oh my God. Was it the Titans?
0: Question number two. This A-list actor, known for his catchphrase, "All right, all right, all right," did a cover of Ella Langley's Choosing Texas on The Tonight Show with Jimmy Fallon. What's his name?
1: 3 seconds.
2: Oh my gosh.
1: Two.
2: Matthew McConaughey? I'm so wrong.
0: Ooh, got it in just in time. Question number three. LeBron James is beginning his new chapter with which NBA team this season?
1: 3 seconds.
2: Oh, shit.
1: Three. Two.
2: Not Lakers. Oh, shoot. Ah.
0: Too much time.
2: I'm sorry.
0: Question number four. J. Cole is coming to Little Caesars Arena this weekend. What does the J in J. Cole stand for? Is it A, Jermaine, B, John, or C, Jesse?
2: Jermaine.
0: Jermaine. In question number five, the trailer just... I don't know why I'm talking like this.
1: I don't know either.
0: Is it okay?
1: Might as well continue.
2: You sound great.
0: The trailer just dropped for the much-anticipated film adaptation of Colleen Hoover's popular book, Verity, starring Anne Hathaway, which, by the way, Kevin and I were sharing hot pics of Anne Hathaway yesterday.
1: Good milk right there. I love me some Anne Hathaway.
0: Why are you talking like that now? Here's your question, Barb. What was the movie sequel Anne just starred in opposite Meryl Streep and Emily Blunt?
1: 30 seconds.
2: Double Wears Prada 2.
0: Got it in just in time, I think. Yes. Let's bring the champ back from a soundproof area. How do you think you did, Barb?
2: Honestly, I think I did like crap.
3: Nope, you know what? You did okay. You got 3 out of 5.
0: 3 out of 5.
3: Right in the middle.
1: Respectable.
4: Not bad.
1: Nice crap. Right.
0: David, 3 out of 5 is what you got to beat. Here we go. Question number one. The NFL season kicked off last night with the number one pick in the draft, Fernando Mendoza, taking the field for which team?
1: 3 seconds.
5: I don't know this one.
0: Don't know.
1: One.
0: The Las Vegas Raiders.
3: 0-0.
0: By the way, Lions did not play anybody last night. They did not have any starters, it seemed like. Yeah, on the field. All right, here we go. Question number two. This A-list actor, known for his famous catchphrase, "All right, all right, all right," did a cover of Ella Langley's Choosing Texas on The Tonight Show with Jimmy Fallon. What's his name?
5: Matthew McConaughey.
0: Yes.
3: 1-1.
0: Question number three. LeBron James is beginning a new chapter with which NBA team this season?
1: 3 seconds.
5: One.
0: You're done. What are we doing, Weaver?
5: I don't know.
0: The Philadelphia 76ers. Come on, man. Here's the deal. David needs to get these next two or he loses.
6: Lila's going to kill you tonight.
0: Who wants?
5: I know, yeah.
0: Who wants reigning champ David to win 7?
6: Come on,
0: make
6: David.
0: Noise.
4: Come on, David.
0: Who wants Barb to upset David?
6: What?
4: Wow, we got some.
0: Everybody loves an upset.
6: Lock in, David.
0: Here we go. Good luck to you, David. Good luck to you, Barb. Question number four. J. Cole is coming to Little Caesars Arena this weekend. What does the J in J. Cole stand for? I will multiple choice this. Do you want multiple choices?
5: Jermaine.
0: Wait, listen.
6: David.
0: Jermaine, he says. He's right.
3: Okay. All right. 2-2.
5: Jermaine.
0: I was gonna give you what did you say? Did he not say the right
3: thing?
0: He
3: said Jermaine.
0: Yeah, okay. All right. Comes down to this last question. Zach, give me something that give me suspense. Suspense in the box there. Suspense. All right, here we go. Last question. If you get it right, you're still our champion. You'll be back next week with us. Get it wrong.
5: All right.
0: We will forever call you a loser.
5: Oh, wow.

0: Hey, I'd rather be banned.
1: Question number five. The trailer just dropped for the much-anticipated film adaptation of Colleen Hoover's popular book, Verity, starring Anne Hathaway. Here's the question. What was the movie sequel Anne just starred in opposite Meryl Streep and Emily Blunt?
2: 30 seconds.
0: Oh, that's The Devil Wears Prada 2.
1: Yeah! He did it!
3: He went to that time.
4: Lila will not kill you tonight.
1: Oh, what a win. David, you pulled it out, man. How are you? Check the shorts. How you feeling? Everything okay?
0: Oh, yeah, I'm feeling great. I'm feeling good. I'll let Lila know that we won again, and I'm about to clock in here, so I got to get going.
1: All right, go. Barb, we got a parting gift for you, Michigan lottery tickets. At Vibe Credit Union, we will set you up with those. Hold on 1 second,
5: it's Mojo
1: guys.
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6: 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Real people. Real stories. Real laughs. Real smelly. And real dumb sometimes. Mojo in the morning.
1: All right, let's do a quick little round more. Just talk to some people and see, like, who really needs this car. One of the things that we found when we do this contest is that the person that wins realistically needed to win. Mm-hmm. Yeah. Like, needed it bad. And we feel like we fulfill their dream of that need. And Bianca, get to the other side of the room. Let's go. Go over there. Boss. Those people are...
7: So let's go.
1: So we're going to find out beforehand. And then it kind of gives me a feeling that when we are drawn the people, the four people that are going to play the throwback, then it makes me go, oh, okay, I remember her from talking to her this morning. Who do we got here, Bianca?
7: Unless they don't.
8: All right, wave them in the air like you don't care, baby. This one's like going crazy in my face right now. What's up? What's your name?
9: Sarah from Chesterfield.
8: Oh, okay, that's where I'm from. Sarah, all right, why do you need a new car?
9: Well,
1: or money.
9: Well, we have a 2009 Chevy Cobalt. We call it Howie.
1: Howie.
9: My kids named her Howie. We've got names for all our cars. But I may take the money because I have student loans for my kids.
1: Okay.
10: Oh, that's a good reason.
11: Good okay. Mom.
1: Why is it? Is it Howie for a reason or what's it?
9: No, we have Howie and then we have Equi for the Equinox.
7: Equi.
9: And okay. Then we're about to turn in the Blazer. And call it Blazy.
1: Blazy, okay.
7: How'd you come up with those?
1: People naming their cars are always interesting to me. Do you know anybody that ever is that a white people thing? Or
7: no,
1: what?
7: No, some black people that do that too. I knew a girl that had a black big ass F-150. She called it Black Beauty.
1: Yeah, okay, all right.
7: One only thing thick.
1: Who else we got here? Go ahead,
8: Bianca. Can we wave them in the air? Wave them in the air? Okay, I got you right here. All right, are you taking the car or the cash?
12: I wanted the car at first. My husband has a 2009 push start. I got a 2014. You turn the key. My air compressor is in the back now to get fixed. But I think I would do the cash
7: because I
12: haven't worked for 2 years. And I'm totally put together.
1: Okay.
12: Totally. Broken femur. My hardware is broke. My reverse shoulder placement is broke.
10: Oh,
12: need
10: goodness.
12: Two more surgeries.
7: You sound like Mojo.
10: Oh, wow.
12: And this is Mo.
1: That's my girl. Oh, I love you. And your car, wait a second, you said your car's in the service department right now here?
12: Well, no, not really. It's
1: bad.
12: It's back there.
1: It's back there.
12: My.
1: Yeah.
12: You know, I got to roll all the windows down because the air compressor, you know, is in the back of the.
1: All right.
12: So my sister came with me today, and she never gets out the house. So.
1: Oh, that's awesome. Well, it's nice to see you. Hello, sister.
7: What's your sister's name real quick?
8: What's your name?
13: Tatina.
7: Katina. I just wanted to know.
8: Good What's your name? We never got your name.
12: Mo.
10: Mo. Yeah, she said.
1: Yeah, Mo. That's it. One more,
8: Let's
1: Bianca.
8: Do one more.
1: Find somebody
8: Mo
1: good. Find somebody good.
7: Mo surgeries.
8: Who, like, really needs a car? Who needs... Okay, she... I can tell she's going to be a good one. All right, what's your name?
13: Melina.
8: All right, Melina, would you take the car or the cash?
13: The car.
8: All right, tell us.
13: I have a 2013 Ford Escape. It has 250,000 miles
7: on it. I
13: know,
7: that's right, baby.
13: And the transmission is going out, and I have a 10-month-old daughter, so I just need something a little bit safer for her.
10: All right.
1: Yeah. You know what? That's a sweet reason, but not as good as Mo's. I'm sorry.
7: What?
1: I'm sorry.
10: She's got a baby she needs to protect.
1: Yeah, you know, that kid will be fine. That kid's got a lot. Years less. This lady's got barely a part left on her that's working here. So
7: her or the car?
3: I don't know.
1: Yeah. All right. Well, no. You're all eligible. You're all here. I cannot pick favorites. I want to know real quick from just screams, and you got to make noise. Who do you think is going to win the throwback today? So who do you hope picks you? Who think? Wait, no. Hold on. Let me go one by one.
3: Don't do this to me, Mo.
1: Who thinks Anna's going to win? Isn't that nice? Who thinks Lydia's going to win? Who thinks Shannon is going to win? Who thinks Kev is going to win?
7: Did I hear a boo?
1: Yeah, that was me. Hey, speaking of Kev, we're live at Gordon Chevrolet. We're going to give away that car. you guys are going to love this. Kevin's grandmother told him something yesterday that I wonder if anybody's like either grandma or mom or somebody has ever told them before. What did she tell you?
7: She told me that I was fat.
3: No,
8: really?
7: I promise you, she did. And you know, grandmas, in my family, my grandmother is the most honest person in the world. You want to know the truth, solicited or unsolicited. Most of the time, you ain't ask her for nothing, but she's going to tell you anyway. It's coming from grandma.
1: How did it come out?
7: So I went to her house, you know, I'm hugging her, kissing her, and that sounded crazy. I'm on my way out.
8: After you gave her the flowers.
7: This is after a momentous occasion, right? There's joy that I'm bringing into her life. So upon my dismissal, I'm leaving out, I'm walking out. You know, she has her hands like on my shoulder and she's kind of like, you know, like, this is my grandson. Like I stop and I allow her to like have that moment. She's being like, I love you, grandson. She's like, okay. She's like, you're starting to get a little small. She's like, she don't want me to lose weight. You know, she always want to feed you, always want you to eat. She's holding my shoulders and she starts to go down. And then she gets to my, like, hips, love handle. She's like, oh, there it is. And then she started to squeeze, started to hit it a little bit. She's like, still some here, I see. I'm like, all right, grandma. Thought I was doing well.
1: She needs you to tighten up a little bit. I guess so. You can do some sit-ups or something going on there.
10: Maybe that's the inspiration. I don't know.
7: She like, there it is.
1: I love Chelsea's grandmother, God rest her soul, Grandma Helen. Helen used to tell her how horrible of a cook she was. Like when she would come over to the house or whatever, she'd tell Chelsea, this is awful. This is awful. And then would ask the question, like, how is he staying with you? Like that would be like one of those things where she would say that.
7: When it comes to food, that's Josiah for me.
1: Really?
7: Josiah doesn't think I know how to season anything.
1: Really?
7: Yeah. He'll text me. Like, if he takes his food and runs upstairs, he'll text me like, everything was seasoned but the chicken. I'm like, all right, bro.
1: I love to know, like, and I would love for you to share, because I think it's going to probably be grandmas that are going to be the ones. But who is the most honest person in your life that actually told you, or has anybody ever told you you're fat? Because would you ever tell somebody that? Like, only a grandma can get away with that.
10: My grandma used to do it to me all the time. When back in the olden days, when I did the Art Van TV commercials, she would leave me voicemails and say,
7: oh, no.
10: Your cheeks are looking a little puffy. And
7: that was her way.
10: But now it's Lucy. I mean, 12 years old. Same with Josiah. Mm. He's 13. I feel like they are so honest. And for me, with her, it's what I wear. I am so very not cool. And she will always say to me, if you wear that, I'm not talking to you. Like, if we go anywhere.
7: I took my shirt off in front of Josiah. He was like, those are the eyes. That is the smile. Like pushing my chest and my stomach. I'm like, dog, chill.
1: I got to look. I'm going to see her. Hold on a second. I think I have Shannon's grandmother.
7: Talking about her face.
1: Yeah, I do somewhere. Yeah. In
10: but
1: my,
10: she did it several times.
8: This is Shannon's granny?
10: Yeah.
1: I got to see Shani's granny calling her up and telling her.
10: She didn't like my outfit. She thought my cheeks were getting puffy. Yeah. Like, there was always something grandma. She did not like about the commercial. Sure. She hated how my hair was.
1: Ready? Okay, here we go. This is Shani's granny being very honest.
11: Hey, Shan, it's Grandma Murphy. I was watching the TV and I saw the Art Van commercial. Shan, I think you better start exercising. Give me a call. Bye-bye.
10: Bye-bye.
7: That's all I wanted to say. I think you need to start exercising. Love you. Bye-bye.
1: What's up, Nia? How are you? What's going on? Nia?
14: Grandma's always talking about something weight too. Like that.
7: Wait,
14: is
7: start over. Start over.
1: Nia, stop for a second. I'm sorry. We couldn't hear the beginning part of your comments. Say that again.
14: Oh, sorry. Yeah, I was saying my grandma is always talking about someone's weight too. Like when I started losing weight, she was saying those arms aren't as big as they used to be.
1: Oh, I love it. You got grandma's still with you, right?
14: Yes. Thankfully, yeah.
7: Are the arms still with you?
14: Yeah. They've gotten smaller.
1: Allison, what's happening? Allison, where are you calling us from today?
15: Hi, I'm calling from Pontiac.
1: What's up? The yak. What's going on?
15: So I was just calling because this reminded me. I'm a teacher. And if there is anyone to tell you that you're fat, it is those kids.
10: Oh, God, I can imagine.
15: Every day, if I come in with coffee, well, is there sugar in your coffee this morning? That's not good for you. And I don't hear the end of it, I swear.
16: What grade are you teaching?
15: Third grade, Notre Dame Prep.
16: Notre Dame Prep. Yeah. Notre Dame Prep.
1: Oh, geez. You're over at Marist.
7: Funny because he's fat.
1: Oh, my God.
15: Over at Marist. Yep.
1: Oh, God. We love you, Allison, for what you do for these kids.
16: Tell them two sugars.
15: Thank you. I love you guys.
1: Take care of yourself. Bye.
7: That is so funny.
1: What's up, Sarah? How you doing?
17: Good morning, everybody.
16: Good morning.
1: What's going on, Sarah?
17: Nothing. So I just was calling to tell you guys that the most honest feedback I've ever gotten was always from children. They are the most unfiltered and most honest. It doesn't matter what you're wearing or how big or skinny you are. They will tell you for 100% facts what they think.
1: When we would go to the, you know, Kroger and stuff, I would have to worry that Luke was going to, like, there was a couple times Luke's like, she is so fat. And I'm like, you cannot do that. You know what I mean?
10: Yes. That is the worst when you are somewhere and somebody who's different,
1: like, that's so bad,
10: comes into view and you're like, please, please, please, please, please, God. Like, you just shoot them the look of do not say it.
1: The other thing Luke did was one time his friends came over, and I will never forget, Evan Hoke is over at the house with Luke, and he goes, hold on a second, my dad's tummy can talk. And he grabs my fat and has my belly button as the mouth.
18: You got jelly in your belly, you little fat.
1: Yeah. Yeah. It's awful. Michelle, what's going on? How are you?
19: Good morning. How are you?
1: We're great. Michelle, welcome to the show. What's going on?
19: So my ex-mother-in-law, I think it was a Christmas Eve get-together, but she literally looked at me in front of everybody when I was going to get a dessert, and she's like, do you really think you need that piece of cake?
1: Oh.
19: And I was like, so I ended up getting a bigger piece, and I said, yeah, I do.
16: There we go.
1: By the way, it sounds to me like your ex took after the mother-in-law, huh?
19: Yes. Do you remember?
1: Oh, my gosh. What's up, Jamie? How you doing?
20: I'm okay. Better.
1: Oh, where are you at?
20: I got stuck in traffic, and I'm trying to get to you guys.
1: Oh, wait.
10: Oh,
16: you still got time?
10: Yeah.
1: So you qualified and you want to get in before 8 o'clock? What's the cutoff? Do we know what the cutoff is? Make sure she gets here.
20: It's 7:30, what time? I think.
1: Can you be here in the next 11 minutes?
20: I'm really trying.
10: Okay.
1: I don't know.
16: Can we make an exception?
1: They can follow rules.
16: Y'all out of control.
1: That lady right there, by the way, she don't play.
16: Y'all out of control. You're,
1: I'm telling you. What, is your name Karen? What's your name? Is that your mom? Oh, no, it's not your mom.
16: She's like, I don't know that
1: sister?
16: Lady.
1: I don't know. No.
16: She has no idea.
1: Then move over one. Move over one.
16: So when the lightning strikes, you don't get hit.
1: Jamie, what's going on? What you wanted to call up about somebody being honest with you?
20: Yeah, unfortunately. But, yeah, when I was younger, when I was a little girl, my great-grandma, she lived down south, so she said everything how it was. But she used to call me a little heifer.
10: Oh my God, that is so
1: rude. A little heifer.
16: I've heard that a lot.
20: Yeah.
1: Little heifer. You can't. That's a... You little heifer. You got to say it like that,
7: that's
1: right?
7: That's what I'm saying. I didn't even know I meant fat. I thought it just was like
10: it's
7: some
10: a cow. Isn't it a cow? A heifer? A cow?
7: I don't know.
20: I thought it was something cuddly. Kid, yeah.
1: Yeah. Jamie, we're rooting for you. Be safe. Do not get into an accident. It's not worth it, okay?
20: I will not. Crazy. I have precious cargo.
1: Oh, that's good. All right, love you, you little heifer. I'm just kidding. She's going to walk in here. And
7: you're going to know exactly.
1: Actually, every.
7: You're Jamie, aren't you?
1: Oh, my God. Trevor, what's up, Trevor? How you doing?
2: What's going on, guys? I just wanted to. I think children are probably the most honest, too. I picked up my kids the other day, and we'll go to the store or whatever, and they have this new thing where they're calling people big backs. And
10: I hate this.
2: Big back. I do too, honestly. I don't know where they got it from, so I asked them, like, where are you learning this from? And apparently the kids at their school are calling their teachers big backs.
1: That kid is failing his class. Ariel, last one in this one. What's going on, Ariel?
21: Hey, first time long time!
1: Hey!
21: Oh, goodness. So my son was into bodybuilding for a while there, and I was getting dressed, and he said, oh, my gosh, Ma, you have a six-pack on your back. And, yeah.
10: On your back?
7: On your back. Got a reverse six-pack.
1: And I hope you didn't feed him that night.
21: I did. That's my baby. I love him.
1: I know. Yeah. You love
10: so
1: him.
10: Good.
1: Have a great morning, Ariel.
21: Yeah,
1: We're back. One. This is the last commercial break. I got to take a commercial break, and then somebody's winning a car or cash.
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10: It is Dream Cruise Weekend in Oakland County. Just a heads up, if you are traveling anywhere around Woodward, just know it is going to be slow, especially tomorrow. Right now, 723, 69 degrees. We're going to see clouds mixed with sunshine, some spotty showers throughout the day, a high temp of 80 for an accident in the left lane, 94 eastbound at Michigan Avenue. That's also blocking the right shoulder. And a heads up, 75 northbound between 4th Street and Springwell. Starting tonight at 9, all lanes will close through Monday morning. That's your TNL 955 traffic on Mojo Morning.
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0: Yes, yes, yes. We're going to play that in 30 minutes from now. Hold on. I didn't even know what we got. I was like, we're going to give you a chance to win a brand new car. I've been used to saying it all year, all summer, and now I got to do another prize here. 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
21: Mojo in the Morning's Dirty on the 30.
0: All right, we're back. I went to the bathroom just a second ago. I am completely emptied out.
1: Yeah. Okay.
0: There's a line in front of the ladies' bathroom. There's a lot of ladies that were had a little churning of the stomachs, maybe.
19: Or maybe just too much coffee.
0: Maybe a little too much coffee. Yeah, I think that was it. I tried to get a couple of the nice ladies to come in with me to the men's because there was it was Whoa. Just me.
15: Don't say that.
19: Aren't those just single bathrooms?
0: There are. So they have nice bathrooms here. Unlike us, they have they have stalls and urinals. I didn't go to that one. That one's like a one-off.
19: Yeah, that's what I thought you were talking about. That's why what you just said was very weird.
0: No. I wasn't trying to actually have them come in there with me. They could have gone. I don't know how women feel about this. Would you have it? Because I went to, there was a bar that we went to in Tucson when we used to be on in Tucson. And the bar was a unisex bar at the same time. Like you could be stall to stall with a, potential, person.
15: So no urinals? Yeah.
0: So there were, they had urinals.
15: I don't like that.
0: But the urinals were blocked by a little bit of a wall. And then the stalls were right next to each other. So there'd be eight stalls and you could, I think I dutied next to a couple of ladies.
15: Lucky them.
0: Yeah. So, I was fine, though. I was good. I wasn't blown up. Would you have a problem with that or no?
23: No.
0: I think women would probably have the problem more so.
19: Yeah, I love that idea.
15: Yeah.
0: All right. Let's get to the dirty, and then we got more of the show coming up here. What do you got in this hour's dirty?
19: So, my entire Instagram feed last night and this morning, Taylor Swift's new shorter hair. It's not like a bob short, but it's just below her shoulders short. So she was out hanging out with some girlfriends in London, had this cute short floral dress, and everybody noticed the hair. It is super cute. Meanwhile, her husband back at Kansas City Chiefs training camp, but it's her that is trending today because of her haircut. While performing on his Sing a Song All Night Long tour with Earth, Wind, and Fire, your favorite, Lionel Richie, had fans laughing when he was started knocking Chris Brown and Usher's stadium tour. He said, "Usher, Chris Brown, they're trying to do something new. The Commodores with Earth, Wind, and Fire, we were doing this back 40 years ago." But he said, "The only difference is between then and now, we didn't go to jail." Obviously a little slam against Chris Brown, who caught wind of this, saw the video on social media, and actually commented on it. "Damn, Unk, we love ya, Pawpaw," with a lot of crying, laughing Pawpaw emojis.
15: So,
19: yeah, he took it okay, I guess. But
0: Lionel getting feisty, huh?
23: For what reason, though?
0: I don't know. Maybe, because I think sometimes you say something in the midst. I bet he was having a drink or two.
23: You think
0: so? Feeling a little loose.
23: Yeah, a little unnecessary.
19: Yeah.
23: A little loose.
19: A local story. Oakland County Prosecutor Karen McDonald has charged 65-year-old West Bloomfield Township trustee Jabron Mana with allegedly placing hidden surveillance cameras in the bedrooms and bathrooms of several women. He's now facing 2 counts of capturing an image of an unclothed person and 5 counts of installing a device for eavesdropping. Wow. So these women... And I don't know how they discovered this, but they found the cameras hidden inside the smoke detectors in their bedrooms. So police went to this guy's home, office, checked his cell phone, recovered additional cameras there. They also found nude surveillance videos from the victim's bedrooms and bathrooms on his phone. So he's in a little bit of trouble this morning. And lastly, the search is on in Quincy, Illinois, a town of less than 40,000 people, for who purchased that winning $1.04 billion Powerball ticket. This doesn't really surprise me that nobody has come forward to claim it yet, but everybody wants to know who went to the Hy-Vee Gash Fresh and Fast and bought this ticket. And the owner of that place said it's like a murder mystery. He got a call saying somebody at his store, who had bought a ticket at his store, sold the winning ticket. And at first, he's like, I better check my ticket, see if it's me. It wasn't him. But now everybody in the town is buzzing about who bought this ticket. And I think Illinois allows jackpot winners to remain anonymous, so the mystery may never be solved.
0: Oh, they can't remain anonymous. I want to know who they are.
1: Nah, yes, I can.
0: No, I don't want that.
19: That store owner, by the way, gets $500,000 for selling the winning ticket. Yeah,
0: that's not as much as what you would think, though, right? With
19: still $500,000.
0: Nice. I know it's a good amount of money, but still, that's crazy. You would hope that the person that wins this thing is like
19: generous,
0: a vibrant young person. It always is like somebody like 900 years old.
1: That's all right, as long as I'm in the wheel.
0: You're okay with it?
1: Absolutely.
19: All right. Hey, if you miss anything from today or this week, you can always catch up and re-listen on the podcast on the free iHeartRadio app.
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0: All right, a pair of tickets right now to see J. Cole. Shauna, are you there, Shauna?
3: Yes, I'm here.
0: Shauna is a winner. Congratulations to you, Shauna. Yay, Shauna. Is this a phone line problem or a very silent listener problem? What is this?
3: No, Shauna? It's a phone line problem. It's a phone line.
0: It is. There you are.
3: Yeah, you excited? Sunday
0: night.
3: Thank you.
1: The fall off.
0: Little Caesars Arena. You're going to be there. Congratulations to you.
3: Thank you. I appreciate it. Oh, first time, long time.
0: Hey, Shauna.
1: Shauna on the phone. Yay.
0: We love you, Shauna. Shauna, what side of town are you from?
3: West side of Detroit.
0: West side of Detroit. Hey. Love you. Thank you for listening. Hold on 1 second, okay? We got a west side. From the, I love that. West side. All right, hold on 1 second there. All right, it's Mojo in the Morning. I have a question to ask. Do we have any binge watchers here? I think everybody's a binge watcher, right?
1: Absolutely.
0: We all, I don't think I've ever met anybody that doesn't watch TV. You know what I mean? Mm-hmm. Like, there's some people that will claim that they don't.
1: Right.
0: I call BS on that.
1: I hear that.
0: Here's my binge watch question. You specifically, can you watch a show without your spouse in front of your spouse? Here's the thing, full disclosure on this one. Chelsea and I started watching Pan America or Pan Am Flight 103 on Netflix.
19: So good. Highly recommend.
0: Chelsea doesn't think the same way you and I do, Shannon.
19: Really?
0: She thinks the show seems slow and boring. So she was uninterested, went right to her phone, was back on the TikTok, okay? So she kind of gave up on it, and I stayed watching it. Well, I have been now continuing my process of watching the, I don't know, how many episodes? 9, 6, something like that. Yeah. And yesterday, Chelsea is in the room, so she's laying down like on this like heated mat that she has in the house, and I'm on the couch, and I take over the big TV. And all I hear is a little like sigh stuff. And that sigh stuff was she noticed that I was going to go back to watching my Pan Am Flight 103 binge watch.
1: Your boring show.
0: And I said to her, I go, what's up? And she goes, you're going to do that here? And I said, yes, that's okay. That's my TV. I wake up at 3:30 in the morning so I can afford that TV.
1: Yeah.
0: That's my and your TV.
1: Yeah.
0: That's our TV. Our TV. But it's mine now, right? She kind of gave me this look, and then, you know, of course, I think that that was pretty much where I lost her. But I asked this question. If your spouse is not going to watch the show with you, I don't have to wait for her to leave the house to watch the show, right?
1: Like, I agree. Look, if she on her phone, she's not interested in watching anything anyway. No, would suggest something in.
5: Okay, my thing is she's on her phone because you're watching that.
19: Exactly.
5: If you would pick something that you guys could watch together, maybe you guys could talk about it and
19: you need a new show or a new movie.
0: I'm not finding something completely new because she doesn't like it.
19: I get it, but it is super frustrating. Like, this happens all the time. Like, Wes, I'm trying to think what he just watched by himself. Reacher? Which I think is kind of old, but he started watching
0: Jack Reacher.
19: Oh my God, the most annoying guy in the whole entire world.
0: Oh, he's a badass.
19: And he would put that on when he got into bed, and he's like, well, you're just going to fall asleep anyway. And I said, but I don't want to fall asleep to him. I don't want to fall asleep to Reacher. Like, let's watch something together, and then after I fall asleep, turn it on.
1: See, so he has to be bored.
19: No, let's find something that we both like together.
1: Yeah, but 9 times out of 10, that results in us not enjoying what we're watching.
19: I disagree.
1: You think Wes would disagree? Because you're agreeing that we're going to enjoy it, but from your perspective.
19: Well, but we always have something that we're watching together. So it's like, let's put that on. Or let's put on, like, Shark Tank or Dateline. Mm-hmm. We know we both like that show. I'll fall asleep after 15 minutes anyway and then start watching Reacher.
0: Here's the problem. If we do that, I watch nothing but Dateline. And that's the only thing we can agree on. We watch Dateline. I've seen every Dateline 5 to 10 times. I'm not lying to you. Right? I mean, literally, I'm like, great. The sister was the murderer. You know what I mean? Like I said, I don't think that we always have to have shows to watch together. This is one of those things where I think spouses sometimes have too much common things that
19: they
0: do together.
19: You would be so pissed. What? If you came, got a snack from the kitchen, came into the living room, plopped down in your little corner of your couch, and she had Emily in Paris on.
0: Where's
19: the... You would be pissed. I don't want to watch this.
0: Where's Dana, 90 Day Fiancé Dana? That's how I started watching 90 Day Fiancé. Where are you at, Dana?
4: I think he in the bathroom.
0: Is it? Dana, I started watching 90 Day Fiancé because guess what Chelsea would do? Take over the freaking TV on a Sunday night watching 90 Day Fiancé. It was, okay, I'm going to watch with you. I started watching. I saw that Gina. I was hot for Gina. I'm like, okay, let's
19: I'm
0: like
19: sure
0: that.
19: That's not the case with every single show she's watched, though.
0: What the heck is the... Why am I brain farting on this show with...
19: Because you know I'm right.
0: The kids with special needs. What am I...
19: Oh, Love on the Spectrum. That is a great show.
0: That's how I started watching Love on the Spectrum.
5: And you loved it.
0: At first, I'm watching it going, this isn't... funny. Like, what's going on here? What's going on? Like, I'm watching the show. I'm thinking, what is going on with the show? Yeah. And then next thing I know, Chelsea is like, love it. And then I'm like, oh, okay, I get it. You know, I'm kind of in this kid's interesting. I hope this kid gets a date, you know, whatever.
23: That's why you got to have two
19: TVs. Love Connor.
0: I don't know. I think that there are some things in life that you have to, like, you have to do for your spouse. And one of them is, you got to, like, let them have the TV every now and again.
1: Get you one, right. Get you Thank one episode
0: you.
1: In.
0: Thank you. Do you have a guy that does this to you? All right. Real House. You know how many times I've had to watch a stupid Real Housewives?
19: Wait, that is your favorite show.
0: I hated it in the beginning. I only like the Real Housewives of Salt Lake because all the girls are definitely bangable. They're all hot on that show.
23: Something to look at.
0: Yeah. I don't know. 844 Mojo Live. I don't know if anybody wants to participate in this particular thing or if you're too afraid of my wife that you don't want to. But what is an unwritten TV rule in a relationship? I know that there is the rule that you can't watch ahead if you are watching a show.
19: Mm-hmm. Yeah.
0: And if you watch ahead, you better be a good liar about it. Like,
1: I will not say anything. If we have a show that we're watching and we're watching it at the same time and you fall asleep, I get to finish the episode that we're on.
19: Yeah, that's our rule.
1: I feel like that's okay.
5: But then do you rewatch it together, or does she?
1: We got to start from where
5: out?
1: You at, from oh, where okay. you fell asleep. Yeah.
5: That's nice.
19: By the way, these streaming devices sometimes out you if you do like go ahead and watch because it shows that the episode has been mm-hmm. watched.
1: Yeah.
19: Do you know what I mean?
1: Yeah.
19: Although sometimes it's wrong.
0: No, I'm good at stuff. I'm good at resetting. I reset that bit.
19: Oh, wait, that's what you do.
0: That thing's like, yeah. It looks like I haven't watched my TV at all.
19: I didn't know you could do that.
0: Oh, yeah. You go right into it. It's like it's like your phone, that your cell phone mark is unread.
19: But it doesn't show it on, like, the lineup where it shows all the episodes. Yeah. Doesn't restart it show the blue line all the way across?
23: If you restart the episode, it'll look like you never watched the episode.
0: Yeah,
23: the bar would
19: I did not know that.
23: Beginning.
19: Okay.
0: Yeah. Hold on a second. Marlene is going to hopefully have my side on this one. Hi, Marlene. What's going on?
6: Hi, my husband and I, we have a big, huge TV down in our basement. It's all finished. We have a TV in the bedroom, huge, and then we have a TV in the kitchen, in our living room, and we alternate. If he's watching something, I go downstairs. He goes upstairs, or we watch things together. Why don't you get another TV?
0: We have TVs. No, I got TVs. I got more TVs than I needed, and more TV than people. You know what the problem is? She's got that heated mat in the room with the big room, the great room. Yeah.
23: The great room.
0: Okay. The great room.
6: Okay, sorry.
0: No, Marlene, you're absolutely right. And you know what? The other TVs are just as fine. I don't like watching TV in bed.
23: Why?
0: I fall asleep.
23: That's okay.
6: Oh, I do.
5: You probably need rest.
6: Well, we alternate.
0: And then I fall asleep and it goes episode fast.
1: Keep going.
0: I can't remember what episode I was on. What's up, Spencer?
4: Hey, good morning, guys.
23: Good morning.
0: What's happening?
4: So my wife is the a-hole that does this to me all the time. She has like three shows that I absolutely hate, and she will wait until I get home every evening to make me watch them with her.
5: What are the shows?
4: Oh.
5: You don't even know. You weren't paying
4: attention. It is The Bachelor.
19: Oh, okay.
4: Yeah, half of the time, no. The Bachelor, I'm over Survivor at this point, and she knows it.
23: She's watching all those things.
4: And I'm trying to think of what the other one is because it's the most irritating one of the three, and I literally zone out every time.
0: I can't do reality shows together. I really don't like it. Like, I can't do The Voice. I can't do The Bachelor. I can't do Dancing with the Stars.
23: You're not doing that.
0: I'm done with that stuff. Yeah. I want to watch the dramas and the documentaries and stuff. Alex, what's up, Alex?
7: Hey, everyone. First time, long time.
0: Hi, Alex.
23: Alex on the phone.
7: I agree with you, Mojo. Honestly, my husband, he doesn't like half the things I watch, and there's no way I'm waiting on you. He sleeps through everything. So, yeah, watch it when you want and enjoy it. Talk about it if you can.
0: Thank you, Alex. I love you. I'm going to star your name here.
7: I love you guys.
0: Thank you for listening.
8: We love you, too.
0: What's going on, Maddie?
9: Hi. First time, long time.
0: Hey, Maddie on the boat.
9: I was agreeing with Spencer. I kind of wait until my boyfriend gets home, and I put on Vanderpump Rules, which is an old reality show. And he finally started asking me to put my headphones on the big TV because he does not want to listen to this.
19: Oh, my
0: gosh. Could you imagine if Chelsea said to me, you have to wear headphones? Oh, my God. Tell me you did not do that, Maddie.
9: I do put headphones on. I can see why it would be an annoying show to watch, but
0: I try to
9: watch it when he's not home.
0: God, put your headphones on, please. Chelsea gets mad when she's watching a show and I've got something rolling on my phone that's too loud. She gets all upset.
23: Yeah, it's like a kid with an iPad.
0: What's up, Katie?
24: Hi, first time, long time.
0: Hey, Katie on the phone.
24: I always text in, and I can never actually talk on the phone because I'm working, so I'm kind of excited. But
0: yay!
24: We have a 3-year-old at home, so normally he is hogging the TV, but after he goes to bed, we have to decide, like, am I just going right to sleep, or can we watch something together? And if I'm going to sleep, he's watching some podcast that I don't want to watch anyways, but we have our favorite shows that he can only watch while I'm actually awake.
0: Oh, that's nice. You guys sound like you have a good relationship. Kids suck, by the way. The worst is when you have to watch all the kids' shows because the kids take over the TV. And the kids shouldn't be on the good TV. Like, you know what I mean? Like, they get on the TV that was circa 10 years ago that you got rid of. I don't want them on the good one. Real quick, Josh says that this is why you should be gay. What is that, Josh?
25: Not why. I'm saying this is a perk of being gay. It's definitely a helpful thing to have a spouse who enjoys all the same shows.
0: Oh,
23: okay. What the gays watch?
0: Wait, you're telling me that every gay person likes the same show as their significant other? There is no way.
25: I'm saying that the Venn diagram is much more expansive.
23: Venn diagram.
19: A lot more overlap.
0: Okay. I don't know. It just doesn't seem like. Kev actually asked that question. What is the show that everyone's watching in the gay community?
5: He did Rival.
25: I mean, RuPaul's.
0: Drag Race?
25: Any sort of reality TV. Yeah, Drag Race, any sort of reality TV. Anything mindless. Okay. You can just kind of throw on. And
0: just watch Mindless. All right. Yeah. All right, buddy.
25: Throw it on and then turn on TikTok.
0: I'm going gay. Well, thank you. Perfect. We'll talk to you later, Josh. See you, buddy. Bye.
26: See the show live now and see how many times Kev looks at his phone during the next segment.
23: Shut up.
26: Hey, Kev, you just sent a text.
23: Shut up.
26: Looking good today, Kev, but looking tired. Ladies kept you up late.
23: Shut up.
26: This is Mojo in the Morning.
0: He wasn't looking at his phone. He was looking at his penis. That was what he was looking at. Right there.
5: I don't know which is worse.
0: I saw him looking down. I'm like, he's looking on his phone. Is it fun to watch what we are doing, like where you're normally just listening to us? I know people watch us on stream and stuff. Hi, guys. How are you? How's everybody doing?
1: There's a ton of people here.
0: This is Gordon Chevrolet's grand finale of our summer of cars, cash, and gas. Yay, yay.
19: We are literally minutes away from doing this.
0: I'm going to have you make some noise if you are somebody that came in and drove in from the Toledo area. Toledo, from Toledo. Make some noise.
19: Okay, a few over there.
0: Any Grand Rapids, West Michigan listeners here? We got to make some noise.
19: Wow. You are the sole one?
0: That's a drive, man. God, I hope you get chosen. Otherwise, you poor bastard.
19: I know.
0: Hey, I got some cool places you can go eat. You know what I mean? I'll tell you some good stuff. Maybe stop at the Motown Museum, go on a little tour. Any people from the Detroit area here? I love it. Anybody from outside of all three of those areas? Really? Wait,
19: where?
0: On iHeart listeners, I like it from afar. By the way, if you say you're from Warren or Southfield,
1: right? Exactly, yeah. Mount Clemens.
0: Come on, I'm talking like you're out of the area completely. Like we had the last time that we did a promotion, a big promotion like this. I think we had a couple like people from West Virginia that came in, and there was one guy from Nashville that came in, like listening to us on the iHeart Radio app. We love you guys. All right, it's Mojo in the Morning. This story is crazy. So Lucy was at a sleepover, Shan?
19: Yeah, Lucy was at a sleepover a couple of nights ago with a whole bunch of girls. God bless the mom that hosted. I think there were like 10 girls there or something crazy like that. And apparently the girls got a little rowdy in the living room of this home. And at some point in the middle of the night, somebody knocked over a big urn containing Lucy's friend, whose house this was, her great-grandpa's ashes. Mm. And it cracked.
0: Hold on, the sound effects are the great.
19: It cracked, and some of the ashes spilled out onto the couch. Well, there is no mention of this when Lucy comes home. Like, this is a big deal. And she doesn't say anything to me. So I don't find out about this. And she said she wasn't the one who did it. She's, you know, whatever. I'm sure it was all of them participating in this. I didn't know about this until yesterday at 11:17 a.m. when the mom sends all of the moms of the girls who were at the sleepover a text. And she's like, okay, blah, blah, blah, blah. On a different note, addressing the thoughtful asks and concerns about the girls spilling the ashes from the urn during the sleepover. And she goes on to say, it wasn't a lot that was spilled. The rest of great-grandpa is still in there. She's so sweet. And she goes, I can only imagine that all 8 great-grandparents are LOLing from heaven at this amusing incident.
8: What do you do?
19: I'm like, Lucy Grace, what happened? How does that happen? Oh my God!
8: Are you vacuuming Grandpa up?
1: No, you can't do that. You gotta get like an envelope and try to scoop him up
8: and put it back in.
1: Yeah, you gotta try to scoop him up.
19: Pun intended, that sounds like somebody did cocaine. When I heard this story.
1: You gotta do it like that. You gotta go Hunter Biden on him. You gotta preserve what's left. I like you say.
19: Mom said there was a lot left.
1: Yeah. That's what I like you say. Some of Grandpa spilled out.
19: Great Grandpa.
0: Has anybody that has had like their urns from their loved ones, like Grandpa or maybe their pets, ever had this happen to them where their urn just spills all over the place? 844 Mojo Live. That's wild. By the way, I've gone to a lot of sleepovers as a kid, and we played with a lot of the parents' stuff. Yeah. We never played with Grandpa.
1: You got to put Grandpa up, though. He can't be at kid level.
19: I think Grandpa was up. Like, Lucy took a ton. The girls took a ton of videos from that night, you know, because they all have to do their dances, and they're all
1: TikToks,
19: whatever. And so she's showing me in one video where great-grandpa was, and I'm like, okay, he was up there, but they were all like standing on the couch and doing things like that. So that's how this happened.
1: They tried to hit Grandpa. Up there, you can't make a mistake.
0: That sounds like a kid said, can we look and see? You know what I mean?
1: Yeah.
0: Doesn't that sound like it's one of those? It's like one of those things.
1: I bet you won't bring him down here.
0: How do you go on a sleepover? You knock over Grandpa on the couch and you don't come home, and that's your first story.
19: Mom. Yeah. I think we might be in trouble.
0: Oh,
19: this mom, though, is the sweetest. Like, of course, she would say, don't even worry about it. Like, it'll be okay. But
0: That's, oh my God.
19: I felt terrible.
0: Yeah. Poor Grandpa.
1: Oh, you're haunted. There he is.
0: We love you, Grandpa. Move over on the couch. Hold on a second. hold on a second. A texter here, 9550734, says that they knocked over Grandma on the floor. They vacuumed up and then put the vacuum remains inside of the...
19: Oh, with the cheating? Honestly, what kinda do smart? You do?
0: No,
19: what
0: no.
19: do you do? Why? Scoop and put back?
1: Because then you mix in Grandpa with popcorn.
5: No, you got to empty it first.
1: You can't get everything out.
0: Why? But why is it that if they're dead already? They're not going to know. Like, you know what I mean? It says...
1: She just, you know, she just don't have her arm with her, I guess.
0: another texture, 313, says they knocked over their dog's ashes and then decided they were going to spread them all at that time. I wonder where they knocked
19: That's
0: them
19: what
0: over.
19: You do. Yeah.
0: Hold on, Stephanie here on the phone lines. Let me grab a phone Stephanie. Line one here. Same situation, Stephanie, with the kids knocking over the urn.
10: Yes, they did.
0: Who did they
10: I
0: knock
10: was at
0: over?
10: Work. The boys. My mom.
1: Oh, damn.
0: Mom.
5: Is she back
10: I was on the phone with her dad. Well, the urn was on the table because the top had broken. And so I had it taped. We were going to get it fixed. And I'm on the phone checking in. How are the boys doing? And all of a sudden, I got to go. I'm like, oh, no, what happened? And I get hung up on. Call back. I can't talk right now. Hang up. I'm like, what's going on? Finally, when I called back like 4 hours later, it was, well, they knocked over your mom, and I think I got most of it.
1: I think.
0: How did they get most of it up?
10: Their dad swept it up, and he's like, I think I got it all. They didn't get a lot out, but I didn't want to tell you, but in case you see that there's still some somewhere.
0: Do you think your mom, though, had a good laugh about it? Do you think that that would be something she would laugh
10: I'm
0: about?
10: Sure.
0: Yeah.
1: See, you can't sweep
10: they
1: it,
10: were
1: though.
10: So afraid, and I was like, why? It's not her. That's just her remains. I was fine with it, but, yeah, their dad was pretty worried about telling me.
0: What? Why
1: can't
0: you can't
1: sweep
0: not sweep it?
1: Because 9 times out of 10, your broom already dirty. You got, like, dusty stuff already on the end of the broom, so you can't do that. It's always streaks left in the broom. You got to use an envelope, some with some straight edges, and just try to, like, dice it up.
0: And it goes in the grout cracks.
1: Yeah,
0: right?
1: Then what do you do?
0: Yeah. Brooklyn, what's up, Brooklyn?
11: Hi, guys. First time, long time.
0: Hey, Brooklyn on Upper Brooklyn. Everybody's cheering you on.
11: I'm sorry, what?
0: Oh, nothing. That was the dead speaking. Go ahead.
11: My dad actually got a little too drunk one night and used my cat's ashes as hot chocolate.
19: What?
12: You are
19: how? Yeah, no. No, no.
1: He drank Fluffy.
0: That first sip had to be horrible.
19: No.
1: Oh my God. How old is this?
11: He never heard, like, he never seen an urn that way. And he told me he thought it was, like, fancy.

0: Awesome. By the way, that is hysterically funny to think about. Like, if you have like a...
1: My dad would want that.
0: I was going to say, mm-hmm. bring him out on...
1: Yeah.
0: Do a pub crawl. Yep. A little dead dad pub crawl.
2: Oh, no.
0: All right, we're ready?
3: 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One stupid show. Mojo in the Morning. Mojo.
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1: All right, you ready?
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8: You're a doo-doo head.
9: Here we go.
0: All right, it is Mojo in the Morning. Are we ready?
8: Let's go.
0: Hey. I would like to ask just a quick question. Can I give a nice plug for our friends from Kroger Delivery that are here?
8: Shout out to Kroger
0: Delivery.
8: Yeah.
0: Because Kroger Delivery is how everybody here was able to get your gas, courtesy of Kroger Delivery. You got Kroger gas cards. You guys got your gas? Everybody got their gas?
8: Very nice.
0: Can I also have you make some noise for Gordon Chevrolet?
8: Yeah!
0: Come on over, Mike.
8: Mikey
0: get
8: B.
0: Over here. Mike Porter from Gordon Chevrolet, yeah. Everybody. Mike! How you feeling, Mike?
10: I'm excited. I'm ready to give away a car.
0: Let's do it. Let's give away a car. All right, so here's the process. All of you that qualified, we are going to narrow it down to four. And then you'll have a 1 in 4 chance of winning when somebody up on this stage, and Lydia, who's right back over there, she'll be joining us, will be playing for you in the Throwback Throwdown. You hear us play Throwback Throwdown. Whoever wins you the car or the $20,000. Mike, how you feeling? Ready?
10: I'm excited. Let's go.
0: Should we have each contestant pick out their own person?
8: Absolutely.
0: You guys want to do that? All right, you guys get up. Get up and get out. And
8: get something.
0: Let's go. Are those mics, do those mics actually work that are on that thing? Or no? They have to bring their mics with them? Or what do we do? How do they hear their mics? Or what do they? Oh, they got mics there or something? I don't know. How does it work? All right. Should we let ladies go first and pick? Or should, what do you want to do?
11: Absolutely, absolutely.
0: Okay, let's do it based off seniority.
8: Celebrating 17 years.
0: Shannon.
8: Happy anniversary.
1: God, I hate doing this, you guys.
0: All right, the first contestant.
1: I'm digging deep. Okay, like really deep. Okay. Zach Polda. Okay, I am playing for, from the city of Detroit, Melissa Stewart!
0: Melissa, where's Melissa? Melissa, hold on a second here. Melissa, there she is.
12: Hey.
0: Melissa Stewart! Hey. Let's say hi to her. Melissa Stewart, let's meet you. Come on over by Shannon real quick, and we can say hello. Melissa, what part of Detroit are you from?
12: West Side.
0: Melissa. And Melissa, I don't want to ask everybody what they want to do, if they want to get the car or the cash until the end. Is that okay? Are we okay with that?
12: Okay.
0: Because my goal is to be surprised and amazed. But I do have a guess on which one you're going to choose. Say hi to Shannon. This is Shannon, everybody.
12: Hi,
0: she's playing
12: Shannon.
0: For you.
12: Hi. Same right. Here.
0: Okay. Next up is Lydia, who's going to pick. Lydia.
13: All right.
0: Yay.
13: Hey. Ooh. Yeah, I'm a little nervous. All right. I'm playing from Chesterfield is Christy Bennett.
0: Christy Bennett! Get up here!
13: Let's go, Christy!
0: Christy Bennett, everybody!
13: Woo, my girl!
0: From Chesterfield. How you doing, Christy Bennett from Chesterfield?
14: I'm good.
0: Christy, who'd you

0: I'm here with today?
1: Myself.
0: Oh, really?
1: Yes, my husband's at work.
0: So your husband, did he give you a nice congratulations, good luck, kiss, goodbye? And that's what got you chosen?
1: No, he left before I did.
0: He did?
1: Yes.
0: Okay. Is he listening right now?
1: I don't know. Probably, because I shared the live, so probably.
0: Okay. Well, let's hope he's listening. If he's there, root her on. Root on Lydia, right?
1: Yes.
0: That's good. All right. Next up is Anna. We're going to let Anna pick, and then Kev will pick last.
1: All right.
0: Anna Robb, everybody.
2: We need a boy. Is this thing on?
0: Yes.
2: Oh, we need a man. Not happening. Alicia Burton from East Point.
0: Alicia Burton from East Point.
2: Yay.
0: Alicia. All right, I'm writing these names down so I don't forget. Alicia, where are you at? Where's Alicia? Right over here. Let's talk to her. Let's say hi to her.
3: Hi, how are you this morning?
0: Hi, Alicia from East Point. You doing good?
3: Doing good.
0: Tell me your thoughts on when you woke up this morning. Did you ever think that you were going to win a car or win cash?
3: Oh my gosh, no way. I'm so excited.
0: Did you come by yourself also?
3: I did, from East. Yep, all the way.
0: Man, where are these like supporter family members, huh?
3: My daughter's still in bed. Are you kidding me?
0: How old's your daughter?
3: 17.
0: Oh, of course, she's still in bed. What time do 17-year-olds wake up these days? Noon? 1 o'clock?
3: 2 if I wake her up.
0: 2 o'clock? You know what? They're growing, so.
3: Unless she has to work, but.
0: Okay. All right. Well, hey, congrats on getting chosen. There's only one more left. Only one more left. Kevin.
4: All right.
0: Make it possible.
4: Here we go. We gonna shut it real quick. We gonna wheel it around. Shake it up nicely. Who wants to be the last contestant? All right. Last, but certainly not least, from Hamtramck, Jason Jennings.
0: Jason Jennings.
4: Jason Jennings with his Lions hat on. Come meet me, sir. Lions hat on. Bluetooth in the ear. Come holler at me, Jason.
0: Yeah, Jason.
4: Jason, $20,000 or a Chevy Trax. What are we doing, cash or the car?
0: No, don't tell. Don't say till the end.
5: I'm more of an and guy.
0: Okay. Can we wait till the end?
4: Wait a second.
0: What? He wants both?
4: No, what are you? No, go ahead. Do what you were going to do.
0: No, I think at the end, after you win, we should say, all right, now what are you going to
4: do? I like
0: Is that,
4: that
0: cool?
4: Yeah, let's do it.
0: I just wanted the surprise.
4: Let's keep the surprise.
0: In years past, we've kind of mixed it up a little bit, and you kind of knew what people were going with. I want to hear what you want, all right? All right, we ready? I'm going to play some throwbacks. We're going to be back in just a second after I play a little bit of throwbacks, so get in positions. Somebody's winning the car or the cash. Summer of Cars, Cash, and Gas.
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1: Wake the f*** up. 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

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Guys, we are giving away the car or the cash coming up with Throwback Throwdown right after Fergie and Ludacris Glamorous.

0: right. We ready? Let's do it.
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0: 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Here are the contestants with their favorite Mojo in the Morning show member. Please welcome from the west side of Detroit, Melissa Stewart playing with Shannon. From Chesterfield, the Besterfield, she is Christy Bennett playing with Lydia. From East Point, and she is Alicia Burton with Anna Robb. And when I moved to Detroit almost 27 years ago, they said, don't mess with anybody from Hamtramck, because Hamtramck will show you how it's done. Please welcome Jason Jennings with Kevin.
3: Let's go, Jay. Come on, Jay. Give me some, Jay.
0: All right. So the rules are the throwback throwdown. Your name is your buzzer.
4: Kevin.
5: It's testing.
0: All right, Kevin, let's start off with zero. Let's start off with zero. All right, here we go. Zach is going to run the buzzers and the applauses, but I'll scream out buzzer or applause, you know, there in the studio. And I'm going to run the songs here, so you're going to be able to hear. Do you want to hear a practice song? I'll do it. Should I do one practice song?
6: No.
0: Are you sure?
6: Nope, just go.
0: Okay.
6: I'm going to throw up.
0: I'm just going to, all right.
7: You and me both.
0: Your name is your buzzer. It's the first to get three right, title and artist. You got to have all of them right. First to get three right.
6: But I hope I win.
0: And you will be the winner for your unbelievable Mojo in the Morning listener. We ready?
5: Yeah.
0: Good luck to all of you guys. First song in the Mojo in the Morning. Throwback Throwdown. Is...

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3: Dr. Dre, Snoop Dogg. No? Okay, to the side.
1: Buzzer.
4: Shannon.
1: Shannon, it's all you for the first point on the board.
4: Eminem, Dr. Dre. Slim Shady. I feel like he knows it.
1: You know it? You know it?
4: What is it?
1: Buzzer. It is Eminem, Dr. Dre, 50 Cent, Encore.
4: Okay, I would never.
1: Nobody gets that one.
4: Okay, all right. Dang.
5: Was that going to be the practice one?
1: That's a practice one.
5: Yeah. All right, next song.
1: Nobody gets that one. Oh, wow. All right, here we go.
5: And we can't turn the music up no higher.
1: Music higher here. Music higher.
5: A touch, a splash.
1: Just on these speakers here. Okay, you ready? Next song in the Mojo in the Morning Throwback Throwdown. All zeros on the board. The song is...
4: Shannon.
1: Who? Bianca, call out who it is. Lydia.
2: That's Ayaz Replay.
1: Correct answer.

0: All right. Lydia's on the board. Give it up for Lydia.
1: Come on, Christy.
0: Next song in the Mojo in the Morning Throwback Throwdown is...
2: Kevin.
0: Kevin.
2: That's Genuine Differences.
0: Correct answer.

0: Wow. Good game going so far. How's everybody feeling? Everybody good? Everybody all right? Thank you for the applause. I need you to all stay active. Stay active. We got a lot of people here that that are very important people, like Mike Porter over here.
1: Mikey P.
0: He writes a big fat check to iHeart every single month. Give it up for this man. Next song in the Mojo in the Morning Throwback Throwdown. Shannon, Anna, get on the board for Alicia and for Christy. Or no, for Melissa. The song is
2: Lydia.
0: Lydia.
2: Just a Dream, Nelly.
0: Correct answer. Just a dream.

0: Oh, that was a good song. That, by the way, reminded me of Jingle Ball when we were all on stage.
1: Oh, yeah.
0: Dancing like fools. All right, score update, Bianca.
2: All right, right now we got Lydia in the lead with 2. Kevin is also on the board with 1. Give it up for them. They got the points. All right, we're still waiting on Anna and Shannon to get some points. They're at 0.
0: 0.0. Here we go.
3: 0.0.
0: Thank you, Zach. All right. Thank you. By the way, shout out to Zach.
1: Big Zach.
0: Great job engineering back in the studio. Next song in the Mojo in the Morning Throwback Throwdown. Lydia, you think you can win it?
2: I do.
0: Then you got to get this song. I don't think you can with this one.
2: All right.

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1: Anna.
0: Anna.
1: Listen to your heart, Bonnie Tyler.
0: Oh, that was a good guess. Not the right answer. Buzzer. Kevin?
2: Faith Hill, listen to
0: no.
2: you.
0: Faith Hill, it's right. No. That's right. No, it's wrong no. answer.
3: No. Who the heck is it?
0: All right. Nobody got it. Lydia is Lydia.
1: I don't have a guess.
0: Lydia, honestly. Well, you got to throw a guess out there.
1: All
0: throw
1: right,
0: a guess out there.
1: Listen to your heart. Doty, is that her name?
0: Doty. Close. DHT, listen to your heart.
3: Oh.
0: Let's move on. Next song. Okay. Here we go. Here we go. Next song in the Mojo in the Morning Throwback Throwdown. Again, Lydia's got 2 points, Bianca. Kevin's got one.
1: Take it.
0: Anna and Shannon look very nervous.
2: Y'all in there. Y'all in there.
0: Next song in the Mojo in the Morning Throwback Throwdown. Lydia, you can win it. The song is...
2: Kevin.
1: Anna.
0: Kevin.
2: Snoop Dogg, Drop It Like It's Hot. With Pharrell, too.
0: Yes, there you... Thank you. Yeah.
1: Damn.

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1: iHeart Festival artists.
2: That's right. Pop it like it's hot. I got the rollie on my arm and I'm pouring. And I'm all the best because I got it going on.
3: Yeah. Sorry. Can we go to a commercial break and start? No, no. All right. No commercials on this station. Sorry, Kim. Here we go.
4: Sorry, Kim.
3: Here we go. Next song in the Mojo in the Morning Throwback Throwdown. Bianca, who can win it with this one?
5: We got Kevin and Lydia both on the board with two. They can both win it.
3: All right. I'm going to pull out one here that I think you all might love. The next song in the Mojo in the Morning Throwback Throwdown. Title and artist. The song is...
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0: that's a song, man. That's my song right there. What do we got for a score?
1: All right, right now we still got Kevin and Lydia tied in the lead with two. Give it up for them. Yup. We now got Shannon on the board with one, and I think it's safe to say Anna's now straggling. She's at zero.
0: Zero.
1: It's okay.
0: Point zero, Anna.
2: Point.
0: Anna, that's okay. We're proud of you, Anna. We're proud of you for showing up today and taking it like an Anna here. Ready? Here we go. Anna's going to get on the board with this next one, I promise you. Get ready, Anna. Next song in the Mojo in the Morning Throwback Throwdown. Kevin, Lydia, win it. Shannon, tie it. Anna, get on the board. Song is...
3: Lydia.
4: Shannon!
0: Who was it? Who was it? Who was it? Call it out, Bianca. I didn't hear her. Lydia.
5: Jason Derulo, Want You to Want Me.
4: Shannon. Shannon.
0: Buzzer.
4: Shannon.
0: Shannon.
4: Jason Derulo, Want to Want Me.
0: Want to want what?
4: Jason Derulo, Want to Want Me.
0: When she said me, it was like, meh, me. Yes, that's the winner. Yes.
1: Damn. That was good. That was good.

0: Man, this contest is so good, isn't it? I mean, are we having fun or what? Normally, I have to fake the fun. I ain't faking the fun today, guys. Score update from Bianca Kaji, everybody. Give it up for Bianca.
1: Yo, this is a tight game. We got a three-way tie. Yeah. We got Kevin, Lydia, and Shannon on the board with two. Anna's like really straggling now with zero, but it's okay. Get on the board.
0: All right. Tony Trovato is standing right there. I see Tony in the green. He's got his shirt to match his phone. Tony, should I go obscure? Should I go obvious? What are your thoughts? Obscure. We're going obscure. Tony, by the way, was supposed to play in Lydia's spot here, and he chickened out because last year a mom and their kid were evicted from their apartments because Tony didn't win for them.
2: What's up, Madeline?
0: They literally... Is it Madeline is her name?
3: Yep.
0: Poor Madeline. Little Madeline is right now looking somewhere in the air going, that Tony Trovato is a bastard. All right, here we go. Next song in the Mojo in the Morning Throwback Throwdown. Song is...
4: Lydia.
0: Lydia for the win.
4: Hideaway Dea.
0: Lydia has just won the throwback.

0: Christy Bennett from Chesterfield, Michigan, is the winner of Mojo in the Morning's Summer of Cars, Cash, and Gas from Gordon Chevrolet.
1: Good job, Lid.
0: Christy, this is the big news now. I got Mike up here. He's ready. He's going to either give you keys or give you a check. What are you choosing today?
2: I wanted the car. My husband said we need the money more.
0: $20,000 is yours. Is that a life changer for you guys?
2: It is. We're redoing our house, and it's been like a 15-year thing, and we're in debt with everything, and the money is a huge help.
0: That's awesome. Oh, awesome. Look at you. You got tears. And your husband, even though I think he's a bastard for not coming here today,
2: he's not at work.
0: He's working to also help pay for this. All right. What do you want to say to him as he's listening to you right now, I'm sure?
2: Told you it would work.
0: I love it. Don't ever doubt your wife, guys. I am so happy for you. Lydia, you did a fantastic job. Thanks. Give Lydia a nice big hug and congratulate. That's awesome. And congratulations to you. Congratulations to your family. I want you to meet Mike Porter. Mike, your thoughts?
3: I'm really excited. Sounds like it's going to somebody that's going to put it to use. And we're excited to do it for you.
2: Very excited.
3: Congrats.
2: Thank you.
0: Thank you, Gordon Chevrolet, Ford Road west of Merriman in Garden City. That was awesome. That is incredible. We're so happy for you. Spend some time with Mike. See if he can negotiate a deal. Maybe that $28,000 car, you might want to sell that thing. I'd take it. I'd pop it right up on Auto Trader. I don't know. What do you pop cars on these days, Mike, if you want to try to sell? Huh? Is it a deal? If I take the car, can I make some money off that car? What are your thoughts? Huh? Am I good?
3: I've seen it go both ways.
0: You've seen it go both ways? All right. I like it. All right. Well, congrats to you. Let's come back and talk more with Mike and talk to Kevin about losing.
4: Yeah, Day of Hideaway. How did I not know that one?
0: Come on. You remember that song, though, don't you?
4: Hey, nice to meet you, bro. Sorry. I couldn't bring it home to you.
0: Try it. First, what song? Wait, who got Nelly Just a Dream?
4: Lydia. Did.
0: That's your guy, too.
2: A gas card or something we can give my girl?
0: Oh, real quick.
1: We do, yes.
0: Stop for a second. Everybody that's here.
2: Alicia.
0: Everybody. Come on up here, Crystal.
1: Melissa.
0: Crystal has a big announcement. Everybody's winning something that was chosen. The three remaining contestants, what are they winning, Crystal?
5: We got a $500 Kroger gift card for you.
0: $500 Kroger gift card. Thank you, Kim.
4: Yeah.
0: Thank you, Angel. Yeah. We love you, Angel. Thank you to God, our Lord and Savior. Mona, give it up for Mona, number one sales rep in America.
4: Yeah.
0: Mona has sold me, sold my sons, sold my wife cars, and we love you, Mona, the best, number one. All the rest of you salespeople are fantastic, but I love myself some Mona. All right, here we go. Let's give away. I don't even know what we're giving away. Do we have to give away something? I don't even know. Hold on. I know. Doja Cat and Lotto are going to be at Little Caesars Arena on October the 1st. Yeah. 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
6: Mojo in the Morning's Dirty on the 30.
0: You know, that was a good contest. I don't care what anybody says. That was a good one.
2: I hated it.
0: I know.
1: The anxiety is real when there's eyes looking at you.
0: You almost need to get your first to get the next. Because I know it sounds weird to say that, but it's like if you miss a bunch of shots in basketball, you got to hit one just to kind of like start feeling yourself a little bit. So, all right, Shannon with the dirty.
1: Well, do you guys remember that story about the dude who peed on a family during that Morgan Wallen show in Baltimore? We talked about this. The dad, the niece, yes. Well, police finally made an arrest. 33-year-old Jason Reed has been charged with 4 counts of second-degree assault, public urination, and a few other offenses after peeing on this family, including an 8-year-old little girl, during the July 18th Morgan Wallen show at M&T Bank Stadium. And that night, everybody like pointed to the guy and they were like, it was him. But officers couldn't initially arrest him because they did not witness the incident themselves. Well, after the story went viral, police launched a criminal investigation, and then it led them to the guy that everybody was pointing to. So he's now being held in North Carolina, awaiting his trial in Maryland. Police receiving some criticism here, saying they only took action after the case like went viral, but you know, justice will run its course here. So you can't pee on people.
7: How do you pee on a family?
0: A whole family. That's a lot of pee.
7: After the first one, get it? It's like,
0: I got to pee so bad now.
1: And he just went like this.
2: Whipping it around.
7: Slang me.
1: Yeah.
0: I could see where you could do that because we've been sitting up here for a while without a commercial break.
1: Yeah. According to some NFL sources of mine, former Lions player Terrion Arnold plans to sign with the Seattle Seahawks. I know he had meetings with the Texans, the Saints, the Giants. Next, though, the NFL has to decide whether to put him on the commissioner's exempt list because, again, he's still in a little bit of trouble following that arrest on felony charges in connection to a robbery and kidnapping that happened back in February.
0: I got a problem with this. I got a problem with the fact that if a guy's going through this legal stuff, obviously you got to get him through his court stuff. And I believe that we don't ever do the innocent until proven guilty. I think the Lions should have not cut him and allowed for the justice system to do its thing and then decide what they're going to do. But I also think that the other teams in the league shouldn't be able to sign your guys. I don't know.
7: No. If you've been cut, other teams have the ability to pick you up. Now, from the Lions' perspective, they must have had someone either internally or maybe they hired someone externally that gave them enough evidence or enough thought to say we need to remove ourselves from the situation.
0: That it's going
7: to
0: get worse.
7: Acted accordingly.
0: Maybe. All right. I don't know. I think, though, that you look at a situation like this, and I do think that sometimes, you know, these guys leave us and then they go on to do something great, and then we find out that the guys that were involved with him were the ones that did something wrong. I'm not saying that that's the case. I think Terrion obviously has some responsibility here.
1: Somebody else in trouble, a Macomb County judge ordered Eminem's ex, Kim Mathers, straight to jail yesterday afternoon after a prosecutor said she repeatedly violated terms of her bond. And they know that thanks to alerts coming from her GPS, Heather. She had originally been set for sentencing yesterday morning for that drunk driving charge, her most recent one, and also to respond to a show cause order for failing to appear at an earlier court appearance back in June. So she's spending a little bit of time behind bars. And California Governor Gavin Newsom swung through Michigan this week, was hanging out with our governor, Big Gretch, and they sat down for a little podcast.
8: I have a bug in that I want to stay involved. The bug isn't, I got to run for
9: office. But if there's a chance for elected office, you would jump at it if it felt right. The pause says it all. We're having a beer at Crunchy's, okay?
8: Yeah, if it was just the two of us talking, maybe.
9: What do you mean?
8: There's a microphone in front of my face. I'm a little more thoughtful of the words I'm going to choose.
9: Wow, okay. All right, so you are running.
8: Shut up.
0: Would that not be an interesting ticket?
9: Come on,
0: I think that's a pretty strong.
8: How early into next year do you declare your candidacy for president?
9: I can edit this. This is the difference.
1: It's his podcast.
8: I'm going to start a podcast just so I can interview you.
0: Would that be interesting? By the way, he's a beautiful man. You ever see that?
1: He's a nice looking man.
2: More beautiful than Tom Brady?
0: No.
7: He said, let's not go too far.
0: No. Did you see Tom Brady walking out last night in Vegas?
7: No.
0: He wearing all of his Raiders stuff. I can't believe it's still weird for me that he's. It's like kind of like how when Michael Jordan became the owner of the Hornets, you know?
1: Hey, if you miss anything from today, you can always catch up on the podcast on the free iHeartRadio app.
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0: All right, we have to take a break because I got to go to the bathroom, and we're going to do a traffic check first.
1: 846, 73, cloudy right now. We're going to see clouds mixed with some hazy sunshine, not rolling out some spotty showers throughout the day. A high temp of 84. Big heads up, the Woodward Dream Cruise is happening tomorrow, but Woodward in Oakland County going to be very, very busy and slow all weekend. Also, 9 Mile, both directions between Allen and Woodward, that specific area already closed for prep. And then 94 westbound between Metro Parkway and Gratiot starting tonight at 8. All lanes will close through Monday morning. That's your Channel 955 traffic on Virgin Morning.
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0: giving away a car this morning. 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
1: Can we talk real quick for a second? Because we have, I feel like we, you know, got the contest, got the winning, all the excitement. And then I got to get a winner. Did I get a winner or no?
2: No, for Doja.
1: No. Lydia, is there a winner?
3: What's her name?
2: Ricky.
3: Ricky?
1: Ricky from Toledo is the winner.
3: Let's go.
1: Ricky. Ricky from Toledo.
4: I love this shotgun show.
1: Hold on a second here. Is my phone system...
4: I think Ricky hung up, to be honest with you.
1: Okay, then we got to call him back.
4: Yeah.
1: Can we,
2: or her.
1: Let me do, or is Ricky from Toledo... Can you dial back? Zach, go into that call log area there and see if Ricky is back there. We'll call them back.
5: Ricky!
1: I'd like to post-game...
5: Oh,
1: analysize or analyze, you know?
2: Yeah, we like are sitting at the desk. Yeah,
1: like this is where the studio, I know.
6: The first song was hard.
1: So that happened to be one of the biggest songs we played here on this radio station back when Eminem was a popular man, although he still is popular.
2: Very
1: but
2: popular.
1: That was a good... That's Eminem songs are sometimes harder for the Throwback Throwdown to get, even though we play them so often.
2: The title threw me off.
3: Yeah.
2: He doesn't say encore.
6: Exactly.
2: At all.
6: Exactly.
2: Bye, Nikki.
1: That one, I thought you would get the Listen to Your Heart.
6: Well, I know that song very well. I could not think of DHT.
1: Who did the remix of it, right? You remember who the original was?
6: Wasn't it?
1: It was
2: Cyndi Lauper.
1: No, it was Roxette.
6: Oh yeah, no.
1: The same group that did the song from Pretty Woman.
2: Burgers and Fries.
1: Burger. Why do you, when you throw things out there like that? No. Remember the song from Pretty Woman?
5: Pretty Woman.
1: No, the movie Pretty Woman. Did you ever see the Pretty Woman?
6: I don't know many times, but which song? There are so many good songs on that soundtrack.
2: Necklace.
1: Hell? I don't remember what the song was. And then I thought for sure.
6: It must have been love.
5: No.
1: There you go.
6: That's
1: but it's over now.
6: Had to look it up.
1: I thought Anna was going to get Dea. I thought that you would know that song.
6: I actually know Dea.
5: I don't know who Dea is.
6: I know Dea. And Lydia was so fast with that. I was impressed.
2: I blame Tony.
1: Why?
2: You asked Tony the question for this next song. Should we go obscure or very popular?
1: Yeah.
2: And Tony says obscure.
1: Do you know what the song was that I was going to choose?
6: Yeah, that's, I love doing this. The popular song, quote unquote.
1: Do you want to know the...
2: Yeah.
6: Yeah.
1: What song do you think, what artist do you think it was going to be?
2: No idea. Kanye.
1: It was
2: Tony's
6: no, he's Kanye. Just, he's just doing it, that to make
1: it was Kanye Heartless.
2: Oh God!
1: Yeah, it was Kanye Heart. No, it wasn't.
2: Right.
1: I'm not telling you.
2: Why?
1: I'm gonna use it next week.
2: That's okay. Yeah. It's a fair game. Everybody hears it.
1: Then I gotta load another song, and I don't want to have to load another song.
6: Well, now I'm dying to know.
2: One song.
6: Was it Backstreet Boys?
1: It was not. It was actually a song, Shannon. I don't think that you would even have a chance.
2: Just tell
1: of getting
2: us the artist then. Don't tell us the song. Just the artist.
1: It was a Ludacris song.
2: Okay.
5: Oh.
1: So it was something with Ludacris.
6: I know a Ludacris song.
1: I don't think you're going to know this.

0: Oh no, all girls. But yeah, what do y'all do with your friends that you wouldn't do with anyone else? Granted, they are medical people, so some of them work in dermatology, of them are nurses, so they like doing weird things like this, but that's just too TMI for me. I don't want to touch your butt cheek. I don't want to pinch it.
1: Facts. Do you do this often? And by the way, are you
0: touch
1: guys all wearing your
0: butts?
1: Clothes, or what's going on?
0: They pick. I'm not going to say me, because I don't, but like they pick on each other a lot.
2: What do you mean?
0: Like pimples and stuff. No. Like they'll be like, hey, can you get this for me? Like, I just think that's too much.
1: You know, it's funny that guys don't do this thing. And we need to be more open about it.
3: JG, I know you listen. Ain't no way in hell you about to pull your ass on that Cheetah Pop song.
1: Like, if we're hanging out with each other, like, we will talk about things and we will tell things, but we don't do things.
4: God, I just feel like it's so different example. For girls.
0: I have a
4: girls have no qualms.
3: Give me an example. What do you mean?
1: Like, if your back itches, you'll get up and go to the corner wall and have the wall
0: instead
1: down.
0: Of your guy before.
1: I would never go, Kevin, can you do me a favor? I got a scratch over there.
3: Right,
1: first
3: right.
1: off, Kevin, if I did that to Kevin,
3: I'd be like, Shannon's right there.
1: No, but if it was just us hanging out, a bunch of like if me, you, and Zach were hanging out with each other, Zach would scratch.
4: He would.
1: Right, Zach? You would have no problem.
5: Yeah,
3: both
5: man.
3: Both hands.
5: Just take off the shirt. I got you.
1: Wait, under the shirt. What a guy.
5: Yeah, man. Anything for you.
3: Bring out the oils.
0: I have a grosser one. Y'all are going to gag. So in college, one of my friends got a tampon stuck up there.
1: Oh, yeah. No.
0: And she had to have one of our friends pull it out. Yeah. Go in there.
4: I would let my friend do that.
0: Really?
4: Yeah, absolutely. My friends and I are super close like that. Like, I feel like people would just shake their heads if they knew some of the stuff that we've all done.
3: Like what?
1: How common is it to get a tampon stuck?
4: It's to double
0: yeah,
4: up on tampons. It's actually pretty common.
1: Is it really?
4: I feel like it's happened to almost everybody.
3: When you say double up, like you forget
4: like you put
3: you
4: one,
3: got
4: in,
3: one
4: yeah,
3: in,
4: you and then you put another one in, mm. and then it you're like, something smells funky oh. after a while, and
3: I think
4: you
3: I
4: realize
3: smell,
4: what
3: I think
4: it
3: I
4: is.
3: I smell one of that in here. Somebody might have doubled up. I ain't gonna lie.
1: 844 Mojo Live, 844-665-6548. What is it that you do with your friends that would make some people go, Like, I mean, you got to be good friends. How long have you known these people?
0: Long time. So these are like childhood friends.
3: Oh, geez.
0: So yeah, we grew up together. I can't believe guys don't do like help each other out.
3: Like in what way? I could never see this.
0: What if you needed
3: this?
0: Sunscreen on your back?
1: Oh, come on.
3: I've never used sunscreen.
4: Okay, what if you needed something shaved that you couldn't reach?
3: I don't shave.
4: You wouldn't be like JG.
1: Like your neck.
3: No.
1: If you wanted your neck shaved.
3: What can I reach on my neck?
4: Okay, your lower back, you had like a bushy lower back.
3: I promise you.
4: Would you be like, JG, please come help
3: never.
4: Me?
3: Never. Anything that I've needed to do, I would absolutely try to do for myself. And if it was anything physical that I couldn't do for myself, it just would never get done.
1: First
3: you
1: off,
3: know what I mean?
1: First off, the sunscreen thing is I've been thinking about that.
3: Yeah.
1: Because if you're a guy and you go... If you go to the beach together.
0: You're going to Vegas this weekend.
1: Or you're going to Vegas. If you're a guy and you don't have anybody to put sunscreen on, would you ask your friend? Like, that's why the spray stuff was made.
4: Yeah, and that's why it looks like when you get sunburned, you spray your own back.
1: Yeah.
4: You idiots. Just ask each other to do it.
1: Guys can't do that.
3: I don't know.
4: I disagree.
3: My brain just doesn't work like that.
4: I think you're thinking about it too much.
1: Yeah.
4: Like, it doesn't have to be sensual.
1: If you hurt yourself, like if you like sprain your ankle really bad, and you needed a guy to
3: for sure, yeah, that's injury related.
1: Would you be okay if a guy picked you up and carried you?
3: Oh no,
1: piggyback style, naked.
3: I thought just armor on the shoulder, like you know what I'm saying, helping me limp to the car or something. We could do that.
1: You wouldn't do piggybacks.
3: I don't know. One of my girlfriends.
4: Continuously told us that there was something very interesting about her Christmas. And so finally we were on a girls trip and we're like, we all need to see this in real life.
0: And she showed you?
4: Yes. And we were like, oh, okay. Yeah. She's right. And it was not like this big.
1: Yeah.
4: I don't know. I just think girls and close girlfriends are so much.
1: Why do I picture girls are when you guys are together are always getting naked for each other or something? Is that not possible?
0: For each other is an interesting way to put it.
1: With each other. I don't know.
0: Like, things come up and we have to.
4: Yeah. But like, I also feel totally comfortable being naked.
3: See, y'all change in front of each other. Even on this show, y'all have changed in front of each other.
1: I think that's why.
4: I do not care.
3: I could never do that with Zach and Mojo. It wouldn't. It

0: would never be a time where we would be in the same room and I would just be like,
1: You know what is interesting about the girls doing that? If I knew what Kevin looked like butt naked, the whole time that we would be sitting here, I'd be like
2: thinking about it.
1: You know?
0: So he couldn't get it out of his head.
1: But like but same with like the girls on the show. Like if you're one of the girls on the show and you like you guys shared that room in Chicago, Shannon, with Bianca and Lydia, like you know what their bodies look like naked and they know yours?
3: I mean, but it's not.
1: Let's sketch them.
4: I feel like it's not like deal. Scary.
2: I don't know. Yeah.
4: When we change in front of each other, it's not like I'm just like looking at Shannon like, ooh, look at her take that off.
2: Yeah.
1: No, I know. But you're like going, oh, my gosh. You know, look at the nipples. Like, would it be like, what? Like,
4: never what? Would I ever say that.
1: Like, do you remember? Have you ever been with a guy with a weird looking penis or guys? Have you ever been with a girl with like,
4: mm-hmm. yeah,
1: either like
0: enlarged areolas,
1: big old boot, nipples or mm-hmm. the vagina is kind of like Deli protruding.
0: Meat. I love
1: you. I know, but I'm saying like it, like I all love of a sudden. But,
4: stop saying that.
0: I do.
1: But I'm saying.
3: I know you do. You yeah. Yeah, I know.
0: I'm here for it.
1: Yeah.
0: When have you ever with? That's my analogy. When have you ever had a sub and you didn't want a lot
3: okay.
0: of meat on?
3: Okay.
0: It?
3: Hey. Okay.
1: Quick question for you.
0: Says that's enough.
1: How did this topic get to that? Hold on a second. Jamie, what's going on, Jamie?
5: So I just got in my car and I caught the end of the conversation of, you know, talking. But I wanted to say, look, me and my friend, people think we're lesbians. Like her family always says that me and her are secret lesbians because we're forever together. We always do everything. She grabs my butt. I pinch her boob. You know, whatever you got to do.
0: Whatever you got to do. You're lesbian.
5: Whatever you gotta do.
0: It's okay.
1: Now, you're doing it just because you guys are such good friends, right?
2: Lesbian!
1: It's not
5: yes.
1: like you're...
5: Yes,
1: like,
5: yeah. yes.
0: Has anything ever
5: No,
0: happened?
5: We both have partners.
0: Has yeah. anything
5: no.
0: ever
5: so I did
0: kissed
5: have...
0: her?
5: No, so I had another friend that I did kiss. We were drunk and we were just joking and then she ended up coming in closer, but nothing past that. That was wow. one time and one time only.
1: Wow, Jamie, thank you for the call.
2: Hold on a second. She is a lesbian.
1: What's up, Teresa?
6: Yes, back in high school, when my daughter was in high school, now these are ninth through 12th graders. In the choir room, when they were getting dressed for their performance, they take off their street clothes and put on their outfits that they had to have for choir. The boys and the girls, everybody would change in front of each other.
4: Boys and girls.
1: Really, the boys were changing?
4: That's
6: yeah,
4: orgy.
6: Boys and girls.
1: And the parents like yourself were not weirded out with the fact that some boy was looking at your daughter?
6: No, the parents would walk into the choir room and see this, and it was just normal. That's what they did. That's how they changed their clothes to get ready for their performance.
3: It's kind of the same in theater. I mean, if you had a quick change on the side of the stage, you like tried to be discreet about it. But
1: if I knew theater was that, I would have joined theater. You know what I mean? The idea that you got to like hang out with girls and
0: but that's different though. You're focused on something else.
1: Mm-hmm. Yeah.
0: You know what I mean? And like you have no other choice.
1: Being
0: in the choir room, it sounds like y'all could have went somewhere else.
1: I don't know about you, but I think my entire life, I'm around another girl, I'm focused on something. And that's not usually what I'm supposed to be focused on. All right. Anna Robb, when are we all invited to hang out with you and the Pimple Poppers? Anytime soon.
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0: Yeah.
1: If you win this is the prize. 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
7: 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It's Mojo in the Morning's Motor City Traffic.
3: 912-74 and cloudy right now. We're going to see clouds mixed with some hazy sunshine throughout the day. Not ruling out some spotty showers in there as well. A high temp of 84 degrees. Out on the streets, some slow traffic and a right lane closure northbound US 23 between Michigan Ave and 94. More slow go 75 northbound at 696. And another reminder for you, starting tonight at 9, all lanes are scheduled to close 75 northbound between Fort Street and Spring Wells through Monday morning. That's your Channel 955 traffic on the morning.
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1: Soulja Boy, tell. Hey, I got this new damn for y'all called a Soulja Boy. You just gotta punch, then crank back three times from left to right.

0: Dream cruise tomorrow. Chances of showers all day and temps in the low 80s. Rain and a high of 83 for Sunday.
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4: Mojo, running late again, huh, buddy? 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
5: 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If Mojo states War of the Roses will be at 7:40, that's when it should be aired. I wait to hear it before jumping in the shower, only to find out at 7:43 that I still have to hear Dirty on the 30 and a bunch of other banter.
6: Blah, blah, blah, blah.
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7: All right, it is Mojo in the Morning. Summer is almost over, and apparently a lot of us are already regretting it. One in four Americans say that they haven't made the most of their summer. One in four Americans are saying that they feel like this summer was kind of crappy. And I totally get it, because think about this. You spent all winter talking about how when summer gets here, you want to go on a vacation, you want to go to concerts, you want to go to dinner, you wanted to go to the lake, you wanted to golf, you wanted to hang out with friends. And now we are the middle of August, literally the middle of August right now, and you might not have accomplished any of that stuff. I found myself this summer accomplishing little, if not nothing. Like I think, and I'm not going to blame it just on weather, because I know we had weather. And I'm not going to blame it on those effing Canadians and that smoky thing that ruined about
0: kind of 2 days. Today, by the way.
7: Yeah, it is.
8: It was like 2 days, bro.
7: Buddy, it was longer than 2 days. There was one day where we all probably could have been dead.
8: Wasn't the whole summer. That's an excuse.
7: I'm not going to blame it on finances, because you know what? There are things you could do. You could still go and do things. But you're right, I guess. That, you know, finances are tough. Mm-hmm. I'm not going to blame it on Shannon, because she, I don't know. I'm just looking at you. How you doing, Shannon? I like that necklace.
0: Thank you. I feel the same way. There were projects that, like Wes and I said, related to the house that we were going to do. We have not even started them.
9: Oh.
0: That's a big one. And now I'm like, dang it. Like, the majority of the summer is gone. And also, things like, I belong to like a little neighborhood swim club. My kids swam all summer, like competitively for their team. We have not yet once stepped foot into said neighborhood swim club. I told the kids, I was like, I'm canceling it this year. I'm done. Yeah.
7: Your kids are probably swimmed out though.
0: That's exactly what it is. And we just have it for fun. Like, it's just a fun little thing that all the neighborhood kids go to. But yeah.
8: I don't know what y'all talking about. I've loved my summer.
7: You have had a good one.
8: I've had an incredible summer.
10: What made it so good?
8: His girl. All the things that I've done. No. I mean, you could say that. Met a young lady. Beautiful time with her. Went to a Tigers game.
7: His
8: beautiful
7: beef
8: time
7: sandwich.
8: There. My deli sandwich. Absolutely. Yeah. Josiah had an incredible summer camp program that he was into. Did a movie. Worked here.
7: Played tennis.
8: Sat on the roof. Watched the fireworks. We had some great movies that came out. Had a bunch of ice cream.
0: I feel like we all need to change our perspective. Because I did have a great summer. Oh, and instead I'm thinking of all the things that I didn't
8: And I
0: do
8: guarantee
0: yet.
8: You that list is so much shorter than the list that you could really be focusing
10: part,
8: on. You had a great summer.
7: I want to ask this question. I want to find out from our listeners. Where do you fall on how your summer was? And then I want you to rank it out of... I don't know. Scale of 1 to 10, I'd say I'm a 6 for this summer. 6.
8: Come on, bro.
7: A scale with stars, 5 stars, 3 stars.
8: Right in the middle?
7: Three. Mm. It's a 3-star summer.
8: You saw Morgan Wallen.
7: Do you know this summer
9: you
7: to
9: golfed.
7: Me?
9: Golfed.
7: Do you know this summer to me was worse than last summer, and I had that shoulder issue with
9: that
7: the thing.
9: That is so not
7: I did.
9: True.
7: There's I had more fun last summer. I really did. Had more fun.
0: Well, that's on you.
7: Had more sex.
8: That's how you're judging it.
7: Actually, you know what the best summer for me was? The summer of 69.
8: Here y'all go. That's a true emotion. Last summer was better than this summer.
7: Yeah, it was. It really was. Actually, and can I tell you something about last summer? Last summer sucked because of what happened with Chelsea. Yeah. Like, that sucked. But I do think that what it did for us was appreciate more.
0: Mm-hmm. Yeah.
7: And then a few months later, I'm unappreciative again, you know?
8: Yeah, you're back.
7: I'm back. But
8: how was your summer, Anna?
9: I had a pretty good summer, I would say. I think I got one thing that I noticed is I got re-inspired. So like Great. Last summer, I was feeling like a little bit down. I was about to start this job. Then I started the job and I sort of like lost my inspiration for just content in life. But like this summer, I feel like I got back out.
0: Yeah, this
9: there.
0: Job will do that to you.
9: Yeah.
7: Suck it
9: right out of you. Well, it took some adjusting to like be on air and like tired all day, and then I didn't want to make content.
0: For sure.
9: But this summer, like, we had an amazing event with the Tigers. I got to reconnect with creators, so I felt good about this summer. The only bad thing was like I didn't find a boo to be cuffed up with this winter.
8: Summer ain't over.
0: It's not over. I'm at the point in the summer, and I wonder if any other parents feel this way, where I'm like, oh, I'm like trying to soak up these last couple of weeks, because we still have a couple of weeks left of like doing all these things that I still want to do, and also I'm like, I think I'm ready for a routine. I think I'm ready for school again.
9: No, you got to go out
0: kids.
9: With a bang.
7: You know, my favorite thing this summer was last weekend going with the girls to Cleveland.
8: Boot camp.
7: And I think it was that my normal summer is every weekend, you know, you're hanging out with the same friends and then you're going golfing or you're doing stuff like that. It was an unusual thing because I got to see people I haven't seen in a year. But then I also got to experience hanging out with Lydia and Bianca. I was telling somebody yesterday, I can't remember who it was, on the phone. I said to him, I go, the four hours of us driving to and from Cleveland was some of the most fun that I've had. Because we did not have the radio on once on the way to Cleveland. The way home, we had the music on the whole time and we were singing. We talked the entire first, you know, route over there, so it was
8: cool. About like life, or was it the show, or like,
7: no, it's about, honestly, it was a lot about personal stuff, like it was a lot about personal, family, you know, things like that. I sometimes feel like you know, I need to change things up a little bit, but what Jason, are you there, Jason?
10: Yes, sir.
7: So far we're all going through our summers. Kevin's the only one with a spectacular one.
8: I love it, kayaking, it was great.
7: I want Kevin's summer. I want to share his summer with him. You know what it is? It's this girl.
8: You're a part of my summer.
7: No, but I think it's a lot of it is you're really enjoying this relationship.
8: That was a later summer type of thing, though.
7: Yeah.
8: You know what I mean?
7: Jason, what's up?
10: Not much. Just listening to you guys. I'm a truck driver. I started a new job with my brother hauling construction equipment around Michigan and parts of Ohio. Shout out Skyworks Equipment Rental in Romulus.
7: Okay. Hey.
0: Ding, ding.
10: Hey. So I leave next weekend or next Wednesday to go to Boston for the Susan G. Coleman 3-day 60-mile breast cancer walk to help out there. And then in September, I'm going to London, England for 2 weeks.
7: Wow.
0: Nice. Oh, I'm so jealous.
7: That's going to be a good summer. It's going to be nice. You're going to have fun.
10: I'm ready to go. My brother's girlfriend made a comment about going up to Scotland to look at castles, so I'm going to go up there one day. But I also found out it's a short little hop and jump over to Ireland, so I'm going over there for the weekend while I'm there.
0: Oh, my God.
10: So I get to knock out three countries in one shot. It's just the summertime thing, you know.
7: Can I give you literally because we went to London a couple of years ago, and it was one of those, you know, I'm one of those people, like, I go to Florida for fun. Like, that's my thing. I like it. It's nice. It's easy. I don't have to like cross over customs or anything like that. When I went to London, I was blown away at how cool of a city it was. Take one of those cab rides, go up in that, what the hell is the spinny thing called?
0: The London
7: Ferris
0: Eye.
7: Wheel. Yeah.
10: The London Eye.
7: Go do that. Take pictures with their beautiful scenery at night, because nighttime, I think, is even more beautiful than during the day.
8: But before you do all of that, while we're taking things, take a mushroom.
7: Take a mushroom. But don't bring it with you. Get it there.
8: Get a London shroom.
9: Yes. I don't know.
10: I don't want to, like, end up somewhere crazy
7: that was the
10: by
7: thing.
10: Next Friday.
7: You know what? Last summer, I went to Shane Gillis on mushrooms. That's why I had such a good summer. Now I know.
9: There's a big guy, Bird.
8: Nate.
9: Yeah, Nate.
8: Bergetsky.
9: Yeah, he's in town. You could run it back.
0: Oh, Nate Bergetsky is in town.
7: Nate Bergetsky, is that right?
0: I love him. Okay. I love him.
7: Jackie, what's up, Jackie?
11: What's up? Yeah, this summer to me, like, I haven't even realized yet that summer's almost over. I still keep saying, like, oh, I'm going to do this and this and this this summer. And, like, my favorite thing to do is go to the beach or go to the pool. And I've been working so much, I haven't done any of that. Me and my best friend's schedules are totally opposite. My daughter's 16 now, so she doesn't want to hang out with me anymore. So... And I work with kids with autism, and I got put with one of the hardest kids this summer. And it's just been like, just work and go home and sleep pretty much.
9: Yeah. Sometimes it'd be like that.
7: You know what? You're doing God's work.
11: Right.
7: I know it doesn't help.
8: Right. Still, God, I need the day off.
7: I want to be out at the lake with my friends.
11: Exactly.
7: Rank your summer on a scale of 5 stars. What, how many stars?
11: I'd say 1 star.
7: 1 star.
0: Oh, man.
7: Kevin's over here with his 5 star.
8: It's not too late, though.
11: Right? I'm jealous, Kevin. I'm jealous.
8: It's not too late. Hit that liquor cabinet. Enjoy yourself.
11: Right. I got, what, 2 more weeks?
8: There you go.
7: Let's do it. We're gonna make this, what do they used to call it? An Indian summer. They don't call it anymore.
8: I never heard
7: now
8: that one.
7: Now it's a Native American summer. Okay. They used to say that if the summers lasted longer.
8: Okay.
7: Yeah.
8: Yeah, let's have one of those.
7: I don't know if they even call it Native American summer anymore. Indigenous people summer.
9: There we go.
7: Okay. Ryan, what's going on, Ryan?
12: Hey, how's it going?
7: Ryan, it's miserable.
12: Thanks for asking. I'm with Kevin. I had a great summer too.
8: Come on, Ryan. What'd you do this summer?
12: I took my daughter camping. We go to the beach a lot because we live right there by Metro Beach, so we go there a lot. We went to the movies. We've pretty much done it all, and then we're going camping again next weekend. So,
7: did you guys explore any new positions this summer?
8: His daughter.
0: Wait, what?
12: No.
8: His daughter.
7: Oh, no. Oh,
8: the daughter.
0: What?
7: I got one thing on my mind.
0: Yeah, okay.
7: I'm talking about, like...
0: No,
12: we went to Proud Lake, so...
7: Proud Lake! Really nice. That's what I'm talking about, the lake.
12: Yeah. And my daughter, we went kayaking, too, so...
7: That's great.
8: There we go.
7: Kayaking. See that, Kevin? That's what I'm talking about. Yeah. Next call. Shauna. What's up, Shauna?
13: Hi, how you guys doing?
7: Shauna, we're slap happy. We gave away a car and everybody left us. This dealership just emptied out. It's amazing. I'm hanging out with Bob, the service guy. What's going on?
13: Hey, I like it. It's okay. I'm giving my summer 5 stars. It's been amazing.
0: What was the highlight?
13: So I'm a nanny, so I have been working 12-hour days, but all my families are on the lake, so I'm golden brown, I'm relaxed, we've been playing with power boats, fishing, we've been having all kinds of fun.
0: That's so fun.
13: Yeah, I've been on the lake from 9 in the morning till 9 at night, I'm loving it. I went to the drive-in theater in Detroit, I've never been there, I went to see Spider-Man, summer has been fantastic.
7: Man,
0: love to hear it.
7: Do you get a use of the family's credit card?
13: What? No, we just stay on the lake all day.
7: I know
13: card.
7: They don't. But do they give you?
13: We don't go anywhere. We just stay on the lake all day.
7: Okay. I was going to ask if
13: no,
7: you
13: I
7: had
13: don't
7: the credit
13: need their
7: card.
13: Credit card. No, they pay me good, but I'm
7: no.
13: Just
7: but I'm saying
13: on the lake all day.
7: Some nannies get use of the family credit card, and if you are one of those nannies, call me. And we'll hang out today.
13: Okay. Okay. Yeah, no, sorry. I'm not
8: we'll
13: that.
8: We'll go to Carl's Golf Ranch.
13: I love you guys, Mojo. I hope you have a good rest of the summer.
7: Thank you. That is so nice of you. I love you. Thank you. What's up, Shane?
14: Hey, Mojo. How are you doing today?
7: Shane, I'm doing good. I'm living vicariously through that last caller and Kevin here. What's going on?
14: Let's go. Hey, you know, I had a really great summer this year. So in the last 2 months, I got married about 2 weeks ago.
7: Wow.
8: Congrats, man.
14: Thank you. I've been to 8 different concerts, from Pine Knob into Detroit, all the way in Detroit. My parents and my little brothers drove up from Texas to come celebrate with me. And then I just started a new job, and I'm doing some training in Chicago in the next 2 weeks.
7: So. Oh, good to see you.
0: You had a jam-packed summer.
7: That's awesome, man. It's great to hear.
14: Shane,
7: you're blessed.
8: That's right.
7: Congrats.
14: Yes, thank you.
7: Nick, not so bust. Nick, what, Nick, you want to rank your summer? Rank it out of 5 stars. How do you rank it?
15: 1.
8: Oh, Nick, what happened?
0: Why?
8: Who got locked up?
15: All right, so I love sports. I play softball in the summer, volleyball, soccer. And playing in April, playing softball, ended up running home, got injured, tore both my triceps, hurt my neck. So
8: you got to slide.
15: Yeah, I slid head first. It was bad.
8: Damn.
15: Yeah. Man. So I've been kind of like trying to recover, and then I retore my left tricep. It's rare to even tear one tricep, but to tear two is like in the medical journals.
9: You're crazy. An anomaly.
15: So it's been
7: crazy.
15: Yeah, it's been a rough summer. I already tore my bicep before working out, but this tricep thing was.
8: You got
15: to
8: try soccer. You got to try a different sport.
15: And then I also had to postpone my wedding. I had a wedding back in June, and we had to postpone it, unfortunately, due to the surgeries and everything. So hopefully I can turn my next summer around in October.
9: Let's hope you have a better fall.
7: You know what, man? I'm hoping that, yes, I'm hoping that things turn around for you. I'm hoping that, you know, you... God, it's weird. You had to like cancel the wedding. Isn't that crazy?
8: Yeah.
0: I mean, he was having surgery.
7: What if that's a good thing? Maybe.
9: No triceps.
7: Maybe
9: left.
7: It's not a good idea.
0: He didn't say cancel. He said postpone.
7: I know, but
0: still happening.
7: What if he finds out something?
8: She ain't the one.
7: She ain't.
0: You are very negative right now.
7: I'm not. I'm just being realistic.
0: Debbie Downer.
8: Everything for a reason.
7: Let's end on a high note. Izzy.
16: Hello. First of all, first time caller, long time listener.
8: Yeah, Izzy on the phone.
7: Izzy.
16: 5-star summer.
8: Yes!
16: I go to Michigan State, and I studied abroad for 2 months in Spain.
7: Wow.
0: Oh, I bet that was incredible.
7: That's incredible. By the way, go green.
16: Go white, baby. Come on.
8: Izzy, did you meet a Spanish lover?
16: No comment on that.
0: Oh, yeah?
9: It's something.
16: It was so wonderful, though. And I also wanted to say that this summer, all of the movies that came out were incredible. And I know that was mentioned earlier.
9: Agreed.
16: Like The Odyssey, Kevin Spider-Man.
8: Yeah.
16: Yes.
8: That's Obsession. Yeah. Some great films came out.
7: Yeah. Well, congratulations to you. Be good at school, okay? I don't want to see you getting goofy at Harper's.
16: Never that. I'm studious.
7: I love it. All right. And watch out for a kid named Luke. If you see him, be careful of him. Oh, hold on. Come on, let's all sing. Shannon, you ready?
0: Yeah.

0: No?
1: I don't know this one.
0: No?
2: Do the Will Smith.
1: Summertime. I know that one.
3: I feel like we're so, off, too, because of the delay. Oh, my God.
4: Somebody's summer will be made this morning. We give away the car. A Mojo Summer of Cars, Cash, and Gas. On Mojo in the Morning.
1: Yes, we gave it away earlier this morning. Chesterfield Township has a richer person living in it right now because Christy Bennett was the winner. Lydia won the throwback for her. Congratulations. Right now, Ed Sheeran tickets could be yours. Text ED to 95500, standard text and data rates to apply, and you could be seeing the show at Ford Field.
4: Mojo in the Morning's Dirty on the 30.
1: It's it for the day. This is the last dirty of the week. What's going on, Shannon?
3: So Perez Hilton remains hospitalized about a week after that suicide attempt that he live streamed TikTok, and his sister says that his recovery is far from over. His sister's name is Barb. She actually did this really long, very in-depth, and very graphic interview with Page Six. So if you want to read her account of that day, I encourage you to go there. I'm going to skip some of it just because I don't know how appropriate it is for the radio. But she talked about how she knew something was wrong when he went in his room that afternoon and shut the door. And she's like, he never, ever does that. Then he stopped answering his phone, and then she couldn't get in. When she finally did get in, she saw him in the bathroom naked, had cuts to his face and other parts of his body. He was holding a box cutter. But she said, you know, it's too early to know the extent of any lasting damage or scarring right now. She just knows he has a long road ahead. He has no access to a phone, social media, or the internet right now. His focus is entirely on his treatment. And she said his three kids, you know, they were there when this happened. She tried to get them out of the house when she realized what was going on, but she said they're still trying to process something that no child should ever have to experience. Their grandma, Perez's mom, has temporary custody while he recovers. My entire Instagram feed last night, this morning, is Taylor Swift's new shorter haircut. If you want to see it, I encourage you to just open up your Instagram or TikTok because it's right there. She was in London hanging out with some girlfriends and it's all over the place. She cut her hair to like just below her shoulders, I would say.
1: Do we like it?
3: I think it looks great. I mean, from the grainy photos we got, yeah.
1: She hasn't had hair that short, I think they said, in like 15 years.
3: Well, because remember, she did have a bob for a while. Remember the bob with the bangs?
1: So there was also some thoughts when I was looking at some of the same thing that I saw on Instagram. I like when people analyze it. Breaking news, Taylor Swift. And if you like content like this, follow me. You know, you ever heard that at all? People do that? One of the people that I saw said her walking out of the fire exit with the sign in the back was reference to another time she did that same thing, and then she released a bunch of music.
3: Oh, so it's an Easter egg.
1: Where's
3: Lydia when we need her?
1: I think Taylor's...
3: She's so smart.
1: Stuff doesn't get released unless there's a reason for her to release it. You know? She's pretty good.
3: And lastly, nearly three decades after Tupac was murdered in Las Vegas, the murder trial of the man accused of orchestrating his murder is finally starting. A jury of 16 people, 6 guys, 10 women, has now been selected. Opening statements are scheduled for Monday. And I found this very interesting. During jury selection, potential jurors were asked about everything from their favorite books and movies to their views on gangs, whether they grew up listening to Tupac's music. Prosecutors expect to call 35 to 45 witnesses, including people who saw Tupac just before the shooting. They want to talk to Suge Knight. They're saying he could testify, although he has repeatedly said he wants no part of this trial. We shall see. If you miss anything from this week of shows, catch up over the weekend on the podcast on the iHeartRadio app.
1: You know what they should ask them, by the way? You should ask them if they know Eminem, Dr. Dre, and 50 Cent Encore. Yeah.
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3: 9:43, we are at 75 degrees, mostly cloudy today. Some scattered showers in there. Not ruling those out as well. A high temp of 84. The Woodward Dream Cruise happening tomorrow. Most of Woodward in Oakland County is going to be very slow through the weekend, especially tomorrow. We also have an accident in the right lane. 94 westbound at Moross. It's stop and go from Vernier and some more slow traffic and a right lane closure northbound US 23 between Michigan Avenue and 94. That's your Channel 955 traffic. I'm Megan.
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1: All right, Mojo in the Morning Show. Congratulations again to the winner of Mojo Summer of Cars Cash and Gas. Christy Bennett from Chesterfield.
22: Yes.
1: Also, she won the choice of a car or cash. She chose the $20,000. Congratulations to Melissa Stewart from the west side of Detroit.
3: Love her.
1: Alicia Burton from East Point.
0: Sorry, girl.
1: And Jason Jennings from Hamtramck. They won each $500 Kroger gift cards.
3: I loved all the contestants.
1: They were great.
3: Yeah,
1: They all were great. They all got excited about what they, you know, were about to do. They did not know the runners-ups. Did not know that they were going to get the $500.
2: Yeah.
1: That was a nice little surprise.
2: I didn't know that either.
0: Thank God.
2: That was a huge surprise.
1: It's a good one. So
2: I am disappointed I lost. I can't lie. Very happy for Lydia. Very happy for Christy Bennett. But
3: I knew that song too. Lydia was just so fast.
2: The homecoming thing?
3: Daya?
2: Yeah.
3: Hideaway?
1: Hideaway.
2: And you had too. You would have won.
3: I know. She was so freaking fast on it.
1: Yeah. Keep the contest going.
0: I do too, Kev.
2: Yeah.
1: Shannon, and you know this, by the way, if you're somebody that's listening right now. You are somebody that is, I'm sure, dealt with the longest phone call.
3: Oh, well, so I feel kind of bad about this. There is a friend of mine who I have not, and I love, but I have not talked to her in forever, like months and months. And she's been like texting me and calling me, and I am not mad at her. There is no bad blood. I just know it's one of those phone calls where I want to do a really good catch up with her. So I keep bumping her. Like, she'll call if I'm, like, dropping off the kids somewhere. Or she'll call if I'm getting ready for bed or before I'm getting ready. It's never a good time. And I'm like, okay, mental note, I need to call her back. But I know the phone call is going to take 1 hour, 2 hours at least. So now I find myself, like, avoiding the call because I'm like, oh, this is not a good time. Mm-hmm. And I really want time. But I think she thinks that I'm like mad at her or something. Mm. So are there those people in your life that you're avoiding their phone call for whatever reason? And this one, I feel like I just need to tell her I need ample time to do a good like catch up with you. And every time she calls, I need to just call her. Do you know what I mean?
2: Would it be better if you went out with her? Because like you could drink.
3: She doesn't live here.
2: Oh, okay.
3: She doesn't live here.
2: Never mind.
3: Yeah, she lives out of state.
2: You're screwed.
1: That is actually interesting that you... When you have those friends that you cannot,
3: she's a talker.
1: Just have like a quick conversation with. It becomes like a long.
0: But it always feels good.
3: It feels, I know I have so much to talk to her about, and that's the thing. The more I push it off, the more I'm like, oh God, I have a list. I'm not joking. I have a notes list of things to talk to her about. You know,
1: I wonder how many people feel like that with me when
2: they see your face pop up.
0: Oh gosh,
3: you're not a quick phone call either.
1: No.
3: Maybe that's even the better topic. I know that if you're calling me, I'm at least on the phone for 10 minutes.
1: Well, Chelsea says that people will go, hey, I got to go. I'll call you back. And I go, and I keep asking them more things. Like, I won't let them go.
3: Or you'll hear something or someone in the background and be like, oh, Smith, is that Smith? Let me talk to Smith. I'm like, I have to go.
2: That's very true.
1: Chelsea hates when I call her up and she's about ready to go to an appointment. And she's like, I just told you I have an appointment at whatever time it is. And it's like a minute before. And I'm like, so what else are we going to do today? And I just keep on asking the questions.
2: Yeah. I got a love and hate thing with my mom. Because when you see that name pop up or if you have a contact picture pop up, it's your mom. You have a great relationship with her. Very blessed to be able to see that name still pop up. So I answer every time. It's just 7 out of 10 times. There is nothing to talk about. So it's just her like... Mm-hmm. So what's going on? Like, you called me. I'm not trying to do this conversation or I would have called you. What are we doing right now?
1: I like when you do the imitation of your mom. You're like, Kevin.
2: She's like, Kev, what you doing, Kevin? Or she talk about something I said on the show. You know you didn't have to say that.
3: Do you want to know what's so funny about moms? My mom, I don't know what it is about her lately, but my sister Jacqueline and I feel like she tries to get us off the phone as fast as she possibly can. So now we have a game and Lucy has joined in and we try to just keep asking questions to see who can keep her on the phone the longest because she'll want to get off the phone with you after like 30 seconds.
0: Wow.
3: Lucy's winning right now at 14 minutes and 25 seconds.
1: Wow, that's amazing.
3: And when you get a long one, you have to document it like on a piece of paper and screenshot it to our little group chat. Lucy's winning right now.
1: That's a big 14
3: minutes, 25 seconds is the time to be.
0: You can't say no to a granddaughter.
2: Exactly.
1: What is a typical conversation length?
3: She'll with my mom, a minute.
1: Really?
3: And then she's always like, okay, bye. I'm like, wait, I still have more stuff to tell you. But yeah,
2: I like
3: Lucy's
2: mom.
3: So smart. She'll write down questions. Mm. So then as soon as my mom answers one, she goes to the next one and she goes to the next one just to keep it going.
2: That is smart.
1: 844-MOJO-LIVE, 844-665-6548 is our telephone number. Text 95500. I'm getting texts from my wife right now, like your mom, about inappropriate things that I've said on the radio.
2: Bruh.
1: Being,
2: my mom will text me immediately.
1: Does she?
2: Don't say that no more.
1: That was.
3: Really?
2: I will say this. One thing I do love, every morning my mom will text me, do your best, son. Good morning. God bless you. Every morning before the show.
3: Give her my phone number. I want a morning text. I'm not joking. I would love that.
0: What about on the weekends?
1: Do you do your best, though? I don't know. You know.
2: You know. I read the text. I don't do the text.
1: By the way, you've been doing this daily devotional thing every day. I've been noticing you posting on it. And then I witnessed you when I went to the bathroom.
2: Yeah.
1: Walking right out of the studio.
2: I don't just post it. I read it. I try to live it. You know, do my best. But it's a great way to get your mind
0: right. It's a great gift.
1: That's good.
2: No, yes, that's shout really out to the young lady that purchased that.
1: It's funny because the next two topics deal with the phone calls, and Kev's topic that we're going to go into next.
2: We don't have to.
1: Deals with.
0: Get ready for a text from mom.
1: Deals with a phone call with his mom. But hold on, Vicky, what's up, Vicky?
5: Hey, how's everybody doing?
1: We're good, Vicky. Who's the person you cannot have a short conversation with?
5: It's a minimum 1 hour.
0: Who?
5: Minimum.
1: My aunt. Who?
5: She lives out of state, and she lives alone, so phone calls, like, I'm pretty sure are the highlight of her time, and I usually call her, to be honest, when I'm driving to see my daughter, because it's a 2.5 hour drive to her school, put her on the phone a little bit into the drive, and...
1: my sister, Pat, gets mad at me and my brother, Tony. You want to know why? We call her when we have long drives. And she knows that that's the only, like, she said to me, and I said this to Tony too. I go, Tony, you got to be careful of this. She said to me, she goes, you only call me from your car. You never call me at home. And I'm like, well, Pat, it's a long, like, you know what I mean? So I'll call her like, I'll call her if I get in my car and I've got that hour drive back home from work, or I'll call her like sometimes if I'm driving to Nebraska.
0: But that's when you have the time.
1: And we have all the time in the world to talk in the middle of cornfields.
2: Switch it up on her one day.
1: She gets mad. She does not like it. That
3: she doesn't feel like she's a priority. Yeah.
1: She does not feel like she is. And I got to be honest, Pat, I prioritize you if you would make shorter conversation, right?
0: Must run in the family.
1: Ants. It's an ant thing, isn't it? Yeah. I think we should have a timer on our phone calls. Like, you know how you would be on a
2: jail
1: back in the day, or jail, or like they used to have pay phones.
3: Calls.
2: Yeah.
1: Your call is ending in
2: 30 seconds.
1: What's up, Tom?
6: Hey, Mojo. My dad's sister, he calls me every day when I'm at work just to talk to him about his grandson for an hour. Like, I'll have meetings and stuff, and he'll just like sit there and try to drag out the call as long as he can. I can't have a short conversation with him ever.
1: You know what's funny? I can't make fun of, like, Shannon's situation with grandma, or yours with your dad with, you know, grandpa. Like, you can't make fun of that whole thing. But I get it. It's a pain in the ass talking to people for that long a time, right?
6: I mean, I don't really think it's a pain. I think it's him just being really, like, loving and everything. But at the end of the day, I'm like, come on, bro. Like, if you're putting my job in jeopardy, like...
1: Oh, he's calling you while you're working.
6: I can't pick up personal... Oh, he calls me all the time when I'm at work to talk about it. I'm like, dude, I literally get off in like 2 hours to have this conversation that I'm like.
1: That's, you know what, though? He loves your son and he loves you, I'm sure, right? He probably...
6: Oh, my son is named after it. My dad was a junior but didn't give any of us the name because I guess we weren't worthy of it, but I guess his grandson is, so...
1: That's cool. Why don't you, instead of calling us, call him now, you bastard?
6: Why would I do that, man? I don't want to talk for an hour. I can talk for a couple minutes, but I want to talk for an hour.
1: Dad, I talked about how you talk too much when I talked to Mojo this morning.
6: I guarantee you he's listening to this right now, too.
3: Oh, just say hi.
6: Hey, shout him.
1: Shout him out. There you go. All right. Have a great day, buddy.
22: 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Real stories. Real laughs. Real dog. Mojo in the Morning. Live.
1: All right. It is the Mojo in the Morning show. We were just talking about calling mom. Unfortunately for

0: get a little too much.
1: Is that part of the game, I guess?
2: What yes. you mean?
1: Like,
3: feel like I've been in the girl's shoes, and it's like, how quick can I get you to be like, I got to hang up this phone right now?
2: Mm.
0: Really?
3: Yeah, it's fun.
2: I like that game.
1: I never played games like that. It's out of my league.
2: No, I've had timers, like timer games, like how That's, fast can you go? But I've never had a game like
3: Like it's time. Like a mental game as like the... Mm-hmm.
1: Yeah. Here you are on the phone with, as your, I love it, Kevin.
2: Right. Not Kevin.
1: Kevin. and this is going on. That to me is wild. Like it brings back, I don't know if it was like a few weeks ago or whatever, or maybe even yesterday. Who knows? We talk about this stuff so much. When that person said that they picked up the phone for their mom when they were in the middle of it, like yeah. they were fooling around okay. and their mom called and they're like, I got to pick up the phone. Yeah. Like that's you can let it go to voicemail.
2: Never know. I mean, now you probably can since you can read the voicemail and you can see like in the moment, but in an emergency, nobody's mm-hmm. leaving a voicemail.
4: And I love that you said your mom is in like a fragile place right now, so you don't want to even take chances.
2: Yeah, I'm like, hello. Know? And then it turned out to be about nothing. That was the worst thing. Yeah.
1: How did you get off the phone?
2: I said, I got to go. Bye. Things started to get too good. So I was like, I gotta go. I can't have you in my mind.
0: Mom.
2: In this very moment. It's not going to work out.
1: Exactly.
2: I got to go.
1: Mama.
0: Mama.
1: Mama.
0: Mama.
1: Mama.
0: Mama.
1: Yeah.
0: Ma. Ma.
1: There you go.
2: Go.
1: Yeah.
5: Hi.
1: Hi. Yeah. I know. That is so funny and stupid.
2: Start to lose breath a little bit.
1: 844-MOJO-LIVE, 844-665-6548.
4: I knew.
1: If you're in the midst of like baking cookies and mom calls mm-hmm. or mom's on the phone,
2: mm-hmm.
1: like that's...
2: You start going from, yeah, okay, to like,
1: mm-hmm. mm-hmm. Does mom think yeah. you're too relaxed?
2: I don't know.
1: I could see your mom going, Kevin, are you drinking?
4: Or that's being mad that you're not paying yeah. full attention.
2: That's my grandma. My grandma would be like, keep your elbows down. I mean, like, if I'm drinking, my elbow go higher. She's like, elbows down now. Elbows down.
1: That's how she tells you that.
2: Yeah, so you say, stop her. Drinking.
1: 844-MOJO-LIVE. Are we even going to get calls on this topic? There's no way.
2: Probably not.
1: Nobody is sacrilegious like that.
2: You don't think so?
1: No. You only fool around when you're on the phone with a telemarketer. You know,
2: I probably should have ended the call sooner, but I was like, I wanted to be there.
1: Yeah. I was on a call not that long ago that I talked about where it was the longest like on hold ever.
2: Mm-hmm.
1: That would have been a good time for a girl like that girl to come over.
2: Now that's a game. You never know when they're going to pick up.
3: When this was happening, do you tell the girl afterwards that was my mom?
1: Yeah,
3: I feel like that would have killed
4: you?
3: The mood.
4: Good question.
2: I think I did.
3: Okay.
2: I think I did.
3: I would rather you not.
2: That's okay. It didn't stop us.
1: What did she do? What was her reaction to that? Did she feel
2: finished?
1: No. But did she feel awful though? That she was,
2: I think she did.
1: She didn't.
2: No.
1: Has she met your mom yet?
2: No.
1: When are you going to introduce our magazine girl to mom and grandma mother?
2: When it's an appropriate time.
4: Because you've met her whole family.
2: Mm-hmm. But that wasn't like I was helping her with something that required her family to be around.
4: Okay. All right. But still.
1: You're not feeling 100%.
4: Yes, you are.
2: No. I mean, honestly, there's only been one person that has ever met my family for real. Like I'm not like, I'm not that person. That,
1: okay, you know you're
2: like,
1: not.
2: I don't be bringing people around like that.
1: What's up, David?
6: Yeah, I wanted to make a comment. My mom was habitual. She was habitual with it when I was quote unquote baking cookies. She would call. It's like she had a radar of when it was
1: she
6: happening.
1: Knew. She knew.
6: She knew.
1: Yeah, that's funny.
6: But thing is, since my mom passed away maybe 2 years ago, a little over 2 years ago, and man, I wish them damn calls would come through.
1: I'm sorry, every time I have sex, through. I wish my mom would call me. I miss her.
6: Man, you'd be surprised. It was that often.
1: That's crazy.
6: That she would call.
1: David. I feel you. I don't know if I want my mom's dead, but I don't know if I want her calling me when I'm having sex. What's going on? Hi, Rosie.
7: Hi, good morning.
1: Good morning.
7: So I answer the phone to whoever calls. I just keep going and I just do what I got to do.
1: You are a dirty girl.
2: You say it don't matter who.
1: Who's the most
7: the phone call's important.

0: Who's the most interesting person?
1: It's not important.
0: The oddest or most interesting?
1: It'd probably be my best friend, because later on I would tell her, like, so you know when you called me, XYZ was happening, and then we just laugh about it.
0: Nobody that you're talking to knows that you're in the middle of doing that? They can't tell by the tone of your voice?
1: One did. She's like, are you okay? I'm like, yeah, let me call you back.
2: Yeah. Okay. Oh, she knew then.
0: Watch out for Rosie.
1: I stubbed my toe.
0: talk to you later, Rosie.
1: My toe.
0: I'll call you a little later today, Rosie.
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1: 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Here are the contestants with their favorite Mojo in the Morning show member. Please welcome from the west side of Detroit, Melissa Stewart playing with Shannon. From Chesterfield, the Besterfield, she is Christy Bennett playing with Lydia. From East Point, and she is Alicia Burton with Anna Robb. And when I moved to Detroit almost 27 years ago, they said, don't mess with anybody from Hamtramck, because Hamtramck will show you how it's done. Please welcome Jason Jennings with Kevin.
2: Let's go, Jay. Come on, Jay. What's up, Jay?
1: All right. So the rules are the Throwback Throwdown. Your name is your buzzer.
3: Kevin.
1: Let's start off with zero. All right, here we go. Zach is going to run the buzzers and the applauses, but I'll scream out buzzer or applause, you know, there in the studio. And I'm going to run the songs here, so you're going to be able to hear. Do you want to hear a practice song? I'll do it. Should I do one practice song?
4: No.
1: Are you sure?
4: Nope. Just go.
1: Okay.
4: I'm going to throw up.
1: All right.
5: You and me both.
1: Your name is your buzzer. It's the first to get three right, title and artist. You got to have all of them right. First to get three right.
4: But I hope I win.
1: And you will be the winner for your unbelievable Mojo in the Morning listener. We ready?
3: Yo.
1: Good luck to all of you guys. First song in the Mojo in the Morning Throwback Throwdown is...

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0: Buzzer.
2: 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The Side, 50 Cent, Dr. Dre, Eminem.
0: Buzzer.
3: Dr. Dre, Snoop Dogg. No? Okay, to the side.
0: Buzzer.
4: Shannon,
0: it's all you for the first point on the board.
4: Eminem, Dr. Dre. Slim Shady. I don't know.
5: I feel like he knows.
4: You know it?
5: You know it?
4: What is it?
0: Buzzer. It is Eminem, Dr. Dre, 50 Cent, Encore.
4: Okay, I've never.
0: Nobody gets that one.
4: Okay, all right. Dang.
5: Was that going to be the practice one?

0: Nobody gets that one. Oh, wow. All right, here we go.
1: And we can't turn the music up no higher.
0: Music higher here. Music higher.
1: A touch, a splash.
0: Just on these speakers here. Okay, you ready? Next song in the Mojo in the Morning Throwback Throwdown. All zeros on the board. The song is...
2: Shannon.
0: Who? Bianca, call out who it is. Lydia.
3: That's Aya's Replay.
0: Correct answer. Shady.

0: All right. Lydia's on the board. Give it up for Lydia.
1: Come on, Christy.
0: Next song in the Mojo in the Morning Throwback Throwdown is...
2: Kevin.
0: Kevin.
2: That's Genuine Differences.
0: Correct answer.

0: Wow. Good game going so far. How's everybody feeling? Everybody good? Everybody all right? Thank you for the applause. I need you to all stay active. Stay active. We got a lot of people here that that are very important people, like Mike Porter over here.
1: Mikey P.
0: He writes a big fat check to iHeart every single month. Give it up for this man. Next song in the Mojo in the Morning Throwback Throwdown. Shannon, Anna, get on the board for Alicia and for Christy. Or no, for Melissa. The song is...
2: Lydia.
0: Lydia.
2: Just a Dream, Nelly.
0: Correct answer.

0: Oh, that was a good song. That, by the way, reminded me of Jingle Ball when we were all on stage.
1: Oh, yeah.
0: Dancing like fools. All right, score update, Bianca.
2: All right, right now we got Lydia in the lead with 2. Kevin is also on the board with 1. Give it up for them. They got the points. All right, we're still waiting on Anna and Shannon to get some points. They're at 0.
0: 0.0. Here we go.
3: Point 0.
0: Thank you, Zach. All right. Thank you. By the way, shout out to Zach.
1: Big
0: He's
1: Zach.
0: Done a great job engineering back in the studio. Next song in the Mojo in the Morning Throwback Throwdown. Lydia, you think you can win it?
2: I do.
0: Then you got to get this song. I don't think you can with this one.
2: All right.

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1: Listen to your heart, Bonnie Tyler.
0: Oh, that was a good guess. Not the right answer. Buzzer.
2: I don't know where you're going, and I don't know why, but listen to your heart.
0: Kevin?
3: Faith Hill, listen to you.
0: No. Faith Hill is right. No. That's right. No, it's wrong answer.
1: No. Who the heck is it?
0: All right, nobody got Lydia. Is Lydia?
1: You know, I don't have a guess.
0: Lydia, honestly. Well, you got to throw a guess out there.
1: All
0: throw
1: right,
0: a guess out there.
1: Listen to your heart, Doty. Is that her name?
0: Doty. Close. D H T. Listen to your heart.
1: Oh.
0: Let's move on. Next song. Okay. Here we go. Here we go. Next song in the Mojo in the Morning Throwback Throwdown. Again, Lydia's got 2 points. Bianca, Kevin's got one.
1: Take it.
0: Anna and Shannon look very nervous.
4: Y'all in there, y'all in there.
0: Next song in the Mojo in the Morning, Throwback Throwdown. Lydia, you can win it. The song is...
4: Kevin.
1: Anna.
0: Kevin.
4: Snoop Dogg, Drop It Like It's Hot. With Pharrell, too.
0: Yes, there you. Thank you. Yeah.
1: Damn.

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1: iHeart Festival artists.
2: That's right. Pop it like it's hot. I got the rollie on my arm and I'm pouring. And I'm all the best because I got it going on.
3: Yeah. Sorry. Can we go to a commercial break and start? No, no. All right. No commercials on this station. Sorry, Kim. Here we
1: go. Kim.
3: Here we go. Next song in the Mojo in the Morning Throwback Throwdown. Bianca, who can win it with this one?
4: We got Kevin and Lydia both on the board with two. They can both win it.
3: All right. I'm going to pull out one here that I think you all might love. The next song in the Mojo in the Morning Throwback Throwdown. Title and artist. The song is...
0: Shannon.
3: Shannon.
0: Mariah Carey, Always Be My Baby.
3: Correct answer.

0: that's a song, man. That's my song right there. What do we got for a score?
1: All right, right now we still got Kevin and Lydia tied in the lead with two. Give it up for them. Yup. We now got Shannon on the board with one, and I think it's safe to say Anna's now straggling. She's at zero.
0: Zero.
1: It's okay.
0: Point zero, Anna.
2: Point.
0: Anna, that's okay. We're proud of you, Anna. We're proud of you for showing up today and taking it like an Anna here. Ready? Here we go.
3: What?
0: Anna's going to get on the board with this next one, I promise you. Get ready, Anna. Next song in the Mojo in the Morning Throwback Throwdown. Kevin, Lydia, win it. Shannon, tie it. Anna, get on the board. Song is...
4: Lydia.
5: Shannon!
0: Who was it? Who was it? Who was it? Call it out, Bianca. I didn't hear.
6: Lydia.
7: Jason Derulo, Want You to Want Me.
5: Shannon. Shannon.
0: Buzzer.
5: Shannon.
0: Shannon.
5: Jason Derulo, Want to Want Me.
0: Want to want what?
5: Jason Derulo, Want to Want Me.
0: When she said me, it was like, meh, me. Yes, that's the winner. Yes.
1: Damn. That was good. That was good.

0: Man, this contest is so good, isn't it? I mean, are we having fun or what? Normally, I have to fake the fun. I ain't faking the fun today, guys. Score update from Bianca Kaji, everybody. Give it up for Bianca.
1: Y'all, this is a tight game. We got a three-way tie. Yeah. We got Kevin, Lydia, and Shannon on the board with two. Anna's like really straggling now with zero. But it's okay. Get on the board.
0: All right. Tony Trovato is standing right there. I see Tony in the green. He's got his shirt to match his phone. Tony, should I go obscure? Should I go obvious? What are your thoughts? Obscure. We're going obscure. Tony, by the way, was supposed to play in Lydia's spot here, and he chickened out because last year a mom and their kid were evicted from their apartments because Tony didn't win for them.
2: What's up, Madeline?
0: They literally...
2: So many members.
0: Is it Madeline is her name?
3: Yep.
0: Poor Madeline. Little Madeline is right now looking somewhere in the air going, that Tony Trovato is a bastard. All right, here we go. Next song in the Mojo in the Morning Throwback Throwdown. Song is...
4: Lydia.
0: Lydia for the win.
4: Hideaway Dea.
0: Lydia has just won the throwback.

0: Christy Bennett from Chesterfield, Michigan, is the winner of Mojo in the Morning's Summer of Cars, Cash, and Gas from Gordon Chevrolet.
1: Good job, Lid.
0: Christy, this is the big news now. I got Mike up here. He's ready. He's going to either give you keys or give you a check. What are you choosing today?
2: I wanted the car. My husband said we need the money more.
0: $20,000 is yours. Is that a life changer for you guys?
2: It is. We're redoing our house, and it's been like a 15-year thing, and we're in debt with everything, and the money is a huge help.
0: That's awesome. Oh, awesome. Look at you. You got tears. And your husband, even though I think he's a bastard for not coming here today,
2: he's not at work.
0: He's working to also help pay for this. All right. What do you want to say to him as he's listening to you right now, I'm sure?
2: Told you it would work.
0: I love it. Don't ever doubt your wife, guys. I am so happy for you. Lydia, you did a fantastic job. Give Lydia a nice big hug and congratulate. That's awesome. And congratulations to you. Congratulations to your family. I want you to meet Mike Porter. Mike, your thoughts?
3: I'm really excited. It sounds like it's going to somebody that's going to put it to use. And we're excited to do it for you.
2: Very excited.
3: Congrats.
2: Thank you.
0: Thank you, Gordon Chevrolet, Ford Road west of Merriman in Garden City. Good contest today. A lot of fun. Hey, we will be out and about all weekend. Actually, Kev's out today with the most famous Brits since Harry and William.
4: 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We'll be at Planet Fitness in Novi from 1 to 3 today. I hear there's a huge crowd that's already been lining up since last night.
1: That's the fancy Planet Fitness, too.
4: 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I Met Josh and Jace t-shirts. We'll have food, light beverages and refreshments. And, of course, Doja Cat tickets. So it's a good time. 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
0: And those guys are a lot of fun. I really enjoy watching this stuff. I loved... I don't know which one it is, Joss or Jace. Mm-hmm. I get them mixed up like I get the Jonas Brothers. But I loved the post that he posted about Michigan and food and all the stuff that's there. So
4: come see him.
0: Anna, speaking of Michigan and food, Little Caesars Pizza.
5: Absolutely. I'm going to be at the brand new Little Caesars in Van Buren. It's at 6065 Rossinville Road. And the first 100 people
0: when is
5: in
0: this?
5: Line. Oh, tomorrow.
0: Tomorrow.
5: I'll be there from 10:30 to 12:30. The first 100 people in line will get free pizza for a year.
4: Wait, slow down. What did you just say?
1: My head just snapped
5: free
1: up
5: pizza
1: too.
5: For a year.
0: First, how many people?
5: 100.
0: 100?
4: That's crazy.
0: And again, give that address one more time. Now I'm excited.
5: 6065 Rossinville Road.
0: So, and this is that concept, right, that you did before?
5: Self-serve Little Caesars, yep.
1: Wait, I have not heard of this.
5: Yeah, you have to check it out. They're popping up everywhere now.
0: Shannon, you got any fun plans this weekend?
1: I'm going on a little helicopter tour this afternoon over the city of downtown Detroit with myflighttours.com, and I'm so excited to do that. I've done it a few times before. I did it with some friends. I did it with my dad as a Father's Day gift a couple of years ago. So now I'm taking Smith, my almost third grader, and we're going to go do that today. I've got the big party tomorrow, the annual summer party with my friends Justin and Matt. That is happening. I have a baby shower to go to tomorrow morning. Congrats to Pam. And then Sunday, I'm going to sleep.
0: Good for you. All right. Going to a wedding, Kara Middleton's wedding. We're going to be going to that.
4: You sound excited.
0: We are excited for Kara. Kara's been like a daughter to Chelsea and I and Jacob's best friend forever. So congrats to the Middletons, and we'll be back.
6: Yeah. 20-plus years of idiocy and still going in Detroit, Toledo, and West Michigan.
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My name is EJ. All right, we're trying to figure out if it's ever okay to break up with someone because you cannot stand their family. You know what? Sometimes you got to do what you got to do. 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

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My name is EJ. This one right here reminds me of how I used to sneak out of the house and go to my friend's house and hit up parties and whatnot, knowing I should have been in the bed. 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

I was just telling somebody how much I love that Sabrina Carpenter house tour on Channel 955. It is EJ. Did you see how these Michigan river tubers were rescued after 3 days lost in remote woods? This is why I don't do stuff like that. 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

Yo, Justin Bieber, UConn on Channel 955, Detroit's number one hit music station. My name is EJ. You've been talking about how you want that getaway, man. 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

0: 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My name is EJ. Is it cool to break up with someone because you cannot stand their family?
1: No, because if you're going to be with that person, you're going to have to like their family too.
2: I mean, but exactly. 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

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My name is EJ. 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

Coming up on next week's Mojo in the Morning, the War of the Roses is busting cheaters. 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

Hey, Justin Bieber, you kind of on Channel 955, Detroit's number one hit music station. My name is EJ. A third of people admit to shoplifting. That is wild. Mainly because I feel like that number should be a lot higher, but I feel like people don't want to admit to shoplifting. Channel 955.

0: Alex Warren with the song Ordinary. The Ordinary. As you listen to the song, you're taking away this beautiful love story without really having to think about it. Take my breath
1: away. Detroit's number one hit music.

0: 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If your friend asked you to cover up for them to their partner, would you do it?
1: I've done it before.
0: You have? What was the situation?
1: She was going to go out with some of her coworkers and stuff, and she had told her husband that she was going to be with me. Oh, well, I mean, she got home like around, I think at 12:31.

Hey, it's Mojo in the Morning. 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

And just like that, we have a winner. A major, major congratulations to Christy in Chesterfield. Mojo Summer of Cars, Cash and Gas. 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Or 20 grand. 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

When I tell you that Jed might have done the funniest thing ever. You know when people are outside of the grocery store, they're asking for donations for their football team, but they look like they're like 45 and it's their middle school. What did Jed do? We'll talk about it next. Channel 955.

0: all the way. We're going to be 2 hours nonstop next. A lot of great music on the way. It's the Joe Show on Detroit's number one hit music station, Channel 955. So you go to the grocery store. It happens at a bunch of the mall, wherever it may be. Yeah, people who walk up to you, hey, can I get a donation for my middle school, my football team, you know, all of that stuff. And here's the deal. I will say this. There are plenty of people, like my fiance with her cheerleading team, they would do that.
1: Mm-hmm.
0: Girl Scouts, Boy Scouts, all of that. Even football teams, all that. There are times where people are being honest, and that's what the case is. But I'll tell you, like, I've gone to Dick's Sporting Goods, and there's a guy doing it outside. He's, hey, can I get a donation for my middle school team? And the guy gets in a car after and drives away. Jed, you're convinced that someone walked up to you. You think it was a scam,
2: yes,
0: that you're walking into the gym. Mm-hmm. So what did you do?
2: I started signing like I was deaf.
0: You don't I've known you for forever. You don't know sign language?
2: No, I don't. I just went. Like, just, I mean, obviously, you know what I mean? Just, like, you're just waving your hands around and just, like, making it look like you're drinking tea.
0: Uh-huh.
2: And then you just walk away.
0: Okay.
2: And then the most embarrassing part about it, though, Joe, was on my way out, he said, have a good day. And I said, hey, thanks, man.
1: Oh, you knew it. He's like, that guy was a new
2: dad. Sometimes you have to, though, because they solicit you for the stupidest stuff.
1: And you know, they just want to save this money, I don't know, to go hang out with friends at the mall.
2: Right.
1: Because some of them are young kids, but they're between the ages of like 15 and like 17, where that age where you can't get money. I mean, your parents can give you money, but they kind of want you to work for it. And they see that as work, where you do have adults who are like, yeah, I'm raising this money for my sports team. Like, where are the kids at?
0: Yeah, what's your sport team?
1: Where are the kids? Where are the kids?
0: And also, if you're playing in a 35 and up league, I don't care.
1: Right.
0: I will say, though, I've never bought it. I do kind of. Do you guys ever look at the chocolate and wonder what the chocolate tastes like? Because it's always the same chocolate that they're selling.
2: The crunch bars.
0: Not the crunch. It's like a gold wrapper. Like it's like a maroon with a gold wrapper.
2: Yeah.
0: Scam chocolate.
1: It is scam chocolate.
0: Which not everyone, I'm sure that someone's listening right now, they're like, I'm doing this, it's not a scam, for sure. But there are people who have ruined it for a lot of people. I do, though, one day.
1: I think we need to go back to hot chicks washing cars. Raising
2: I agree.
0: Oh, yeah.
2: Those are great.
0: If you've got boobs, you can scam me. I'm okay with that.
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1: Yeah, you took your bra off while you already in a car, threw it in a passenger seat.
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This is your home for the War of the Roses, the five lies to tell your mom phone scam, Shannon's Dirty on the 30, second date update, and more. 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

0: I'm not believing it until it happens, but did you guys see Post Malone?
1: Yes.
0: Is going back to rap?
1: Yes.
0: Finally. Channel 955 Hip Hop Post Malone, Hip Hop Hippopotamus Post Malone is on his way back. And maybe one day we'll finally get rid of country. I feel like country. I get it. You like it. Blah, blah, blah, blah. I killed Post Malone, though. 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
1: Ariana Grande.
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1: Ariana Grande.
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0: 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How do you make a big hat look good? I keep seeing people in these big-ass hats.
1: Yeah.
0: Some of them look good with the big, I'm talking about not the, the bill, but the, what was it called? The part where that
2: looks
0: goes
2: like a helmet?
0: Oh. It some of these hats look like helmets. And
1: they're,
0: I guess,
1: too big.
0: It's me. Maybe I have too small of a head. I don't know.
1: No, do you, I also think that you should be able to see your eyebrows when you wear the hat.
0: What size head do you guys have?
1: I wear snapbacks, so I don't do
2: mine's
1: the numbers.
2: Seven and a half.
1: Is that big?
0: 7 or 8. Huh? 7 and 8.
1: Okay. I got a big. Does 6 exist?
2: You don't like the size of your head?
0: Channel 955. I have head insecurity.

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1: Thank gosh it's Friday.
0: Thank God. Gosh.
1: Yeah.
0: Golly gee whiskers. We're going to have the news next. Home wrecker first.

0: 90.5. You ever notice that Akon can say that she's a bad girl, but if I said,
1: say it,
0: hey, you're a bad girl.
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2: Someone's been a bad girl.
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0: All right, I'm going to go throw up. 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
2: I used to think about immature things. 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
1: So, I don't know if you guys saw, but Taylor Swift debuted a shorter hairstyle during her first public outing since the wedding. She was seen stepping out for a girls' night at the exclusive Annabelle's private members club in London. That's where fans quickly noticed, oh, she's got a shorter haircut. It now falls just below her shoulders. It's really cute. You guys got to check it out. 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

0: All right, your shot to win a trip to our 2026 iHeartRadio Music Festival is now. Not only is it a trip to Vegas, but also $1,000. 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
1: Vegas. 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You might receive a call within the next 30 minutes. If you don't recognize it, pick it up. It could be us calling you to let you know that you've won. Good luck.

0: nonstop, and not a little congratulations, but an amazingly ginormous congratulations. How do you congratulate someone ginormously, Ted?
1: Thank you.
2: Ah!
0: Wow. Hey, Christy in Chesterfield, if you know her, congratulations to you, because now you're our very rich friend. This morning, the grand finale of Mojo's Summer of Cars, Cash, and Gas, Christy won, and she picked the cash. $20,000.

Coming up on next week's Mojo in the Morning, the War of the Roses is busting cheaters. Second date update, we're going to find out why you're not getting a call back. We'll do the throwback throwdown, five lies to tell your mom, and of course, the dirty on the 30. We'll see you Monday on Channel 95.

0: Hey, thank God we're Lions fans, and we normally don't talk about sports, but this is a crazy story. A football player named Puka Nacua, which awesome name, ran through a glass door.
1: So he's hurt. Door.
0: That's what I was gonna ask. You ever do that before?
1: Yes.
0: But I've never ran through a glass door.
1: Yeah, not a glass door. A screen door, absolutely.
0: Channel 955, which by the way, he plays for the Rams with Matthew Stafford, so maybe he's just like trying to be a Ram. Trying to headbutt.

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0: Joe shows on Detroit's number one hit music station, Channel 955. I was cleaning out a storage unit, and you know what I found?
1: What'd you find?
0: A journal from college.
1: Oh, that's sad.
0: Burn it, right?
1: Yeah, I wouldn't read it.
2: You gotta read it.
0: I don't know.
3: No, you should.
0: Why?
2: What was the point of writing it in the first place?
1: I write to just burn it, and I never want to go back.
0: Yeah, I'm just like afraid. Like, what if I'm like talking about chicks and stuff like that?
2: Well, it's for you and you only. Don't show it to your fiance.
0: Chicks that poke my heart.
1: Oh my god, I would not want to read it.
0: They poke my heart. I don't know. Like something about that seems scary. Now,
1: or
0: if
1: it could be a great read.
0: If I found my fiance's journal, I would read that right away.
1: I met this loser named Joe.
0: Yeah, could you imagine? This guy keeps messaging me, and right. I can't not stand it.
1: All about Christmas cups.
0: Yeah. Now, anyways, if you guys see a fire in my place, it's because I've decided to burn it. Channel 955.
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0: Hey, Jed. 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
1: Oh.
2: Look at you.
0: No one found that. You guys didn't. 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
2: That's hilarious.
0: 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Sabrina Carpenter.

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0: 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I love that throwback. Ashley, what's in the news?
1: I thought this was funny. Lionel Richie and Usher and Chris Brown beefing. What? So Lionel Richie, he joked in the crowd and he was saying what Usher and Chris Brown are trying to do, the Commodores, Earth, Wind & Fire. We've already done that 40 years ago. He also said the only difference is between then and now, we didn't go to jail. Burn! Chris Brown was like, what? It's all good. Laughing emoji. Damn, Unc, we love you, Paw Paw. 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
0: Am I Unc yet? How old do you got to be to be an Unc?
1: Yeah, 50? You got to be at least 50.
0: Yeah, all right, good.

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been a ride. I guess I had to go to that place to get to this one. Now some of you might still be in that place. If you're trying to get out, just follow me. 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

For months, we were getting qualifiers for Mojo Summer of Cars Cash and Gas, and this morning it finally happened. I mean, what an amazing moment as Lydia won the Throwback Throwdown, which, by the way, I was talking to Mojo yesterday on the phone, and he called it. He was like, I don't know what it is. I think Lydia's going to be the winner. So look at that. Lydia wins, and shout out to Christy in Chesterfield. Did she take the car? Did she take the cash? She took the cash. She is now $20,000 richer. Ooh. Shout out to Kroger. Shout out to Gordon Chevrolet. Always a good time. And listen, when it comes to winning cars, duh, we do it. Mojo does it. There will be another announcement very soon about a very new car. We'll get to that later, though. Channel 955, happy Friday.

0: It's the Joe Show on Detroit's number one hit music station, Channel 955. So you go to the grocery store. It happens at a bunch of the mall, wherever it may be. You got people who walk up to you, hey, can I get a donation for my middle school, my football team, you know, all of that stuff. And here's the deal. I will say this. There are plenty of people, like my fiance with her cheerleading team, they would do that.
1: Mm-hmm.
0: Girl Scouts, Boy Scouts, all of that. Even football teams, all that. There are times where people are being honest, and that's what the case is. But I'll tell you, like, I've gone to Dick's Sporting Goods, and there's a guy doing it outside. He's, hey, can I get a donation for my middle school team? And the guy gets in a car after and drives away. Jed, you're convinced that someone walked up to you. You think it was a scam,
2: yes.
0: That you're walking into the gym.
1: Mm-hmm.
0: So what did you do?
2: I started signing like I was deaf.
0: You don't know, I've known you for forever. You don't know sign language?
2: No, I don't. I just went. Like, just, I mean, obviously, you know what I mean? Just, like, you're just waving your hands around and just, like, making it look like you're drinking tea.
0: Uh-huh.
2: And then you just walk away.
0: Okay.
2: And then the most embarrassing part about it, though, Joe, was on my way out, he said, have a good day. And I said, hey, thanks, man.
1: Oh, no, you know it. He's like, that guy was
2: a new dad. Sometimes you have to, though, because they solicit you for the stupidest stuff.
1: You know, they just want to save this money, I don't know, to go hang out with friends at the mall.
2: Right?
1: Because some of them are young kids, but they're between the ages of like 15 to like 17, where that age where you can't get money. I mean, your parents can give you money, but they kind of want you to work for it. And they see that as work, where you do have adults who are like, yeah, I'm raising this money for my sports team. Like, where the kids at?
0: Yeah, what's your sports team?
1: Right, where are the kids?
0: And also, if you're playing in a 35 and up league, I don't care.
1: Right.
0: I will say, though, I've never bought it. I do kind of. Do you guys ever look at the chocolate and wonder what the chocolate tastes like? Because it's always the same chocolate that they're selling.
2: The crunch bars,
0: not the crunch. It's like a gold wrapper. Mm-hmm. Like
1: it's
0: like a maroon
2: those
0: with
2: scammers.
0: A gold wrapper.
2: Yeah,
0: scam chocolate.
1: It is scam chocolate.
0: Which not everyone. I'm sure that someone's listening right now. They're like, I'm doing this. It's not a scam for sure. But there are people who have ruined it for a lot of people. I do, though. One day,
1: I think we need to go back to hot chicks washing cars, raising
2: money. I agree.
0: Oh yeah,
2: those are great.
0: If you've got boobs, you can scam me.
2: Damn.
0: I'm okay with that.
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What is up? It's Bianca hanging out with you on Channel 955, Detroit's number one hit music station. Is anyone hanging out tonight at the Woodward Cruise? Anyone driving around Woodward? Not going to lie, I'm getting kind of FOMO, but maybe when I'm out at 11

Channel 955, the Detroit Lions lost their preseason game last night against the Bengals. I don't know if that's a red sign or a red flag for the season, or maybe we just don't have our good players out. I don't know. Kind of scary, though.

0: Right now, temps are in the low 80s. Tomorrow, we are going to see, again, a high of 84, low of 73, and a slight chance of rain at night.
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Today we did Mojo Summer of Cars Cash and Gas finale at Gordon Chevrolet, and Lydia won that thing, and Christy from Chesterfield got $20,000. Soldier boy, tell them.

Hey, it's Mojo in the Morning. Remember all the excitement about Mojo Secret Sound and your chance to win your share of $20,000? 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

Channel 955, Ariana Grande went Instagram live, or I don't know, she went Instagram official with her boyfriend, Ricky Alvarez. But I'm just thinking, is this girl ever going to have like an actual long-term relationship? No tea, no shade. I'm just asking.